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remember what the Bible said the other time? He said, if you believe in my name, the things that I was able to do, you would do even more. Is somebody hearing me? It means that it is everything. And the Lord spoke to me and said, many of us, we have been crying for a long

0: sickness in prayer has made kings become beggars, and beggars are riding on horses. According to scripture, 1 Peter chapter 4 verse 7 says, the end of the world is coming soon. Therefore, be earnest and disciplined in prayer. For this reason, Freedom Time Praying Partner, FTPP, is inviting all to join this power-packed prayer program every Sunday, Monday, Tuesday, and Wednesday midnight, 12 p.m. on... 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
2: Amen.
0: Don't forget that the fervent prayer of a righteous man availeth much. Therefore, be part of this program. For any information, call 0244-115-618. Freedom,
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Let's pray together and win this battle together. 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

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My God, my Father. Freedom, the Lord has done it. Freedom, the Lord has done it. Freedom. Yeah. I believe the grace of God, the mercies of God is keeping you and your beautiful family alive. Let him say Christo Adom Eradi Ehu Mobrunti Wohon Yeah. My name is Pastor Bernardo Swansam. This is Freedom Time Praying Partners, your number one prayer family. Let him say Wohon Yeah. I believe the mercy, the grace of God, the faithful God, the one who has promised that the word of the Lord said he will surely bring it to accomplish. Trini say, ono kwa foni ni ya wa sheyen bo, na ono unsun wobe ye. 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Christo adom ni nyami ya humo bronti. It is another Wednesday. We're going to be in prayer, go before the throne of grace. We are going to lift up prayer before the King of Kings and the Lord of Lords. 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We are going to cry before him. 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It means that whenever you seek the Lord, you shall surely find him. And you need to understand this. 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The best person you can run to when things are falling apart, the right man you can look up to. As David said, he said, I will lift up my eyes unto the hills from whence cometh my help. My God, wono ni nyame aye Yesu kire no a otimi di yenti eto na betri na opepa ye ni wo mu ni suo. That is the God we are talking about. We're going to cry out unto him tonight, and I believe he's going to have his way in us, and he will answer into our prayer. My name is your prayer leader, Pastor Bernardo Swansam. Please don't forget, we are live on Adom TV. We are live on Praise TV. We are live on Light TV. We are live on Angel TV. We are also live on Sony TV. We are also live on Ago TV. And we are live also on Light TV right now. Yes. TV siya mabubu dinyina edem. Enti ube timidi wu TV natuho.

0: leaders. We are live on all these media houses. Adom TV, Praise TV, GH1 TV, Joy Prime TV, Ago TV, Sony TV, and also Light TV and Angel TV as well. Joy Prime TV. Catch Ruby Nonfani TV in tour. And I'll be able to pray. We are really going to pray. I came here to help you to pray. Me banadri se. Me bebuani yeti mi asole anadri ya bompaya bom. 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Iti mena. Sole ka on sole. Sole ni enkeje ningum. And we are also live on Plan B FM 104.5. And also Kasapa FM 102.5. 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And to my beautiful families across the globe, we are live on YouTube. The name on YouTube is The Lord Has Done It. Go to YouTube and type FTPP, The Lord Has Done It. We are live, the demo live is here on YouTube. And we are also live on Facebook. Facebook, the Aman Kebehayen Mubio. Yes, we are live on Facebook. The name is Original FTPP, The Lord Has Done It. Original FTPP, The Lord Has Done It. And also, Prophet Bernard Usu Ansa. Okay, you have a bomb pioneer. Why are you arguing? And then, so, Minister Nana Koshia is here, and also Minister Paulo, the captain and the field marshal of the FTPP prayer family. This giant are here. They are going to lead us to worship the Lord. One of the things that I love so much about God is, you see, also for the secret about David. The secret about David, the name of David Danson, it was his worship. Whenever your worship goes up, heavens comes down. So tonight we're going to allow this wonderful woman of God and man of God to lead us into worship. Baby, I will be a wood and pass all the sorry. Yen tun tum yankupon men yankupon so. Yen yen yankupon ke se yiwiya. 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
1: Epesa wune me empeche evadi.
2: Yeah.
1: Yeah.

0: yes, sorry, Yami, or Tiasia, yes, sorry, Yami, or Tiasia. My God.
1: What?

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0: 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That was powerful. That was powerful. Wow, wow, wow, wow, wow, wow, wow, wow, wow. So let's get our baby out here. Come on, me name so what do baby soon some more. I know so what fro. Come on, sorry, sorry. Niyang kunya mi nimu sisiya. So for be mama. Proverbs chapter 25 and the verse number 23. My God, I feel the anointing of God already. The fire of God is about to fall. God bless you, Minister Paulo, and Minister Nana Ajua. Nana Kosia, sorry. Hey, what a worship. What a worship. We are live on Facebook. Quick one, please. Let every one of you begin to blow it right now. Share it for me wherever you are. Baby, I will be our session. See our Facebook. Let's release the fire. Solidinaho, Kaho. Proverbs chapter 25 and the verse number 23. Sorry. Yes. Then we or say, the north wind diverted.
2: Proverbs 25, verse 23.
0: Mm-hmm.
2: That north wind brings forth rain.
0: Mm-hmm.
2: And a backbiting
0: tongue. Mm-hmm. Let the mind get close to your mind. Let me read. Or said, the north wind diverted away rain, so that an angry countenance and backbiting tongue. Oh, my God. Or some country in mammy, country in mammy.
2: Mekai, mebusam, etiadu, enum.
0: My God.
2: A tiffy from Enframau, Fuo,
0: Not
2: impediate touching a map. What a buffoonimo.
0: Say, was it the north wind divert away rain? So, an angry countenance, a backbiting tongue. And yeah, we are going to fight against every group. Sitting down, but biting my life and my destiny. Quick one, I want to get every one of you on Facebook, please. Share the link for me right now. Share the page for me right now. I want every one of you. Somebody lift your voice. Begin to thank the Lord. Be one of the rabies, baby. I will be out. Open your mouth and begin to thank the Lord. Come on now. One more time, lift your voice. Honor the name of the Lord. Bless the name of the Lord. Come on now, wherever you are. Lift up your voice. Lift your voice. 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Open your mouth and tell the Lord. 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
1: Praying time with your prayer leader, Pastor Bernard Oswansa.
0: We want to lift up the next prayer topic. We are asking the Lord for forgiveness. My God, we want to go for the next prayer. We are asking the Lord for forgiveness. The candidate said, "Will be the Reverend. I've been praying and it looks like God is not answering my prayer. My bomb pie is a papa nyaminyeshi. 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One of the things you need to know is, "Se de biya wo bomb pena uwo bonimu anasi film bratu bi wo mwa isi umpai bono kwa ine sempai bono." This is your next prayer. You are asking the Lord for forgiveness, and this is your next prayer. "Oh God, forgive me of all my sins. Wash me from my sins. Wash me with your cleansing blood and sanctify me right now." 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"Lord, clean me with your cleansing blood so that tonight my prayer will be effective. Tonight my prayer will be answered." Open your mouth wherever you are and pray to the Lord. Ask the Lord to forgive you of all your sins.
2: Ask the Lord to forgive you of all your sins, every sin that you have committed against God and man, against heaven and earth. Lift up your voice and pray. Sri Yamis won't find fools when you're in chow. 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Now, and I do want you on Pamon or Kutus. 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Father, forgive us of our sins. Every sin that we have committed against heaven and earth, oh God, we pray that you will wash us from our sins and answer unto every prayer in the name of Jesus Christ.
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0: 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Lift up your voice. 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Divine power, divine strength in my prayer tonight. So soon I will do on the Pibu. So soon I will do on the Pibu. Everybody, Mama, what day, Mama, to do on Pibu. Mama, so soon I will do. So soon to me. Give me divine power, divine strength of God in my prayer. You are no more fire. You are no more fire. Lift your voice in prayer. You want to go for the next prayer. Can I quickly get every one of you on Facebook? Quickly, I want to get every one of you on Facebook. Every one of you on Facebook, please share the page for me. Share the link right now. Baby, I will be here. Share it for me right now. If you are on Facebook, share it for me right now. We are going to now enter into a massive prayer session. When you may have done my watching your Thursday, you know, you be shame with La Paz Race Course Park and so. Watching your Brantem, your Brantem, your Bombire, your Brantem, you be shame with La Paz Race Course Park and so on. Last week, Thursday, Nanyasem Ketua, Nanyasem Ketua, what tenet fear won't make say, dear. I'm telling you, Nyamiadma no pay so, and actually, I'm a pontem, me pontem, because ye make you sure send cry ha. Yen yanamon cry for fashion or moyano, ye de or mumrabe ye jumada ye muso, ti ye besas yen temni upon tem, ti abrantemano pay. Now, a radium humbe ye juma. I don't want anybody to mix it at all. No person will be a bishop. Now, we want to go for the next prayer topic. The Proverbs chapter 25 and the verse number 23 that we read. Or say, Rade, now divert. Or say, the north wind diverted away rain. So an angry countenance and a backbiting tongue. 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Backbiting. Kick out honsem. You move Britannia. Baby, I walk. A human man walk. You do whom con concern my word to moon say yes. This is going to be our next prayer. Every group. Sitting down by biting my life. That is our first prayer. Every group sitting down by biting my life, by biting my destiny. 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Me bomb in some bonfire. Let that sitting catch fire. 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

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Let every satanic group by biting your life and your destiny, let your power scatter by the fire of Holy Ghost. 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

0: Yes. 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
1: 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To the answer. 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
0: Nasa impo. Wasasiano, and your ketua, and Riana Beyakukuru, and Riano, may this be your portion. Oh my God, I said, may this be your portion. May the Lord greatly multiply your blessing. May the Lord increase your blessing. This is our next prayer. This is our next prayer. Oh Lord. Oh Lord, my God. Lift me up from grass to grace. Oh Lord, my God. Lift me up from grass to grace. 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Oh God. Oh God. Lift me from grass to grace. That is your next prayer. Can I get every one of you on Facebook, please? Share the link for me right now. Yes, share the page for me right now on Facebook. Go ahead. The name on Facebook is Original FTPP or Prophet Bernardo Swansa. Please, I want every one of you. Go ahead and share it for me right now. Some people need to get connected and pray this kind of prayer. Don't be selfish. If you are on Facebook, let the Lord use you. I want every one of us, please. Let every one of us share it like 5 times. Share it like 5 times. Yes, if you know somebody on abroad, if you know somebody out of Ghana, let them also go to YouTube. The name is FTPP, the Lord has done it. Empire be say, ya won't come, mama, we'll be joining. Now, Pedro Sanienko, oh Lord my God, oh Lord my God, lift me from grass to grace. Lift your hands and declare this. Oh Lord my God, lift me from grass to grace.
2: Lift me from grass to grace.
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0: I declare as a servant of the Most High God, may the Lord move you and lift you up from grass to grace in the name of Jesus Christ. 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Oh Lord, my God, let my small beginning greatly multiply. Oh Lord, my God, let my small beginning greatly multiply. Oh my God, eradi mi nyankopon we maketwa na mashase na nyake kesee asore na mashase na nipa 10 na eba no eradi mani move from nipa 10 to nipa 10 million. Let it greatly multiply. Mani meye kesee sin dia medwen abi why you ready page asani ekwen eradi mi yo bi adwuma. Let that small beginning greatly multiply. Let me hear me company. Lift your hands and declare this. Empire will be because God is bringing a lot of elevation into our life. Be a maker, says he can crowd with Nina with the Juma, a 100 million, 50 million. Maybe it is 1,000 Ghana city, it is $2,000, it is 2,000 Ghana city. Listen to me, when God greatly multiply your small beginning, the 1,000 Ghana city will become 10 million Ghana city. I wish somebody can shout amen like your voice is yours. I said, may your 1,000 Ghana city turn into a 10 million Ghana city. Receive such blessing in the mighty name of Jesus Christ.
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3: 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Patro Catcher will be Empire Bian Wardin, say your sister. Aya won't come in, mom, you're selfish. And your Facebook, I will pass one. I will say, ye first prayer topic, call next prayer topic. And what say, no, being your bonus, so Timiabo, not a year, ye would you man, ye is rade my end. I feel pages and lift you and say, let's fight this prayer. Oh God, oh God, oh God. Let my little beginning, let my small beginning greatly increase, greatly multiply. Pejansanyanko, declare it loud and clear. Oh God of Abraham. Declare it loud. Oh God of Abraham. Let my small beginning. Greatly increase. Let my small beginning greatly increase. Oh God of heaven, let my small beginning greatly increase. Israel Nyamie, Anye Kituana Mashasiero, Emeya Kasio, Mamisika Kituano, Emeya Kasio, Mama Waliano, Emeya Kasio, Mamempuna Tiano, Emeya Walio, Mami Bonino, Emeya Awo, Mami Hiano, Emeya Sikao.

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It is a small beginning. May you build a house that will shock everyone. Ebi a wo ye musician. Ebi a wo te studio. Why ye nyoma kasa nyumni be pie. It is a small beginning. May the Lord greatly multiply it in the name of Jesus. May the Lord greatly multiply it in the name of Jesus. May the Lord greatly multiply it in the name of Jesus. Amen.

0: My God. Yes. Yes. You're firing a hard one. You're firing a ding ding ding. Now, this is our next prayer. Every power that want to destroy my small beginning. Some of you are there. Are there bad near Japan is apostle? What tongue on tade? Mobile phone. What could Bobo see? Now, would you say be big to be a sin? Now, when you bounce, now, Adia na was Sassiano. Ninina Yabasa. Your humble beginning has been destroyed. This is your next prayer. Nipa Bibrisau. Your humble beginning always destroyed.
1: Mercy!
0: What's it?
1: If the righteous are described, if the foundations of the righteous are described, what would the righteous do?
0: What would the righteous do? Say for otini ni fapem no. Say asaya. Ade no otini ni beye. If your humble beginning has been destroyed. So for to say small branches here, branches here start bibi. Wako ye. To say the pastor to what talk this is here. Now for the castle no be any hope. Yes, your humble beginning, your small beginning has been destroyed.
2: Jesus.
0: Yes, you know. Yes, you should be yes in February. Yes, you should be yes in February. Until the nipa bebre, why you juma be broken? You used to sell foods. You used to work with this company. You used to sell shoes.
2: My God.
0: You used to work with somebody. You used to be a storekeeper. We should be blessing for you that this is our next prayer. Every satanic power that always destroy my small beginning. Psalm 11 verse number 3. Well, see, if the foundation be destroyed, what can the righteous do? Every satanic power that always destroy my small beginning. Not somebody say not again.
1: Not again.
0: Because I say not again.
1: Not again.
0: For the last time, say not again.
1: Not again.
0: Beginnings shall never go waste.
1: My humble beginnings shall never go waste.
0: My humble beginnings shall never go waste.
1: My humble beginnings shall never go waste.
0: My humble beginnings shall never go waste. In the name of Jesus, I declare, your humble beginnings shall never go waste. In the mighty name of Jesus Christ of Nazareth. Your humble beginnings shall never go waste. Your humble beginnings shall never go waste. Every little thing you have begun, it shall greatly multiply and increase in the name of Jesus. Every small thing you have begun shall greatly multiply. And here be our Sasabia, yes, we may be here the amount. Yes, we may be here the amount. Yes, we may be here the amount. Yes, we may be here the amount. Yes, we may be here the amount. Yes, we may be here the amount. If it be our Sasabia, yes, the amount. Your bonus will be our best solo with you, my soul.

0: That is our next prayer topic. 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That has been your life. The Lord is saying to me that there are many more people you are listening to me and praying with me. This has been your greatest prayer, and this has been your greatest stress. This has been your greatest problem. Your humble beginning always go waste. But I can promise you and tell you without a doubt.
1: Hallelujah!
0: After this prayer section, I said, after this prayer session, it shall never go waste. Somebody can say, it shall never go waste. 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If it is death, it shall come back to life. By the power of Holy Ghost, we are firing this prayer. Hard one. Declare, say
2: every satanic power
0: that always destroy my small beginning.
2: That always destroy my small beginning.
0: Hear the word of the Lord.
2: My small beginning shall never go waste.
0: Every evil power
2: that
0: always destroy my small beginning.

If you are on Facebook, please share the page. Come on, now, somebody share the link. Somebody share the link. If you are on Facebook, go ahead and share. We need to be a blessing to people out there. Come on now, please, as you are praying, just make sure you share. Go ahead and share. Go ahead and share. Be a blessing to somebody. This is why the Lord connected you to this altar. Lift your voice and pray. My small beginnings shall never go waste. My small beginnings shall never go waste.

0: the name, Lord.
1: Jesus Christ.
0: Proverbs chapter 22, verse number 9. Proverbs 22 and the verse number 9.
2: Oh, Lord.

0: Are you there? Read it for me.
1: Pastor, please come pray.
0: Are you Proverbs? Pastor, let's. Who am I? Proverbs chapter 22, verse number 9. Proverbs 22 and the verse number 9. Okay, read it for me.
2: Proverbs chapter 22, verse 9.
0: He
2: who has a generous eye will be blessed. For he gives of his bread to the poor.
3: Mekai mebusam etiaduo no mienu.
4: My God.
3: Ntetemu enkono no. 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
0: My God. Yankaya me see the verse number.
5: Just go there, papa.
0: The verse number 11. To asoma mie.
2: Verse 10. Cast out the scoffer. And contention will leave. Yes, strife and reproach will cease. Verse 11. He who loves purity of heart and has grace on his lips, the king will be his friend.
4: My God.
0: Kai 12 ni biem. Kai 12 no so.
2: Verse 12. The eyes of the Lord preserve knowledge, but he overthrows the words of the faithless.
0: Quick. After Yanko Psalm 90, verse number 17. Psalm 90 and the verse number 17, real quick. Psalm 90, verse number 17. My God.
2: Let the beauty of the Lord our God be upon us.
0: Somebody shout amen.
6: Amen.
0: Continue.
2: And establish the work of our hands.
0: Apostle, yeah. Okay, I won't want my Kinti and Tinny. Philip, as of a country, mammy.
3: Mekai, David, and you are Conono. Do a song.
0: Come on, somebody, you didn't say amen.
3: Mekai David in yom at your corner. Ninja Mudu and song. Nama Aradi and Yanko Pong and Nimtia and Brian.
0: Brian, so amen.
3: Nayan San at Jumaso.
6: Amen.
3: Manunya ye and Mayan.
6: Amen.
0: Or say, and let the beauty of the Lord our God be upon us.
6: Amen.
0: And establish thou the work of our hands.
6: Amen.
0: Yeah, the works of our hands establish thou if.
6: Amen.
0: We will shray and sanu nyuma.
6: Amen.
0: Amen. Amen. Lift up your hands. Pejan sa wasro. Ye fire ne den den den. Many of us, the work you do is terribly bad. And your cry is terribly bad. But this is the word of the Lord said. And the word of the Lord said, and let the beauty of the Lord, our God, the beauty, not the ugly. He said, let the beauty of the Lord, our God, be upon us. And establish thou. The work of our hands upon us. Nyame man animu tie said nyame animu tie tie no emra ye twuma so. I declare over every man and every woman. I speak and declare over your life and your family. May the Lord bless your handwork. Me said there will some som biara ebe ye ye fitin ekro. There will some ebe som ebe ye ye wo Yesu dey mo. You see, I declare as a servant of the Most High God, whatever that you would touch shall greatly multiply and increase in the name of Jesus Christ. Last 2 months, I am March anymore. You will, oh God, remember me program now. Lady B, before I ever call US, Lady B, Oba, sorry, what's it, Papa? Medica. Oba solo wanya kremonin so oba program ni bi wanya kremonin so minim se mo hwa ya enso wo ye dai okuma ya fi She's not a Muslim, but she's wearing my afi. I didn't hear or did they can't hear penna channel into a hide and or the babon pie. And I'm a busan and say, a castle said that would the nipper 7 car. Then you see, car one who shah, I would then a car. I hear 25,000, which is 250. But so what the bigger 500, maybe 400. I hear penna channel. And we are on the babon pie. When I was talking to the woman, the Lord opened my eyes and I realized that the woman's hand was cursed. Often inside, no me cancer. And said, no me cancer. So for a dear will be a baby, you know, one quad don't suck a pet. When you don't suck a problem, and then you're many make us say, yeah, mom, pie man. And do you know what I did? I anoint the hand of the woman. Pompe mama menensa. Thursday with last week Thursday. Oba solo oba nu ngu mayafi. She came to church last week. Miss Chana, Unyami Adama Chana no pa. And she said, "Bia, Ube ma mo samne su kwa. Cha de ni de bia ne bra la pass. You just cause park in so." Last week na nya sam kitwa Miss Chana be chen. 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Ye po ye me si mi hu bia sister ne twen ya. Ehu me. Na sam ne se wo se papa. O ka che pastor se ba ko so person obesu si di mami to mo mami. Na ma ne ba e. O ba na sam ne se. I said, "Daddy, but yeah, 1 month to almost enduro 2 months, almost 2 months in it. What time you are coming in? Now, Daddy, the busan is a year day. So for Tiasimo Kain, was in a damn fubi, Tiasimo was in a damn fubi the champagne. Every abruptly London, Abagana, or tongue. And another for no money be so on tongue. Now, the funny thing is, and then another for the man, no. And now, oil be a bomb pay goose, and a communion one your bomb pay goose, oh God, remember me, no. And only be called contained and no petting in a goose. So, for my miniature, say 1 week time, and now. It was a restaurant to be any be about be including more a more and it's some more so be a bubble thing it be two champagnes in you know so for or send the profit to Nyaya was almost 2 billion and I'm not for no I trust him on because now down for this what the baby are a bit me take it 3 months and son answer but within a week or two ni answer and I saw for sister and son down for not and I feel not down for any partner and omie business. Now, I said, Adam for Nessie, China, one fan and Mlan Solin, teaching us on Beba Solid. Because Adam for Nessie, baby, I walk Conua and near money by an ass, son, on Fan and Coho. And I'll see one who knew Malam near Drubia and the FTP Pimpai Boy. You're not seeing FTP, not just to say a radi. I said, no, no. Message on Fan and Branty, Chord, and Adam for Neba. Was it daddy? 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

0: afi pe jansu no francier kasa speak in tongues kasa gu pompa ye gu nsu no so begin to speak in tongues begin to speak in tongues come on now somebody lift up your voice speak out speak over the water come on now come on now come on now speak over it right now kasa gu nsu no so kasa gu nsu no so kasa gu so kasa gu so le maria ta masanda ba ya pa ya da ba ro so rapa ya da la la la la sanda. 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And this is what the Lord said. The Lord said, Bernard, every day. Listen to me, every dead hand. Monday, na me can be bitch, I'll say. Me call America, there was a crazy, terrible testimony. Bia. And mami jina phone, so na mi su. Testimony, na mami su. Normally, in Crawford, me dear dance, na a shock me. But sad testimony, which I'm in Sam. Or baby and the band Nante was a crown for 14 years. Or Nante da. Nanny sister, we were Ghana, her catcher, and say, won't you freedom? Nan ya no pebo o se papa anaju biara eni anopa me nemi me o se do tem bi kura na se adwuma mu nti mentimi ama me komba no akoy YouTube na wako tie mpae no wa obo na ne bana on timi nante no one day me 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send them in the bunny video 14 years on Nante da. Me say what America and I'm see Jesus me who dream me afi akrane kaso se pastor Bernard akrane kwa na ma me ro ho ye akrane so se pastor you saved my life pastor God bless you nyame kasa kire me se meme yenye sade we na de wo mu ni ye mu bebre ye se our hands are dead it na bibi e beka bia na ewu no but God is going to resolve every dead thing in our life. Say by the fire of the Holy Ghost,
1: by the fire of the Holy Ghost,
0: and the authority in our Lord Jesus Christ.
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0: 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This is the kind of prayer wo ba afo be hunu said ye won sabe som sika won san so bi mu da na nyame de ba adwuma won hu bi da bi won safe nkoso ne niam apa afa se ba afa fa gidie ka de meka bi say spirit of the living God. 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
0: 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I pray for every man out there. Trusting you for a miracle.
1: Amen.
0: Trusting you for your move.
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0: 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Let there be a mighty move over their destiny.
1: Amen.
0: In the name of Jesus Christ,
1: Amen.
0: Arise thou power of God.
1: Amen.
0: And do unique and shocking thing in the life of everyone.
1: Amen.
0: May the heart desires of you never go dry.
1: Amen.
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1: Amen.
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1: Amen.
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0: Amen. 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

0: blood of Jesus. 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Amen. 7 times.
1: Amen.
0: Amen.
1: Amen.
0: Amen. 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So for him, ya bom pa no metise Awurde kasa kirem se. Oba bi tie me, oba bi, oba na me kana sem no. The Awurde kani. 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When you be hunu near my different, you miss a minia baby woo tea, me bam maybe an anesha warrior. 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Was so, but still, and fan on cry. 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And I so for be a catcher, so who could not to quine. Now who could not ever be your accident. 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That is the word of the Lord. Now listen to me. Awurde kasa kyerɛ me sɛ this word is for 21 people. If it is ɛnɛ ɛde kɔkɔpem wo kuada ɛsɛ nɛtie de Awurde kan nipa mako mako 21 bi minim ɔmo but Awurde kasa kyerɛ me sɛ there is a shocking testimony. Last week Thursday sɛ woba sɔre a wonim deɛ mekan yɛyɛ asɔ na meka sɛ Awurde ka kyerɛ me sɛ in the next 15 to 20 minutes will be better dance here on the phone so and what them hammer you know you and through 10 minutes of cry lady be a me bomb by a man on our pervisa omumuano I saw them one money are testing and say a man a visa it won't ramage in a visa no now this that you dream you this soon. Sometimes a one man pipe, one maybe near come because you can't draw. But mean can't be a yamin, yeah, a radiman and paramet, a radiman and paramet. A radi catch him say nipa 21 beat him, Muntin ye, if it in necocopim and then now watching. I heard the Lord saying to me that there is a shocking, because a shocking, should I say, a radiman dance a beer, a more rem, a better one, Sam, Yamede bro. Now listen to me, sir, in nipa 21, a radi catch him say, Mimma, Mimma, number we listen. Na mu nyinara mi musika bi adin pe a CD bi na fa bo for dia ka se Awurde I am part of the 21 people and I want to sow this seed to claim my own menim ebia wo dia ne ya kwantuo ebia wo dia ne ya adwuma ebia wo dia ne ya wo. I don't know the kind of miracle you are believing God, but listen to me, if there is a certain particular thing you have been praying to God about for a long time, then trust me, you are part of this. Ebi a bibi wa bo bibi hum paye emre bibri. 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For so, what can one make can no crash or say fit in a copy man and I watching? Say Yamia no quaffoa, who be afraid the Adansia, a best shock will be away with you. So, Genambano, me the manager and tell me a year 05, number 95. My God, yes, I feel about 5-7, number 6-7. Let's number 5-7. A year 05. Number 9-5. I feel about 5-7. 6-7. 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seed. I can send him $2,005 five times. Five times. I send him one day. So 5 days. I said, what? I said, Papa, you drew your money behind me. I'm saying, wow. Sometimes in Yamika, I said, I'm going to grow. But Obi Ohonoma, I won't count. It won't touch you, but yeah, yeah, yeah, come on. Once a Bible can see Yamia Casapreco. Now, me, media, improve so and a matia. It normally one naya and Yami Pesso, yes, I do Momono. Say Yami Casape, Ubos, I would think can be so what can't want to Pibine. Pibine, a boo cry wouldn't be, but Ubos, a bibi to Michelle, say, what do you boo say, be crackope? What do you say, be crack, what do you Pibine? Who say, I need Yamine Casacho, Annie Yamine Casacho, Messer Bonam Banibium. It's a number no. Now what dear Adechi ahe a 100 studio, a 50 studio, a 20 studio, a 200 studio. Me se pa for dear busa radi who se nipa 21 me kaho. 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I feel bo 5 7. No abo 6 7. Thank you, Holy Spirit. I feel sabo 5 7. Oh, send you a dear baby freedom. Freedom time print partners. What your old TV crana will share a guso? You can pick the number 0595. No abo 5 7. 6 7 5 7 0 5 9 5 5 7 6 7 5 7 5 7 6 7 5 7. Young lady be who tie me awrade kasa kyerem se we wie nursing wo wie nursing no wo de to obi store no na wo hwe obi store a provision shop and I would tell you 400 Ghana CD a month. Much pa. And I will name a bonfire. What trap precious ya yet be bibia and fro sister? Sandy part 21, walk home. Tifa number and a what? Mind be wooty, me we a contractor. We contract and woo see a dime. And rather catch them say, oh, per contract be a free MPP for you. We'll be ne doing him. Na any pan of friend of crowd won't be. Me no work say, brother catch him say, better to say 3 years in to 2 years in. Won't you do my work if you won't chill? I'm a problem crazy when we get in them. Offer Nipa 21 walk on to Yibi. Yibi. And Nipa be me think, I say, walk on. Mamma, listen, my men can be being shown a sentence or sometimes one. Sir, I pursue ye be say ya. Now we fear, then you pass me, Bernard, I met me fear. Or Bonnie Funny Timima. 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na wabo 3 5 Number 8 2 9 2 8 2 9 2 And also Bernard Usuan Sanabeba. May you walk? Can you make us say you will be near Bia Fajidi Yano? Ah, come a fan number in Tem Nakama Pibia ye. Number Sugu Yamaso. Namasha say I'm passing Yami and Okafua. If it in the copem, then I watch and my reading Yamibe. Ye be Nanyame or Yanokafu. Nasim Biaranto for more da. Na Oma Winimunsu was it. Yami Adamano pay. Yen Yina Yabishim or La Paz. Risk or park in the so. Me kwa de me pon me nko fie na ye da ha ma de ache. 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Me ma mu date na enche kra. 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
1: Amen.
0: Pe jam no nyo kese.
1: Amen.
0: Anope onfa wo mra.
1: Amen.
0: Na onye wo ho djuma.
1: Amen.
0: Ewu Yesu de mo. Adomunti. Amen.
2: Amen.
3: Freedom, the Lord has done. Weakness in prayer has made kings become beggars, and beggars are riding on horses. According to scripture, 1 Peter chapter 4 verse 7 says, the end of the world is coming soon, therefore be earnest and disciplined in prayer. For this reason, Freedom Time Praying Partner, FTPP, is inviting all to join this power-packed prayer program every Sunday, Monday, Tuesday, and Wednesday midnight, 12 p.m. on... This power-packed program is being led by Reverend Bernard Owusu Ansah.
0: Everything in you that attract evil people,
1: Jesus.
0: By the blood of Jesus Christ of
1: Nazareth,
0: we kill it by fire.
1: Amen.
0: Amen.
3: Don't forget that the fervent prayer of a righteous man availeth much. Therefore, be part of this program. For any information, call 0244-115-618.
2: Freedom,
3: the Lord has done.

0: Yami, a yammy, never yammy tea, sinti, Madame Asida. Or of your cast, I didn't cheer for Adam FM 106.3 baby, not taking the Sumo Empire Bar, Yatudin, say, my Yankopon, and your Yankopon. Minya meti ase oti ase nti ase da ne de be ma no be bia oti enke bia no ye ka kire wo se uti prophet Bernard Ousu ansan anaje reverend gibran san bai bai ho if you have 10 o'clock, so by 10. 10 o'clock. We didn't catch it every day, Gibran, sir. 10 o'clock, we see by 11. Hold on. And I do watching, and I see a prophet Bernard Ousu answer. Our Reverend Gabriel answer. Prophet Bernard Ousu answer. And a Bishop Yao Ousu answer. Mimi Dindi. Yeah, I just simply know a Jehusu. Yeah, no, I have a difference. You know, Gabriel answer. Bernard Ousu answer. Yeah, Ousu answer. A Jehusu. What you mean from your fire? Nah, blah, yeah. And I just mean a pump for high do and Makai and say, but when you're empire, Reverend Bennett or Marble, Reverend, who didn't say Bennett? What's your Bennett? Hey! Reverend Bernard or Marble. And a Prophet Kenneth. Prophet Kenneth Apia. And our prophetess, Olivia Apia, Sujaman's wife.
1: Bakupe.
0: Yeah, well, DJ promise. Oh, you're a youth leader. You're not sure we're a youth leader. Hello, Jenaka. Was it Jenaka? And I can know. You know, you can say ice breaking. Send me a Bama, we need a J. Now, a few who say you are with us. And there was off of Mama Kwaba.
1: Yeah, Aja.
0: Now, I'm going to send you
1: a radiatrum. Yeah, we yeah. Now, Papa, I won't swear.
0: I mean, I don't want a moon radiatrum, moon pipe, but quite a branchy. Major Menace, send it. A prophetess Olivia and so a Jan and also Sujaman's wife. We shall know say yes, we shall Sujaman's wife.
1: Challenge.
0: No challenge. Sujaman's wife, Papa Sujamra.
1: Or prepare. Ugo Amboaso.
0: Now, where they are chill. But that's a Yadam for be our war. I chamber for his friend to Tujago.
1: Of every friend is eh?
0: Tutuja Udumja, Tujago Dumuja. What I chamber for his obey 40 years.
1: Hey,
0: or chill radin. Tujago, I'm Jaja now, Tim and County, a Jenny, a free sofa marco, a breast and you know, I came out for us our bomb pie. Don't need a damn for back with a friend of Ketchy. Ketchy do pee if you know. Bakrami, Jumaka Crawatima. But to say good day, I came out and they come my bomb pie, my Ghana. In the baby breed, as who would more, I cheer any idea. And he, oh, I came out for us here, O bomb pie, my Ghana. To Jagu Udumja. Tutujago Udumja. Reverend Mambo Bompaya, my uncle.
2: Father, we thank you for this morning. Grateful to you for your love. Grateful to you for mercy. Thank you, Lord, for gifting us
1: Amen.
2: With this beautiful day.
3: Amen.
2: Thank you for selecting us. And out of the billions, you chose us Amen. To be part of the team that you work with this day. And we thank you, for this day is just but once. It will never come again.
3: Mm-hmm.
2: Therefore, as we commit it into your hands, we ask, Lord, that there will be more than enough grace to execute every single assignment earmarked for us for this day. Yes. And here on this platform, as we speak to people out there, brothers and sisters, Lord, we ask that your spirit take control over every household, that as many as would love to be part of us, who may even at this very moment asleep, we ask that angels and the Holy Spirit be assigned to wake them up, to be part of what you will do with us this very moment. And we ask that your grace be sufficient for us here in the studio, as many as will be listening to us. We give you praise in Jesus' name. Amen.
1: Amen.
0: Amen.
1: Amen.
0: Amen.
1: Amen.
0: So for kind, John 16:20. No, sir, I can't tell it to you.
3: John chapter 16, verse number 20. John chapter 16, verse number 20. Verily, verily, I say unto you.
0: And no cre, may catch them say
3: that you shall weep and lament.
0: Was a mobile soon, no mobile charge.
3: But the world shall rejoice.
0: If we are say for any budget.
3: And ye shall be sorrowful.
0: Na modia morebeho.
3: But your sorrow shall be turned into joy.
0: Na maureho no ebe dani moniji. Yesu ne kase you. 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We will go through calamities, problem, challenges. I thought that ebe yesu ya reho na nsu yesu se mo ma mo bonto mo ye na mo ma reho na be dan money je
3: yes
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3: John 16 verse number 33 these things I have spoken unto you
0: ye no ma na me ka ma chere mu
3: that in me you might have peace
0: na mo nyame mu asomdwe
3: in the world you shall have tribulation
0: e wi ase mu mu be hia hia mo de
3: but be of good cheer.
0: Now some mama won't talk
3: I have overcome the world.
0: May do you ask soon
4: be of good cheer.
0: Yes, you didn't quin him.
3: Obon Sama Shafe.
0: Yes, you didn't quin him.
1: Obon Sama Shafe.
0: And you look chapter 10. 9 kind is be 9 already. Praise God. And the eye and chiano and a year church woman. And chair eye chiano. Baby, I ain't free, and I had my own. Send a bear. Luke chapter 10, and I can free verse 17. Me had it.
3: Luke chapter 10, verse number 17 down.
0: Mm-hmm.
3: And the 70 returned again with joy.
0: Was it at your son? No, a sign at the energy by
3: 10:17. And the 70 returned again rejoicing.
0: Eduosono ede enije esan ba Yesu suma won. 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
3: Lord, even the devils are subject unto us through thy name.
0: Eno se Awurade udin ti ahonhomoni mpo abre won ho ase aman dwom koye no. 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
3: and he said unto them
0: no ka kire won say
3: I beheld Satan as lightning from heaven
0: me hu Satan se ofri suru ahwe ase se enyinam me hu Satan se ofri suru ahwe ase se enyinam eh
3: Behold, I give unto you power to tread on serpents and scorpions and over all the power of the enemy. And nothing shall by any means hurt you.
0: Not John 16:33 no was mo hu be hia mo e wo wiase die na so mo ma mo bonto mo yam be di wiase so nkwenim te yesu e di nkwenim
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1: hallelujah
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3: Revelation chapter 12 from verse number 1. And there appeared a great wonder in heaven, a woman clothed with the sun.

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1: Revelation 12 from verse number 7.
0: At this Angomano, it said to me in Enchemunson.
1: And there was war in heaven.
0: Now, Oko Eba Osoro.
1: Michael and his angels fought against the dragon.
0: Mark and Abofono, it to a chance and also sign in a coin.
1: And the dragon fought against. And the dragon fought and his angels.
0: Na ochiase no ene na bofo nso ekun.
1: And prevailed not.
0: Na zo mo nya kwa tie yi pa.
2: Amen.
0: Osoro mpo. This guy that has gotten with us, no. He's not an easy entity. Praise God.
1: Hallelujah.
0: And yeah, no tell of so so we dey go someday won ti mo dey fa di agro. 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
2: editetia no so
0: praise god
2: hallelujah
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2: hallelujah
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0: 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juma you hear all the musical instruments from his voice or two juma what is the voice of the trumpet the lute the organ the basses the chamber the drums chess and nimuno what you was shedding in our to be an answer or two juma this guy
2: He was loaded,
0: fully loaded, and for that reason, he became pride.
2: That's right.
0: He became pride. And was me maye me say because we were angels a dinechi. I will no more turn no choir no dawson.
2: That's right.
0: When the choir be over one ma, we do no more chance or maybe.
2: Mass choir,
0: a dawson chance or maybe. Praise God.
2: Hallelujah.
0: Now because of the order, we too soon into no.
2: Yeah.
0: Was me maye me say was too soon into no. It was it was sorry. Wakasa no before our come before our was no one in above for I can woman and chances no we shall not allow you. So for young queen.
1: Verse 8. And prevailed not.
0: What you were in your queen, sister. I dear by questions what you said say, Bon Sam Nenya Bripa. So be go a warrior. A man of queen. Nenya Briswa do be a gay. A man of quine. Nenia Briswa do be a bos or do by some bosom. A man of quine. Bosimania Brisewo will be goo any mercy. A man of quine. Allow not him to prevail.
2: Give him no place.
0: Give no place to overcome your destiny. A man of quine cry. Was you were in your quine? Who say, oh, my man of quine, dear. Yes, so am I quite in Tianoso. And I jabbet Tianoso. What in you, ma? So for your quine.
1: And prevailed not.
0: Well, nyakwai.
1: Neither was their place found anymore.
0: And now, one in the Nancrofer can woman nyakwai a washroho. Not ten year pa e de ye, yankwai.
1: Verse 9. And the great dragon was cast out.
0: Was it the great dragon? This guy, he was a serpent, you. In Genesis. In Genesis, he was a serpent. Now, in Revelation, that become a dragon.
1: A great dragon.
0: A great dragon.
2: That's right.
0: O chance kese no na de de obekeka obekire sene na life city wotu o chance kese no efrisuru he
1: called the devil
0: what is the offend the devil no
1: and satan
0: what friend obunsam any satan no
1: which deceived the whole world
0: de what that da ewias sese no ni na da na adoso se wotimi forbid ne better adom efem ya what bible kura nya no kure baby aye ka no kura che no wotimi so bi sa no na ba better the same platform. Was it Babu Yanukre? Yes, you did about some deed. Hong Kong Korea about some.
2: Very serious.
0: Well, Swanya me, Nigeria said the idea that the Ache Jim and the Urana Jim.
2: Was it?
0: They were that damn man of mine. Well, Baba Tremble, be a Yakanukria. What da? Do a da man of man was it? The devil. Your friend is Satan. One of that damn man, eh?
1: Which deceives the whole world.
0: The whole world, you. Did you say Bia Ghana and Kwa? And as I say, what many people say no. Woman, what two more gum? No matter how strong Ghana, they have become plenty. But if Abraham Teba Kwa say, "We who will take a nyamisuma seno, eno jaya sorokro."
3: Jesus Christ.
0: Or tin nyamisuma seno, eno jaya sorokro. And I will be also say, I saw them cry, cry, and come bomb, your mom pay you. Barbara can say, "Uncle bomb pay," I saw them. Nah, I saw them. They cry. You could not name me as Enkwa. And the empire was saw them. Now I said, "I'm an empire."
2: Prayer of Thanksgiving.
0: I said, "I'm an empire."
3: Empire.
0: Praise God.
3: Hallelujah.
0: I don't know. Bebre, obi say, "Ena uti akwa ba akwa uku ti wasi common sense for." One wasi common sense, no. But the common sense ne u. One wasi Bible cry anya nukure. Ena nyangu pumbi ni baby ya. Once was what can you miss him? Does first know evangelist? What can you miss him? So, and do I see there were dad and they say, no, well, far upon for me, brain, what do I do? Yes, there, pa, and nipa, Yagupa, woman, answer. No, what to me, I yet elopre. A timmy two covium, a fennipa over 250. Elopre, Tim Fennipa, 700. Elopre. Nay, send the pen, Yakupon, and dance away. Obey John Ma, or see Yakupon be in Yas. Women say, send Yas and Yakupon and Demano. Send the power because Sonny and Rabaka say, so ya bear ma, wait me a far a bois no areno. A bois. Wabra and moi cray, what we ask, and moi. Woo, who I your friend say, I cook so I know a cra equada.
3: Debut.
0: Eh? And will jay so on a crama equada.
3: Debut.
0: And I crama so on will jay or fro crama.
3: Debut.
0: You can't see it, you. Who appoint us that would do jay chocopo, jan another.
3: Debut.
0: There's in the paddy. Yes, in the public me a warrior boa.
2: Unfortunate.
0: What a deception.
2: Unfortunate.
0: What a deception. What an abominable, mine. Try, young quay.
1: Which deceives the whole world.
0: He
1: was cast out into the earth. And his angels were cast out with him.
0: And what above for the country, cast of fallen angels. They are demons. Demons are your fallen angels. And they are above for what two of us as is. Woman, I am money. Woman, row, renipum. Natitinipum. A bititinsum. A nipum. Mohem. A nuum. A mum, maybe I tell any pema mum, my abbey for.
3: Yeah. Boiler so.
0: It was torn about for canoe. So the fallen angels are demons. Trust me.
1: Best then, and I heard a loud voice saying in
0: heaven. And I met a naked saber was
1: risen. Now is come salvation.
0: Was it and quadiaba?
1: And strength.
0: And
1: the kingdom of our God.
0: And
1: the power of his. Christ.
0: And I Christ will do me, no.
1: For the accuser of our brethren is casted
0: out.
1: Which accused them before our God did
0: the night.
1: And they overcame him by the blood of the Lamb.
0: And was in the abetim ye din soon queen mono. Aye, yes, umuja.
3: Amen.
1: And by the word of their testimony. And
0: Yakupon asem.
3: Amen.
1: And they loved not their lives.
0: And you may annoy and cry and pursue. Amen.
3: Amen.
0: Yet the radiasi. Radiadawasi.
3: Radiadawasi.
0: You are here, come for
3: you. You are here,
0: come for you. Thank you, Father God. Marco, Yara, Manavana, Lema, Shanda, Rabada,
3: Thank
0: you, Father. Thank you, Father. Thank you, Father.
4: Glory. We bow before you, Lord. We honor your mighty name. We declare your greatness. We declare your awesomeness. We declare your might. We declare your power. And declare there is none like you. There is absolutely none like our God. None like our King.
0: In Jesus' mighty name.
4: Jesus' name.
0: Yes, Lord.
4: Jagarugari, Agarigiri. Bodo, Bodo, Bodo, Bodo, Bodo, Bodo, Bodo, Bodo, Bodo, Bodo, Bodo, Bodo, Bodo, Bodo, Bodo, Bodo, Bodo, Bodo, Bodo, Bodo, Bodo, Bodo, Bodo, Bodo, Bodo, Bodo, Bodo, Bodo, Bodo, Bodo, Bodo, Bodo, Bodo, Bodo, Bodo, Bodo, Bodo, Bodo, Bodo, Bodo, Bodo, Bodo, Bodo, Bodo, Bodo, Bodo, Bodo, Bodo, Bodo, Bodo, Bodo, Bodo, Bodo, Bodo, Bodo, Bodo, Bodo, Bodo, Bodo, Bodo, Bodo, Bodo, Bodo, Bodo, Bodo, Bodo, 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

0: 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You are the mighty one. You are the great God. Father, we commit ourselves unto you, God. Let your power befall us as you wash us in your blood. Father, in you sanctify us. And by the blood, you fortify us.
1: Yes, Lord. Yes, Lord. Yes, Lord. Yes, Lord. Yes, Lord. Yes, Lord. Yes, Lord. Yes, Lord. Yes, Lord. Yes, Lord. Yes, Lord. Yes, Lord. Yes, Lord. Yes, Lord. Yes, Lord. Yes, Lord. Yes, Lord. Yes, Lord. Yes, Lord. Yes, Lord. Yes, Lord. Yes, Lord. Yes, Lord. Yes, Lord. Yes, Lord. Yes, Lord. Yes, Lord. Yes, Lord. Yes, Lord. Yes, Lord. Yes, Lord. Yes, Lord. Yes, Lord. Yes, Lord. Yes, Lord. Yes, Lord. Yes, Lord. Yes, Lord. Yes, Lord. Yes, Lord. Yes, Lord. Yes, Lord. Yes, Lord. Yes, Lord. Yes, Lord. Yes, Lord. Yes, Lord. Y

0: what you say?
1: Look.
0: What you say?
1: No, look.
0: And chine.
1: Hear this.
0: There's two poisonous substances. Sodium and chlorine.
1: Thousand times.
0: So we di ba akopa obewu. 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
1: 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phone you, Janet Batron in your GM, and Radia that was him. Wow, told you were a via. Wow, was three hours to be an answer when I sent you for. Wow, when you knew what you were being your cow, and Radia that was here, that was here, that was here, that was him. Ah, trimming in a rasadan cowardim. I hear you and cowardim. Wow, we are Judah with your cobble in a jatani woo, and rather why I do deep quack, why you didn't win him. Yet do deep quack, one could him dear, yadia. Oh God, I hear more than anywhere, right? Papa, you know, I say, oh, a radia that was saying, yeah, what kind of we you? Oh, a radia that was saying, yes, show any money, show any money, yeah, so, Papa will crawl, Papa will crawl, won't crawl, the was a radia that was
0: Isaiah chapter 14, we read from verse 12.
2: Isaiah chapter 14, verse number 12. Isaiah 14 from verse number 12. How art thou fallen from heaven?
0: O Lucifer.
2: Son of the morning. How art thou cut down to the ground? Which did weaken the nations. For thou hast said in thy heart, I will ascend into heaven. I will exalt my throne above the stars of God. I will sit also upon the mount of the congregation.
0: No,
2: in the sides of the north.
0: Etifin FM as I say etifin anwoto.
2: I will ascend above the heights of the clouds.
0: Mefro akọ emununkum ososoro emia.
2: I will be like the most high.
0: Meye mo se ososoro ni no. Yesu mo je twu eni.
3: Amen.
0: Meye mo se ososoro ni no. I will be like the most high. Jahumaso.
3: Ahumaso.
0: O se abeyifo. woman who practice occult, no, they reach a place that they find themselves that they are God.
1: Yeah.
0: For whom you are
1: going
0: to be. What do you say? Abey for. Those abey for the woman inside, you
1: know.
0: What's the mayor must also swing in. Now I say, woman master. And I say, I beheld Lucifer. I say, I beheld Beelzebub. Luke chapter 18, no. My friend saying, Luke chapter 10, my friend saying, was I beheld Beelzebub. Beelzebub no, the prince of demons. The word Beelzebub no, and we money in our penny. Only Satan, we say, we feel so shit. So for crack or crack, come here, here.
2: But Isaiah, no.
0: Isaiah, no.
2: Isaiah 14, no. I say, I will be like the Most High.
0: Now, may I also assume you?
2: Yet thou shalt be brought down to hell.
0: I'm a samado, and I will send you
2: to the sides of the pits.
0: I could do as I say, I'm round on a tomb.
2: They that see thee shall narrowly look upon thee.
0: Wana won't win in our bishop hang.
2: Consider thee, saying,
0: now we need a keru no waka.
2: Is this the man that made the earth to tremble?
0: Obema Oma as I say I see a new
2: that did shake kingdoms.
0: No ma ahini him ye no.
2: That made the world as a wilderness.
0: The Oma Iviasi a yes and ya prada.
2: And destroyed the cities thereof.
0: No tri emu and krugu yeno.
2: That opened not the house of his prisoners.
0: Amen.
2: Amen.
0: Amen. Yanga se radia da wase.
1: E radia da wase.
0: Unkwa na wotu mi.
1: Unkwa na wotu
2: mi. Se obredi
0: o man hoso no.
2: Se obredi o man hoso.
0: Obrenase.
2: Obrenase.
0: Di o man hoso.
2: Di o man hoso.
0: O wotu mi se.
1: O wotu mi se.
0: Obrenase.
1: Obrenase.
0: Di obreni ho ase.
1: Na di obreni ho ase no.
0: Di o man hoso.
1: E radia o man hoso.
0: Anadwe yeda wase.
1: Anadwe yeda wase.
0: Di obre amana man ase.
1: Di obre amana man ase no.
0: Una obrenase.
1: Una obrenase.
0: Una obrenase.
1: Una obrenase.
0: Di obre amana man ase.
1: Di obre amana man
0: and you are
1: one of
0: the brennas, and to the
1: swimming,
0: and to the swimming,
1: and
0: you are no more
2: dumor.
0: Say, and you are no
2: more
0: dumor. Obey, and you
1: are no more
0: dumor. Obey,
1: and
0: you are
1: no more
0: dumor.
2: Obey,
0: and you are no
1: more
0: dumor. Obey, and
1: you are
0: no more
1: dumor.
0: Obey, and you are no more
1: dumor.
0: Send into a bashias. Consider the people of the Facebook, then you continue.
2: But you'll be to me, they will comment about our Facebook. We are live on Facebook. Reverend Ejewusu, Richard Cranton, that was a let God be God. Dorcas Ajoa Glover, say good morning to you all. God bless you.
0: Good morning. God bless you too, Ajoa.
2: I'm Alasio, say let God be God. Dorcas Ajoa Glover, say watching you from Germany, Hamburg.
0: Thank you. God bless Amen. You. No more job over.
2: Thank you, God, for keeping us till date.
1: Amen.
2: Amen.
1: That's right.
2: Abna say good morning, Reverend
0: Ejewusu. Abna, what you say from US?
2: Let God be God.
1: Let God be God.
2: God bless us all.
0: Amen.
2: Georgina Obingan say good morning, Amen. Reverend and your team. Let God be God. Mm. Bernard Jobing, I see you are welcome, Eja, and your dedicated
0: team. Amen. Amen. I
2: see deception, deception, deception.
0: Deception.
2: But see, a jamon of deception is coming.
0: Mm-hmm.
2: So the believer must be intentional.
0: That's right.
2: About his or her Jesus.
0: Mm-hmm.
2: Georgina, say thank you, Jesus, for your mercy upon us.
0: Bakaya, Baba.
2: Victoria Amu, say thank you, Jesus, for grace and protection over us. We give you all the glory. Georgina Obengan, say hallelujah, hallelujah, hallelujah. Elizabeth Young, say good morning,
0: Reverend. Good morning. What you say?
2: Wonderful team. Let God be God. I'm Alasio. Say thank you, Jesus, for mercy. Elizabeth Young, say thank you, God, for your protection and guidance. I give you all the glory, the praise, and the adoration. Patience. I say it is all by His grace.
0: By His grace, you.
2: Felicia.
0: Grace, you. Grace, no.
1: I don't.
2: Felicia Labi, I say, Reverend Ejewusu and the team, God bless you all. If I to also be to me the word about Facebook, Reverend Ejewusu. Sherita to four. I say good morning.
0: Hey, Sherita, how to say? Good morning.
2: I say good morning, Reverend Ejewusu and the team.
3: Good morning.
2: Amen.
0: Amen.
2: To be to me the word and also Abba.
0: Amen. My daughter, Ruth Ghani, I'm in Fanchi, I'm aware. Also, Unukunu. And Ebusano Free, Pennsylvania, I'm a befee. Mobile holidays kakla. Root, we say with me. Root Ghani. I mean come be bring na this lady who I are for Miriam Okaso BT and Adri. The Miriam say with dear Michiao. And I feel sweet back. Want to uti and so so for my men equal so do the sweet back. Yeah.
3: Okay.
0: I mean come Elizabeth Young. Once again, good morning. Akwenta Bernard. And I'm a chair also, only Mrs. Tan, so Benison, so over Japan. Abrajima, a chair with US. Maybe I would take Kabia, Utienka, or Italy, Utienka, or Germany, Utienka, or Holland, Utienka, or Belgium, Utienka, or UK, America, Russia, Utienka, or Iran, Iraq, Utienka, or Kuwait, Utienka, or Korea. Maybe out here, Biano, South Africa, and some Asamankas, a Bodriasi, Okumri, Adabraka, Kumasi, Bequia, Da Apasu, Yamransa, maybe I take a Biano, Yamisha Bibris, with you.
1: Amen.
0: Yamisha Bibris. I do my FM 106.3, and I do the Sumo Empire book. And Jim of Fidin and I.
1: Jim FM!
0: Say, on for the Fidin and Round Domina Mompire. Amen.
3: Amen.
0: You who say this guy, of Freddy Satan. So for your uncle, First Chronicles chapter 21, you had it. Yes, Amra. You tell us the camera.
2: First Chronicles 21,
0: aye.
2: From verse number 1.
0: Aye.
2: And Satan stood up against Israel.
0: Tio, guy.
3: Guy.
0: Yeah, Oman also was sorrow. Ah, Babus was dada, a man of mine. When you were your First Chronicles chapter 21, we're very, very, very, very, very bad. So I'm on here now. Babus, I'm on here now. If I'm a time for one, Samuel, when I'm said that I will be boom. O po bi amene no na onam na ada akwa so wo be solo onam na ada and first Peter chapter 5 verse 8 no first Peter chapter 5 verse 8 was it be sober, be vigilant. If you refuse to be sober and vigilant na so me ma ho so a wo be solo am wo be fa no do ye two wo ma wo be fa no do ye two wo yusu against the knowledge of God.
1: That's right.
0: Yesu me jan kanen bi o
1: Jesus
0: so for yenko.
2: And it's First Chronicles 21 from verse number 1. And Satan stood up against Israel.
0: Was it Satan a sorry a jina a tia Israel?
2: And provoked David.
0: Now, Opia Pia David said,
2: Israel.
0: Uncle Kai Israel. Wouldn't draw my David. Was it Kwakai and Omino? Now, sure, would do. No, we nipa a Tawachi. I don't want to a one in the soul. So, as I say, the devil require come on Kwakai in the Perignano. So, I've been running strength. Of his army, what they want to know to say, David, no war dumb. And really, if it will be a job with the man, young way.
2: And David said to Joab and to the rulers of the people,
0: David, catch the army commander, Joab will say,
2: go number Israel from Beersheba even to Dan.
0: Israel
2: said to Joab and to the rulers of the people,
0: David, catch the army commander, Joab will say,

0: David say,
1: the Lord make his people 100 times so many more.
0: A rather money my and yeah and pim or ha I would want pim. Maybe in Kahoo.
1: But my Lord the King.
0: Na mira wa hene.
1: Are they not all my Lord's servants?
0: Enipa ewo eyize nya wumu nyina anya wonko a.
1: Why then does my Lord require this thing?
0: Adentina wo pe we say gise kwaka wo be ka chere wo.
1: Why will he be a cause of trespass to
0: Israel? Adentina be ye we na dia yamfom so. Ti afutu o.
2: Ah.
0: Eto da na wo na wo ben amamu mpanyumfo no.
2: Mm.
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2: Mm. 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
2: Mm.
0: Wo mo ma wo afutu pa. Wo say ai amamu adi kanfo mpanyumfo no. They be are no more advisors.
2: Yeah. That's right.
0: It didn't work council of state.
2: Mm.
0: But turn up and you me on so woman tea a foot for the foot.
2: There be there.
0: Umaqua say Solomon ba rehobo.
2: Mm.
0: A foot you and paying for the man on. And
2: I do be
0: tea.
2: I do be tea.
0: Then qualadi.
3: Yeah, the opposite.
2: Aye.
0: Then qualadi. Any ene.
2: Any
0: ene. Yeah, okay. Say me nim a foot ya. Wo mo e ben o man panyini a wo share ye bo se galam se oba obetwi ase no minimo mo mo ben no national security for original friends and this said council of resec appraise for ne a wo mo ben no wo mo mo ko hwe be ka kire no minimo futu a wo mo e ko ba be ka kire no to the sense say police station animu ye tu galam se. Oh, where's the region?
2: Police station anymore.
0: Police station. Oh, oh, person, mutu na no kuregu. A police force with itimu ya jumo.
3: Ghana, Ghana,
2: Ghana.
0: Me niwa futi ya wamudi ma wama peni no. 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Na lands and mineral, oh, oh, minister no. Also, Galam say no kundu ma kwa nimu pa. He said, no ma kwa nimu. Omo ye be 85%.
2: Hey!
3: Kwa yifu an Ghana.
0: Aye.
2: And I probably so.
0: Ghana, omo kwa nimu pa, omo ye be 85%. Ye hiya job. Rabu tu, rabu tu. So for your kwa. Are ho.
2: Are ho.
0: Utiye. Posterity. Will judge us.
3: That's right. That's right.
0: Posterity is going to judge. Un me say, me ni ni ye pa se. 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She said, by 15 years, you know, you know, you know,
2: you
0: know, say, you know, papa, as was saying, you know, if you're going to be in your best 100, 120, you know, you know, when you're 50?
2: Mabro.
0: Mabro. Let's say, by 50 years, Baba counted, so I'm going to hand you.
2: Pasha.
0: I know I won't trust you.
2: Papa, you're
0: best a metro seller. Best a
2: metro
0: seller. I'm a metro seller.
2: I'm a metro seller.
0: So, it's a war trusting when you're 100 years here. E so be na benom. Eh? Bla. E so be na benom. So o chance nya hinde. Say o ye man pe ni o chance na 50 years abeka no ho. Because chemicals o mudi say asanse no. It will be in the earth over 50 years and sana you know na you know etime na what the cause say be free.
2: That's it.
0: And the enuane aye duane nyina no is going to be chemicalized. Hey, Bible say money nyina hin ni sika po. Sika ye penti. Yes, set nature. Ensuo ane ensase no. Sika ye penti yes say no. Job wa hin o. No metri David fo. Job wa hin.
2: Job wa hene.
0: Job, wa hene.
2: Ye
0: hia
2: job.
0: Ye hia job. Obe tu David fo se. Wa hene ne wu kwa ye enye wu. Ye pesika ma gold board.
2: Hmm.
0: E di jase ye nsa nsa sini suye nina. Ne me tu sika no.

0: Verse 4.
1: Nevertheless, the king's word prevailed.
0: Then so we hear an assembly. I told that Abia betrothed man pay no fool. Then no one can no a fana.
2: Drabo a hini.
1: Nevertheless.
0: What's in answer? Why hit an assembly? A chain near drop not journey and in a foot journal. And deny I said drop as a so candy panel. Young Quay.
1: Wherefore, Joab departed and went throughout all Israel.
0: And the Joab okoy is there, you know.
1: And came to Jerusalem.
0: And obeyed Jerusalem.
1: And Joab gave the sum of the number of the
0: people.
1: And all the of Israel were 1,000,000 and 100,000.
0: Was it Israel? Do you know? 1,000,000 and 1,000. And then watch it.
1: That drew sword.
0: Woman who changed grant and yes, I did do it. Or I don't want to tell you. I David.
1: Judah was 400 threescore and 10,000.
0: Judah 400 and Pima Hanai Edun.
1: Verse 6. But Levi and Benjamin counted he not among them.
0: One guy, Benjamin, and he Levi for.
1: For the king's word was abominable.
0: I don't say, police commander. Ebi a president in my or debia.
2: Yeah.
0: Obeka to for this one I cannot follow.
2: Yeah.
0: Ye pe emi command debi.
2: Oh God.
0: A president my or debi obeka to ohene. We dey my yin yai.
2: We dey my yin yai.
0: What's why ohene na sem no? E ye drugbo hi.
2: Ye drugbo hi.
0: Into where ni so? I don't jai. I don't sam ba yen kwai.
1: But Levi and Benjamin for Levi and Benjamin counted he not
0: what do Levi and Benjamin
1: for the king's word was abominable to Joab. Verse number 7. And God was displeased with this thing.
0: One Mayan sassy, a Gianibia, your bordier, your banchet, your menken, your cocoa, your potato, your war, a dear by name them.
2: Menkenny, your menken.
0: By Yahoo, when you know you will be your bordier, your codu, your wapim, your wapentum, your codu,
2: your
0: winiaba, your bofre or mango, your kube, your washidia. Send them away, you know, and never what Ghana no, and that's as in you know, you
2: debut.
0: Was it your baby to say, Precase? Israel, Ghana, any Jamaica, any bureau, You do a drukasi, and the Ghana, yes, I see ya. Now, good point, Shan, when you go, you are the Shire. Now, if you are not quite the animal brazil, you are near to go do. And another bullshit, and I had a animal brazil near to go. Say, come and grow up, brother. You're too good.
2: Yeah.
0: Eh? Busy, brother. You're too good. A champ of brother. You're too good. Royal is a brother. You're too good. The few royal is a brother. Eh, baby, you know. And I got him saying he has it.
2: The papa that time, I'm too good. No, I'm too insane.
0: I'm too good. I'm too good. Our man, so as I say, my chasing room. Would almost to go and I'm a quana a coom, a home tree, a man and a coffin, a yeast comb. And the Oka, a shanty regina. If ye be our bacondoses, maybe a silino, womdi a odum, and I a silino, let us his cow of you, Mimi Fianis cow. Men and a bacon of friend before us. Good. I as well for about one, say be a bow. It's a good food.
2: A town.
0: On the pema.
2: On the pema.
0: Let's go. And you're about 2 years, you know. Now fish a womb. No fish, I wouldn't have been once a cat. Just all kinds of fish. They say, or that, who come back quiet, or that river, or that. And I don't cry. I hear potto. Now say, I call. Do find your quanta now called Boisia, what trout that bridge now? Next town or Amy Croom. At the police barrier, Ewaho. At the Edward, I'm a prince of police for the say, Enti mu gina hana ensue se ne esia yi. Wo se na wo hene de ye de ka ho. Ye de fa ho. Wo no betime ye den.
2: Wo betime aye.
0: Ensu aye se gota wo. 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Oda oda river. Akobo ofim.
3: Merci, merci.
2: I ready for your mobile.
3: Merci, merci, merci.
0: Say say ti awra wo sem ne say ti o. Awra wo sem ne say let us be passionate about the things the evil which is going on around. Nyakopon to so an ebu bafu ye o. Ne bu afu ye. Show say say Ghana ha no. Eshante region. Galam say ascends as in issue. Eastern region. Galam say ascends as in issue. Central region. Galam say ascends as in issue. Western region. Galam say ascends as in issue. Northern region. Galam say ascends as in issue. Mejia say my voter region na ebia ebi nko ho. Menti so mtu galam say ho. Say say homa bowra buru afor region. Woma abowra buru afor region. I also yeah, you want to say papa papa papa woman bowra buru afor region. Ah and na me say say ohini ayefo bia ho no. Atronie. Womo kan wasem na ayi ofran say kwabras anti oman hene wonu e kata wo mo bawura ho e se se e kame a se jama se voter region kwa na ayi kala mse nko wo say no wo mu se gan en su nyina o enti we no nyakopon te sura nani beji
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1: verse number 7 and God was displeased
0: wo nyagopon ebufu
1: with this thing therefore
0: he sa de ya david kwaye ye no
1: therefore he smote Israel
0: and the bible chuko kum Israel.
1: And David said unto God,
0: "She adanu nsuo to ya enipa eburu aduasa ewuyi. 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
2: Hey,
0: I've suffered no way. I saw for paying for as a back up for. Hey, I am a Roman for gratis. I want to say, Womu call a from Galamse Humpa was on Bakaya. Roman for to say,
2: Hey, Lord, have
0: a little bit of a salary. It's almost easy.
2: Omo hopa.
0: And I an enche edias and you know, yet the Bakay Panutu. Sebo ni bi koso ye ntimi nka. Yeah we, koso ye.
1: And God was displeased with this thing.
0: Nyame bufui.
1: Therefore he smote Israel.
0: Wo kum Israel.
1: And David said unto God,
0: Ana David ka che nyangu
1: mose. I have sinned greatly.
0: Maye boni pa.
1: Because I have done this thing.
0: Se maye sa de we.
1: But now I beseech you.
0: Na urade me sero.
1: Do away with the iniquity of thy servant.
0: Sa boni amaye urade me sero.
1: I have done very foolishly.
0: Na ose mi amedi nkwasi asem. Titi o David wo hinu.
1: And the Lord speak
0: unto him. David wo hine. 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
1: and the Lord speak unto God
0: ana nyangupon ka kire odi for God
1: sing
0: God or David ne di hunu fo.
1: Go and tell David.
0: David for our friend God na go ba ka che se ko. Na ko ka che David say.
1: See.
0: Ka che de say.
1: Thus saith the Lord.
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0: Yo, say Omani ya bonia. 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
1: Choose the one now, of them.
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0: Choose one of them. 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
1: So God came to David and said unto him,
0: I know what you for no I call David in chakwa ka kire ni say,
1: thus says the Lord,
0: say na urade yakopon se
1: choose thee
0: sa wase yi emu ba ko fa enye ma miensa
1: either 3 years of famine
0: say ekom a eba asase no so mfia miensa de de gana yeye enye kom pa na ebe ba asase so
2: anio.
0: Because if you are not a diano, a becker can wa who's a granny, a zoodie, and ye. Because if you are not quite a woodrow, a swin ye, wouldn't be a ye, and a come and to me mass as iso. Yanum, a come and to me mass as iso, a diano si ho, but wa would say a diano di be abu. If you have done what would to me,
2: and Crepa,
0: 81. A come a betting me about as he so. A come betting me about as he so.
2: No
0: crap.
1: Either 3 years of fire.
0: If I say 3 years, a come about as he so. I am not a prophet of doom, please. I am not a prophet of doom. We are reading the Bible.
2: Reading the Bible, that's right. Yeah.
1: Either 3 years of famine.
0: Sir, if you mean, sir, I come ever.
1: Or 3 months to be destroyed before thy foes.
0: And I said, Bosumi, me and sir, what best say will awen him?
1: While that the sword of thy enemies overtake you.
0: Say, Oma, what town for and crante, a bowswap. I don't want to meet ye social media be. Let it be also a yap, who and you so I don't be say, say, Buko Haram for a baby Vedigana. Minister, what was our video? No,
1: about around.
0: Sir, a town for ever twice also, Bosumi and Sadden Grant Ebos.
1: 3 months. Or,
0: and I say,
1: 3 days.
0: And I say, Nansa,
1: the sword of the Lord.
0: Nagupon one crante,
1: even the pestilence.
0: Ah, yare,
1: in the land.
0: Nagupon crante, a basin and sa, yare. Now, what dear bought a man or so. Sinagupon cast what an answer, watching crante and what the yare abaya soa. 3 days, you know, you're ready, busy.
1: Now therefore advise thyself.
0: And one I was say to who for name back.
1: What word I shall bring against him. And David said unto God,
0: and David catch God say,
1: I am in a great and David said unto God, I'm in a great distress.
0: What's the word there? I said where there and we are the mammy pa him.
1: Let me fall now and into the hand of the Lord.
0: And
1: For very great are his mercies.
0: Then Yakopon de Nemobro Doso.
1: But let me not fall into the hands of man.
0: And my men talk my town for ensem.
1: So the Lord sent pestilence upon Israel.
0: And the Yaria Yakopon de Ba Israel was in Yakopon Yariano. And Yabophobi and a chin cranto. And in cranton the ball, pa, that's a saburo. A ball, pa, na cancer. A ball, pa, na diabetes. A ball, pa. Na 3 days, you know. And the pa in the way.
1: And there fell of Israel 70,000 men.
0: 70,000 men for 3 days.
2: For 3 days.
0: 70,000 men, 3 days. And so I told that corner, Nipa in the way. And so I told that corner, Nipa in the way, Ghana.
2: I think I was 70.
0: What was it, 34 people?
1: Oh, okay. 34, 35, okay.
0: Then I just 32, no. I know I two count, my
1: 34.
0: I did you ever cross him 3 days, yo. And you pass 70, how many?
1: 70,000.
0: And we'll come home with Israel. Then you can't any pa. And you say, yeah, my question say, Yanya Galam say, and fan say, sure, and fan says, I say, and fan say, Yania. Nyamia bufushia air by a swa. Uji de asesa nansa wakazu kuma. ni pa hin e ga se urade
2: urade
0: fire money che
2: fire money che
0: ya so de fa che
2: ya so de fa che
0: urade hu ye mobo
2: urade hu ye mobo
0: urade hu ye mobo
2: urade hu ye mobo
0: ifrabo so so so
2: ifrabo so so so
0: edwama mo
2: edwama mo
0: krono
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0: moje shiego
2: moje shiego
0: demonic sacrifices
1: demonic sacrifices
0: demonic sacrifices
1: demonic sacrifices
0: human sacrifices
1: human sacrifices
0: beast sacrifices
1: beast sacrifices
0: human sacrifices
1: human sacrifices
0: blood sacrifice Omunumu wi se ayi ayisu twi
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1: Amen.
0: Then I say Radi Esro.
1: Radi Esro.
0: What's I'm say?
1: What's I'm say?
0: We are mobro hu fo.
1: We are mobro hu fo.
0: Any odum fo.
1: Any odum fo.
0: Bucheri fo.
1: Bucheri fo.
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0: HP.
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0: 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Ah, but the sorry.
1: Ah, the best sorry. I say mo.
0: Insha Allah, no ma. Won't I say insha Allah, no mo.
1: No ma, no say no.
0: Enti yewo ibu ha edi chesi insha ne say ya. Sa HP Regent.
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0: Who the so insha no mo? That's insha ne ya papa. 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Na AI say eh eh papa insu ni ya etimi dani green and a yellow be obi e ni bi sa wo be no ma wo be so hwe answer ya mi hu ya mobo
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1: urade yesero
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1: yes
2: she ebio
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4: and that's right
0: do better wa fa car 2 times 3 times abenyu me sori and you call for kwara as as wo mu nko they say binu ye no phone so
4: online
0: online yeah yeah rest as online
2: online rest
0: kacha urade brem
2: urade brem
0: dey ready
2: dey ready
0: I just say open
2: mo man ne mo bo
0: medical for
2: any mra wo ho
0: na oman ne mo afutufo
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0: wo muntu fupa
2: wo muntu fupa
0: at say joab
2: awo two
0: david the four
2: na so went
0: urade yesro
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2: I've
0: been a question, I will be an idiot.
2: Oh, my five, I'm a shake.
0: I, or friends, Papa,
2: Kantanka,
0: Kodosafo. A yet day, and then you are noom.
2: Ah,
0: say, if two for pa, I will be saying more. A yet day, and then you are noom. A more chim, you know, if you say, yen a bad yawada, if you say, woman, yes.
2: Na etututu nyina ba manuanom
0: hey
2: hey
0: minisane ne
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0: se afutufo pa
2: in fact
0: kase urade
2: urade
0: maye futufo pa
2: ewa busuanu
0: ewa manim
2: ewa awarenu
0: ewa asafunum
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0: good counselors
2: ati se Joab
0: wase for lack of
2: knowledge
0: my people perish
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2: mm
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2: Nampao.
0: Every fan no muko.
2: Papa
0: woka semo. Champion no muko.
2: Okay.
0: Woko. Atamisi ko.
2: Yeah,
0: Rollins. Jerry Rollins ya. What woka se Ghana ya ne dia. Woko.
2: Woko.
0: Waja woko. They were talking about 8 generals. Bomb to our attention range. Na dem say wo bomb to no atrace adane bo. Woko. Woko ko to free fan. The same blows will be a call, but this is shadow for one and a fit.
2: I'm for comfort. I'm also
0: good.
2: I'm obeying your
0: cock. As a young woman, by your idea,
2: Fiana Numina,
0: Kofiana Namuko, obey you and Jenna Secretary, Oko,
2: Gaddafi,
0: Gaddafi cock, Adolf Hitler cock, Gaddafi cock, Adolf Hitler cock. What friend is saying, Akoya and Nebuchadnezzar.
2: Nebuchadnezzar, India me.
0: India me, Omi in Ako.
2: In Ako.
0: And then we say, Obeko.
2: Obeko.
0: Never, I never go so far when he said, was it is appointed to man
2: once.
0: On this earth to die once and after judgment. Tineye ye biano, say ye omemo di kamfo, say ye omemo jumaye fo, say ye aso fo, say ye asorima, say ye doctor fo, say ye ebedi fo, say ye driver fo, say ye nurse fo, say ye bibia ye bia ba mo say adwuma bia ye bia no. Ebebu ha kunta.
5: Definitely. Most definitely.
2: Yeah. No say de bia ye yenso ye nyemfa se nyamedia
0: ni. Nyamedia ni munyam.
2: Iti de wo ye no en se nyamedia ni munyam question mark wo ho. Tell you who you know and shun your media and when you're my dear
0: and
2: assemble. Yeah, oh, assemble the poor.
0: Hey,
2: you never quite quit that him one any.
0: Well, my yeah, you're watching it. Now, I did only that it's in an animal town, a person. No moon goes cruel.
2: Yeah,
0: but one can say a gold with a betrayal. You could too show and I said, Shum, and fancy and show. Now, and yeah, I said in him, dear.
2: A cool school.
0: Yeah, didn't him, dear, and there too, a gold. Bible say Jesus say ye ye nyansa fo no ye dane enkwasiafo. Se Bible de so bi so no ka se o se Bible. Nya nyame asem o nipa no no waji mi papa. No obeka se Bible enya nyame asem no. Na waji mi papa.
5: Yeah. Only the fool.
0: Na waji mi papa. No obeka se Bible nya nyame asem no. Wo se Jesus say ye nyansa fo no. Ye dane enkwasiafo.
2: Yeah.
0: Well, any nyansa na me adane Jimmy Foy.
2: E no kro.
0: Nyansa dodo no. E na ma ensutene a enam wo mu no. Ya ya kum emumo ani nyina amna adane gota. As the Lord have mercy upon the nation.
2: Lord have mercy upon the nation.
0: Ya mon pa yen sre urade se urade hu ga na mobo.
2: Amen.
0: Urade hu ga na mobo.
2: Amen.
0: Na wonu ye mpanyofo. No mu anwini bio. They should think twice on the nation. Na ne ekoswa. Eh eh say eh ya bayi say say ye protect dollar.
2: Yeah.
0: Na ma dollar ne agira de agina. Na ekwa be fa so benye sika ne de abo dollar no ba bia no. Je ebia ye ntu galam say ne fa sika ne meto gold ne mra. Ne fa support dollar no a.
2: Ai.
0: Say America for e do mu dollar nyina bere ye say monye nka mo de ho. Na say ensase ne ensu asaye a. How will we live?
2: And a crow
5: disaster.
0: Because I radi Hugana mobile.
2: I radi Hugana mobile.
0: Radi Hugana mobile.
2: I radi Homai Gana mobile.
0: My Gana mobile.
2: Oh, my Gana mobile.
0: The boy you did come for.
2: The boy you did come for.
0: The woman you need you.
2: The woman you need
0: you. And for my year, dear.
2: And for my year.
0: And the Dutch in Chirima.
2: And the Dutch in Chirima.
0: They had a Jawako.
2: Yeah, Jawako.
0: And Qualafenia woo.
2: And Qualafenia woo.
0: Crasuan for.
2: Crasuan for.
0: Crasu for.
2: Crasu for.
0: Cage
2: for.
0: Cage
2: for.
0: Cage for.
2: Cage for.
0: San Qualaya.
2: San Qualaya.
0: And Quebec.
2: In Quebec,
0: oh, mine a Dutch,
2: oh, mine a Dutch,
0: and then woman in Abefa,
2: and then woman in Abefa,
0: a radio who Ghana,
2: a radio who my Ghana,
0: and who my Ghana,
2: radio who my Ghana,
0: and who my Ghana,
2: radio who my Ghana,
0: and the Edradi,
2: and the Edradi,
0: and the Edradi,
2: and the Edge of Bem,
0: and Pible,
2: and the Pom Pire, we used to the name of Radio who on my Ghana, and the Radio Edradi, and Papa, and just a woman, Papa, you knew the Appem, Yan Sai Appem, and Radio Edri, and the Sadia Airway, and Radio Yawa. Yes, Lord.
6: Rade eje wo bem erade bre mu maye erade ho man ne mobo erade ho man ne mobo ye mpeni fo ho erade eje wo bem erade eje wo bem erade eje wo bem erade eje wo bem erade bre mu erade bre mu wa mmemu 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Let you charge you my Ghana. I dear be a cost war by him. Now F and Fata were ready when him. 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Who am I no mobo? Let you charge ye.
7: Let them make a mobo. 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
6: pain
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6: ten,
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0: Na adwo de agye se Awurade ba mu ne se anti all time praises aye 2nd July. 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
1: Perez?
0: Perez Music. 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

0: 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For me, the enemy money among be my bush and I cacra near Tam Nasona. Very sure, be the uncle. And then can't be a better bushin a combiana. You could hear worry, disappointment, the feelings. 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
1: oh, rather, I just a woobum, I just a woobum at the Maya. Say, baby, I yet drew a bump. I catch a rather so, oh, we are mobile. Then crant be a liar and numb near Yaya, yes, so now the anaba is here honour, a radium here mobile. Now on Chucha NGA, now on GA in Fremu, and we used to deem a radium here mobile. Cassa radium in Yancopon, a radium in Yancopon, a radium and a pay. 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
0: I am a man. 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
0: wodini kidney yade cancer etuatese liver yade akoma yade hypertension diabetes.
2: Diabetes.
0: Diabetes.
2: Diabetes.
0: Diabetes. 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
2: 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0 0 0 0 0 0 0 0 0 0 0 0 0 0 0 0 0 0 0 0 0 0 0 0 0 0 0 0 0 0 0 0 0 0 0 0 0 0 0 0 0 0 0 0 0 0 0 0 0 0 0 0 0 0 0 0 0 0 0 0 0 0 0 0 0 0 0
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0: That's
3: 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ICGC Laboni, the Stone Assembly.
0: Stone Assembly.
3: 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The Stone Assembly.
0: Oh, I was not even going to be going to
1: be so. Mr. Mitchell, I'm going to be a little and a soldier phone, you know, I'm with you, and you know, it's here when you're me, Pamacho, and me, I'm drama. 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Mitchia. I saw remaining, and then I shone for you, and I move me at you, and you move me. 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Oh, be on your bonfire. So when you come, no, you're living in the same with you, I'm over. You're being shrammo. It's me, you'll be here. Mama Frank, I feel.
0: Sana and Anna Penso, Ewa Danso, my Empire Boy Ebercoso, Ewa Danso, my, and I Anna Pay, and so, and to be share Bishop Ocean, son, and so, Ewa Ho. And then so for that time, you know, I meet me at Mispa and upon a tree. Now, or more, I shall say, to Bomodi, everybody say, and a pay, would do any a bachelor. And a pay, our tema, and so Nashon is Russian power living bread and a pay and by Bobo to put you a becoso, our home, and tea, a quia, a quahasi. Table modern say we do any a bachelor hole. Na Yabo Empire. Reverend Adum Dakwa, Presbyterian Church of Ghana, was a Adum Ensem Ebreno Swan, na a song. Into my month of divine completion and perfection. The 29th, a year, say 29th day, near now, 29th July, a year, watching. And then, 29th July, you could see July, two mugus, okay, you could see Friday, and the 5 a.m. Bia could see this in Biana, a coso. And to my, I said that I edit quite could see Friday, thank you. 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no monso so e ba but is for ejekum and so and any wife and so so who ye
4: am ya me adu
0: ibi aboko
4: e ye chenra
0: 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Bidiani, a Jews, so I persuade me to come up a phrase 0244 694978. A DJ promises soon a boy may call Facebook. Watch me tell you, Bianca, Miss Shabby Bree, Missia Chopi, a brass of a Jacob Metrosso.

0: wo de ro no facilitator na nkasa wa ha so fa kwa ba
1: ye ja
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1: ene ye general PIWC dance man. All time praise. You may dear, yes, so die, may in fear no money. I know Yankopon as I am my Hong Kong beam, but I also the interesting side of it, and I said that day is my birthday.
0: Oh, wow.
1: That day is my birthday.
0: Instead of August,
1: it's second year, my birthday. Oh, very nice. Adam, Paris Music, Minister Becky Bonnie, friend Papa Buafu Junior.
0: Papa Buafu Junior,
1: no, specifically, no. 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
0: PIWC
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1: Na ja.
0: En so ye no no a. Oh, it's Ocean Power Living Bread and Summer Branch. One was assisted Bishop Usu and San. The dance man also near a program in theatre and Safra do Funyan. Well, who a do see a channel? Is it my year come up, Papa?
1: London from our
0: bone. A rabbi, because I'm not being comfortable. I'm just much,
1: it will be uncomfortable. Yeah, yeah, uncomfortable.
0: You call me a Daniel expert.
1: Make sure a damn recoup one on one.
0: Okay.
1: Or can't send me. A jose, call me, me who say, or should we?
0: Or should we?
1: And don't go enough for me.
0: Yeah, yeah.
1: And don't go enough. And then also, many bishop didn't go to call me, be a come on. This too painful and never can say, me who say,
0: oh, Flan, who say, if a power.
1: Yami Adam.
0: Flan,
1: Yami Adam. Yami Adam. I mean, I don't know Papa Penny moving so I would dance my friend Mr. Sonny on an air. Nam once na minya Pentecostal honor.
0: Okay,
1: yeah, and I may call on so what the one, sir. A go, Miss.
0: Oh, hallelujah.
1: May share with the also baby Natchez.
0: Oh, hallelujah.
1: And was that?
0: You know, it was a fast hour come and you create and kind of me at my question. I be a second, I guess. I would dance so my PIWC. And an all-time priest.
1: Yeah, yeah.
0: Yeah, they were showing gratitude to God.
1: Thank
0: you. I didn't know what to do. In the August, no, you know, the radiance. Right. Because Sarah, no, we put our sons who could feel now could be because Sarah, there's any canoe, no, you did Adriania and Quine Egina home.
1: And I was a coban, so on the Yabi,
0: the coban, the Yenia Sanya. The coban, I did you, and I'm only a natural dance.
1: Okay,
0: and if I come, and maybe I know we share them, we could be share. And I beg you morning, so you can catch it.
1: Yeah, I'll
0: share. We share the Merry Gans,
1: music.
0: Radish also overcome, so by a boss,
1: a director.

Edoso MIA. 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A radini edini ye. And I'll pay Ute, a Josu, and in the Timunka. A Josu, a radi in Shrubby Bray. Maybe I will be a radi in Fa Uncodu. And I'll pay way ye a dum and what you media a tosso edikain. I don't want him what you media edikain. Maybe I will be a don't change the tile. Kosoa Jinem. Na no pay a radi ebishrao a woman so kosho. To baby be a wubia mensa if you say a radi a kango. No pay a 1063. Atum I no do media edikai. A radi in shrao be bri. Don't change the dial. Don't change the dial. Pay in Jasonko, come my tearful Nina. A radi mission of baby be a wubia mawachi. 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
0: Fire quail radi anim.
1: A radi yesu and none of pain so your cosso da was say. We are too mean in era. O dum so and a none of pay wapaja in a fee and get a so. Tinia can in any say new yamun come with tea. And a pay jay jumediation on sa. 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
0: We pray. 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Diano pay the bibia will be on. And they will share a radia sema, a bib way. And pay the bibia will be on. And share a radia sem our Second Kings. Chapter 4, verse 1, going. So for bars of mommy. And then they will be your walking kind for. 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So for bars of mommy. Second Kings chapter 4. 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
1: 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Baby, I'm over here. Radin can't wait for yesterday. Eddie, it's your phone, so I call Radin and say, Radin, show on. When you my partner said, the beer, I'm over here. 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
2: 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Man, the company, the Hanano, one fancy. A trebby abo said, depend be brave, or more call, how near my name, what can I know? I didn't. How near your main cassa, or my home pie, or two one among. But then this woman saw say, the Kunun, what the papa in a nanty, no, and a nanty, so no, what did you cry? Ain't he? So only one more, be ra, over to me, I be. What can such learn? Or can I some anyhow children? Even though, say, my minister was out how in the sense, not of how the war on Fanyaway. On Fanyaway. But well, who say you how? But not a dear shenanigans or kinds of young go.
3: Papa, you were a dear be your own more in Yamine, you, and they were a dear be your ye nipper, and a solver was our problem. It is a dear ye nipper and a solver no. No matter what. 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
0: 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What just a you need to spend. 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It do dry season one. 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
0: It was all to me to blast in a. Then look to me one or crab done twice in a year. 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
1: Hey,
0: and oh, I in fact, if you are coming in, all doc when you know of what you
1: well, you better sound common at the audio assembly, but so is going to be near fool.
0: I have told that challenge. Unisika, if you don't have money, ultimi near fool. Etika, oh my, you know, you walk Romanoa, Kakakra Wens, you know, take a cocoa food in my village. It's me say, no, baby, no one or Fawomo, no one a year fool in mount. Now, they can do it perfectly. 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Then I never do in soon or my a whole lot of work.
1: I see. Dr. Dubois, go endpoint homeopathic clinic on any nutrition common. Nano Daniel share a young comodina say, Johnson, Johnson, one, Johnson, Anna, Yasha, say, nay, the chair, the other side, the but or kaya kakra. Now, if you were by name common, Doc, into Kayakakra, don't so
0: I'm a Chiagana Mania. Now, what you mean, you didn't come off fire, dear BF, and it's a frequent urination. And look at the Macassan Yadia, a Yadia Hunsun sounds war, Yadia and Hunsun sounds war, and many pagans on 10. Yes, you say, medically, no, in the whole day, what Johnson Norma, also Johnson, here between 6 to 7, 6 to 8 times a day. Let's just say, oh, Johnson. Don't so a normal no ye between 6 to 8 times a day. And a dear son and kawad ubit ma da kra na ho emekwa kawonyan so. Ti ubit na da ah ubi bia yukia ubit ma da bia be 6 hours, 7 hours, I be a wonyan so. E so ubit ma don so soa e be a once a day, once a night. So we will be a umfi ni kwa ni 70 years, 60 years, 80 years ya. O don so be mi nu an adrenal cry no and also can be considered to be normal. Nem mumuno, udon so no a kosoro be out so be me and sa and nine in numinsia. It tells us that there is a problem. And also be wa within the you meet be a better 30 minutes and now 1 hour be a this or codon so. 1 hour be a this or codon so. A way when I'm doing a catcher will say, oh, it's not well. Be a koso. Na and only a fair moon and no, I heard the causes. A DNA by many pardons on 10. Any cancer, ya DB offense diabetes. It me many pardons and intimate on 10 pa. Your ya DB can say cystitis, a blood that muhao. So, go on a blood and I weak. And also, so a manipa, a man, a memory night, meet on 10 pa. So, because ya DB offense a UTI, unit tract infections, ya. No, ya teach the moon, the NTN also so team many pardons on 10. And now, ya can say, obi su wo ana de deba eye se wo ye bema e bia na ne prostate na ye kese ye be kan se enlarged prostate ana se ye be kan se benign prostatic hyperplasia eno ne be kan se BPH no no so etimi e manipa e mema bebre no ano etimi eye de adwon so ententem obi su su wo a de ntia ma odwon so ententem no obi wo ana ne lifestyle bi e bia na otaye obi a opensa nom kese pa. 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And also, so no, and also, you be a we ye who abuse you a friend's a coffee, who be our nom coffee more pa, and also, so no, eating me a coffa a dia, your friend and say, you're on 10 terminal, eating me deba. And into the end, you also can any kidney, no, and I'm not a say, kidney, no, so.

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2: and I'm so your
0: eba with force
2: yeah
0: 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Ama in say ye ba ye those days ne enkura bone semin. Na ye junso problem be any muti mi say that time in say mujamo no. Ye ba wa wa si danya won plaster ho no. Itimi de junso no. Itimi peja na ye de junso ni timi draw car kwara wo dan. Ama mi ni say wo ye bi di ya. 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
0: 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for baby declared to me a timidus of woman. The baby bed wetten. Ubu are. Well, you name Pabet Wabon Tim Wagner was saying, Nebby and Adrons, or Papa no an animal, I'm an Adrons.
2: Jenny drew and your baby be a
0: debby. A year, I dare about quick me the bed wetten. Ubiany, no Jinzo Guno. Chaser Johnson, Ubu or Cana Johnson, a canoe crana, one tiss and just a canoe. One tick. And as we on Pocanoa, before Betty Crano, well, yes, all year, you know, with me control, just a canoe, so I knew so immediately, just a beba. Nina, no, let us say, oh dear, no, if there's a likelihood, he say, oh, just on ten terminal, if free, be a free, and say, blood on him. And it's a mind, and let Hannah Yadi and Commono, as also, just on ten terminal, Hannah Yadi, ABC.
2: Okay.
0: So now, you ever heard the complications? Complications of frequent urination.
2: Mm-hmm.
0: Now, Friday, Yameboa, near where, how can it be treated? I'm being able to me, I had two sergeants on Tentamase.
2: Okay.
0: Now, I'm going to be on Tentamase here. It is the cause of the problem.
2: Now,
0: I'm going to the cause of the problem. I just want a medical check, lab and scan. The way who are the credits are the neighbor. End point, who you part clinic. My, come on, you do one more. Yeah, dear, finish your stroke, so they buy end point here. Yes, this stroke will buy a bokoko. Unam se se obi bi ne nam honam due ne honam twetwetwetwe ho anan se cheche wo wakoma bo peri peri wo yam se wo de ba end point e be gama yade e aba ko a memma eni ho ntobase e ye se bema bema woden ne kofom anan se ne bema wo de boss wo anan ne ho asane oman e yade e ba ko a e ha drink se e pa de bia meka se se bema ba ko ho e toche ma e afete bema bia e dinti ene ma ye research. My name other doctors say what endpoint are you very deep research here.
2: Mm-hmm.
0: Yet me a come out with it. Sa solution to that premature ejaculation, any weak erection. You know? And into the media mechanic say the or no dear chin ye and now the or no number drew according to no drugstore and num no blue how what the cream will be fah, no be spray, ninina no dia a food diakia, a won't chance of bunny. Nemo end point to be part of clinic. Treatment and I said, you know, any side effect be a and in tea, oh, bah, nay, yet check near whom say, who premature on the idea benny. And I said, what do you know? One more day, a coffin on the idea benny, your more drew. Say, do any better what? And yet that day, no one was a woman's a cry. End point, your spinter's rule cell signboard. Ya dear be a hobby after a many income of number of bit mini a casano, a sonno, a 0244. 0244 86 68 68 68 68 0244 0244 86 86 70 70 68 68 68
2: Amana salute
0: you this morning.
2: Me da se me da se. You should know much more. Me say hey, don't go anywhere. Why have you phone the chief? Come say send soon. Google a friend, no, Fifi.
0: Fifi. I don't know. Back a crack. Now I say, just what we are. What do you say? Yeah, boys. Who is that? And so, moi, I say, Jay, now, so, now, I say, you won't go home when you're not apple. And okay.
2: All right.
0: No, no, see, no, crap.
2: I mentioned that in which way, Amy,
0: So,
2: that's Dr. Edu Boatin on your bone, come, come, come, okay, Brenna. 21 minutes after 7. Yeah, the Agokensi Munsem, bro, but. Michelle, just join on a YouTube, then share your moments with me. Ubi din awo de na just share with me. Then it be more san komo no. And we say omo na samwa say okay, so online check it is back and then Bosom Pim say good morning. My name is Ryle Bosom Pim from Achimkukran to me, and today is my birthday. Please pray for me. I pray so nyameti na nim ema onyamishra pa no sha on sa no juma de oye bia. Hannah and Ketia say good morning, sir. Richmond, a latte, or do pace. Good morning, Omahini. I salute you this morning and have a wonderful day. Yourself, have a wonderful day. Prince Peter Kweku Entry, also at Chow and Anope, Anafi, Omana Samos Medica at Chow. Join, your birthday dedications for brain, Yanji Brenna, Yankin Kama, maybe I didn't switch a baby, Wahua, Yen Hunye, Opersoni, Bohun Komo. We are so open and so grateful for the brain.

0: I need to say, you know, I tell you, when you let it, you are blessed. 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You guys, you need to know,
1: it is a family, you know, I'm a team in here stubborn.
0: Oh, you're stubborn. And only in paying for it tonight.
1: Yeah, I'm a team in here very stubborn.
0: Barilla. Barilla. 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
1: Bawolishi. 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
1: Yeah, see la.
0: See la.
1: See la.
0: See la. 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
1: La la. 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
0: La la la la. 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
1: La la la la.

0: 27 minutes after 7, Jasu Nsema, Dome 106.3 FM. Kejua, Shiamme, your mommy, or Tema, Yenyabano, those are more for Anwai, I say, you know, more Kasana, an idea, and Ubuina demolition idea, and so what Tema?
1: Me worry what Tema, but it's been a Tema.
0: Yeah, almost say. Oh yeah, Jumapa.
1: No worry.
0: Obubufasusa.
1: Oh yeah.
0: And the bus was asomo manu said
1: there. Yeah, then yeah. Said in Ghana for this. Say, I know I'm counting na. We say mayo yade pa. But I'm counting the mayo yade. But babia is sinning ya.
0: Yeah.
1: One of the videos I was watching na. Well, I'm say, my mom warned him by 3 months.
0: Yeah.
1: Or kubia, mami no. I'm say, who saw Obape? No, the wajare bano. Or who say, uja Obape? No, the wajare bano. Said, no, we had me bow man over chair.
0: Yeah.
1: Me to me manu 24.
0: Yeah,
1: but you made two at dinner. Who was a nice or your compassion? Cacamo, yes, I had I'm setting my new town the end of the so one more eight trauma to go a punano, Namano or Punano Bass. I'm almost empty for I share your money and I'm with the everything. Did that no money? You are in a fast service approach.
0: Oh, my
1: God, kick in them for
0: just to please.
1: Oh, my son, I tell you what, you mean, and go for you.
0: As way back as the last 7-8 years,
1: na hey.
0: Me kura me koye program ho.
1: Uh-huh.
0: Draw MC then attention. That, you know.
1: I mean,
0: hani yanya solution. Dano pe, there's a demand who ni na no papa biya betina minya soft lecturer businessman biya betina.
1: Of you all know.
0: Or say, ye wo rulers, ye ni leaders.
1: Ye wo rulers.
0: By ye ni leaders. Leaders. You know. Or church in Muna Muse and Yanuano.
1: That you watch you only me, I drink seven.
0: Yanam rulership, so.
1: What do you mean to feed on me? I drink
0: a bayeti. Ara who say, it does so compare on our Jebusiakas
1: here.
0: But the problem is that
1: who
0: send Kuan on climbing in the first one. It be jay. And then you'll be
1: your jikas here.
0: Your jikas here.
1: Also, that's so yeebi. Now we are made us so yeebi. You have no moral right to talk about it because you also this.
0: Yeah, the mindset in a very weak, very poor.
1: Man.
0: Rulership you know. Mindset instead of leadership mindset. Leadership.
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0: As I say, not solution
1: yeah,
0: to
1: yeah.
0: problems, you know?
1: Yeah.
0: Not fake comparison,
1: nah,
0: not mediocre, you know?
1: Oh, man, for no, and
0: yeah.
1: Leadership, and
0: Just say, what do you mean? Because, yeah, that's what celebrities will be a KVIP. Yeah, Tiano.
1: Yeah, lunch.
0: Yeah, KVIP.
1: Yeah, mind.
0: It's a bass, you know. And you know, you know, kiki.
1: I will walk off for a car. That's how you open it. Beach on my ass out. So after Enradi, you know, where else are they going again?
0: Before you get to Labadi, a quarantine free zones be all. Beach in Chia, you know. Boys are more biegum, sir. No, pay
1: more biegum.
0: More biegum, sir.
1: She says.
0: So before we do La Palm, Royal Hotel, before boys are free zones be all. Minka free zones at Jumanji.
1: That will get to, right?
0: Yeah. Such a prime area, and you know, police for name FDA, FDA for name other events, EP for the side and assembly for them. Yeah, my home make a crime. Person because they give us a break, my home make a crime because that approach, and you share any approach,
1: yeah, really,
0: and yeah, a solution to that, a challenge.
1: Am I a fan or man? Yes, sir, almost to your German, come in here off today, but something is like you're saying, no, leaders. And I said leadership also. You know, and mra eye adwuma de bi wa wo ye na nya enye
0: na MC kura kwa na we demolish say o mampenyi say in John there say mampenyi de kaya agono ni akonya say obetu metu na mo otu je edit me am say
1: ma adwuma na de
0: e mampenyi say me show bi e dan bi e si show show bi ano e dan bi e block show bi ano wa wo ye fi bi ano mampenyi say pageti o Mampenyin say. Hmm. But for Mampenyino, Gebekos Wires.
1: You should change our mindset. I think that is where we should get to now. Certain,
0: well, the kind of people also engage to occupy certain national position offices. You know, or minor offices, Nipe Binma. Well, square pegs most of the times in the
1: well, well, we say sometimes so yeah, yeah, that was it. Now say, you know,
0: yeah, so I said, that will be anywhere, or can say, and fun, that's it. But I said, that I saw the dance here. Say any pan ko shesa bia wa asidan ho beban fa so nya asida o de
1: na cha mo bia nya
0: bi ya ya ya
1: ya cha mo bia nya bi
0: papa you know
1: papa I mean me na makat ma na mabam mu na bua ba ni ade ade bua na bua bu bu ko yen ma makat just from talk to dance ya dwina na esia sasa no o we sa me yo eye de o yi no o kwara o de enche saka 2 years
0: but it's true
1: saka 2 years mo de mo ye be chere mo pa
0: I'm saying it's true sir. Even before the 2 years election year next year, I aduma, and then the other year, you know, you say these structures are springing up. Maka chose community 12. Baby, I'm only giddy giddy Ramses. I said, hey, you're trying to fork on this time when you could draw. Omo asa picture structures are destroy your coin. Any that environment that side now, nah, a buffer for us, no. China for
1: credit. It will be a one.
0: Omo huye. It is my shed that say, may you must trace a copy himself.
1: This is BBC near the regal. And this so costly, and himself, Cosso,
0: I'm paying for houses here come to 12. Now, on she said, Sam Yam Yam, me bro, Brucey, say, and Nadia will be a TSC, my China, aided by Ghanaians. Make us a TM for count, regional minister, Jimmy Gazoo, EPA for you now with their consent.
1: Oh.
0: A lot of distraction, Cosso. Oh. It didn't pass up a just structure this year. Neck of a problem, bar. Near Sabi Bubuni and I am talking about fundraiser, but all my be soon. And I'm a teen at the end.
1: I'm a son for him. Yes,
0: that's the challenge. It may catch Rome, so I want to hear China for developer. That Ramsey side comes to 12 areas.
1: Gassia Claire Waka.
0: They are clear on. They're developing it.
1: And I am on permit to do that.
0: Well, and I would have some cross up, but I would say some of the MCs, the DC for no cocoa, open it, and you'll come a boon crying.
1: I need a baby. And it's not the ground work,
0: open it way. Then it's your who sit down, crack eyes, only permit. Now one cast a crab, come on, somebody needs to acquire permit, crab, no money permit to be. So a country that is so
1: disorganized. Anything goes.
0: Any formula, any plan.
1: Say equal.
0: Yeah.
1: It's a pure tobacco. Yeah, it's yelling at people who are by moving Gosho and the Bobby Ashon.
0: When I'm in Pengua, Crack Massy Road. Say ya kakak. A Crack Massy Road. Ya kakak. A Crack Massy Road. Ya ka. Yamin Pengua Penny moving Gunyashi.
1: Oh, any.
0: That's the danger.
1: Koto de ne bodwe.
0: Danger chede. 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
0: Beans ni atoko no. 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
1: so
0: ni.
1: O se mepe, se me chede mepe. Ah, ono so be wache.
0: Kasa ne aye Caroline. Wo mu no. When he born as a test,
1: what's up, Wachi?
0: Yeah.
1: Osaka's open, they should turn those on.

0: 37 after 7. A higher grassroots stem on Adom 106.3 FM. Brassus Kejua and Antimo. A year, the Ecos War. I go can see how doing in him. A quabby.
1: But Miss Massajoso, Massajoso, near the idea. And I know fruit to the near.
0: Well, that they are.
1: Oh,
0: so it was a problem.
1: Oh, because I'm one rare red.
0: A hono.
1: Ah, one hour rare. We are him for dinner.
0: We made a crumb and in a school of coin.
1: Sir. Oh, yeah, one more, more, yeah, yeah. Where you be imagining the A4, Electroland 4,
0: Enfabimra,
1: Enfabimra, MTF for Moody 30, Mumfa, we have feeding motor and water bottle.
0: What we say, sir?
1: What is the difference between the feeding and the bottle and the water?
0: The water is drinking the feeding.
1: It's ready, I'm a branded one, sir. They see all my enemy, me who's
0: a good.
1: Ache. No, Ache.
0: You know, I
1: that's how they use in a pump of no amount temperature. No?
0: Temperature.
1: Temperature. The machine pay the temperature on a pump.
0: The temperature.
1: Yeah. Yeah. Reason for month for the temperature on a pump. Yeah. The one channel man come deliver. Am I? Now my barber present it.
0: Yeah.
1: Come up. I do team running in a crowd. Mo di biba.
0: Yeah.
1: Anya bad crowd because they see on my enemy there. The camera capture him also.
0: Enkui.
1: Mr. Anson.
0: Yeah.
1: Aqua taps so for so so omo
0: dia o. Yeah. Amo so bo bi o.
1: Am dia ndia so dis dey di
0: ba.
1: Tina, but thing na aye. Aha, so dia no power bana. O vitamin C no ini gumu kama. Ndia aqua taps so so. Mr. Anson, fantastic morning come on. Omo so dia na yeah train. So na be ya obetimi ya no no na no panel solution to say hot warm water in fact dey hot. Warm na me boy.
0: We say help a bottle na help.
1: Mm. Nse me dey say warm water do. Aji, eti patcho TV no. Any appliance be Electroland and Omoton.
0: Yep.
1: And then you start the old crop on my free DSTV decoder. Since you be by now, why matches a hold on every beer to me a kuyi. And then once a man, MCD 30S, MTN and tattoo. *530# na kwambia so no. Also the one gym na. Nema yeche also when you be. Rexona, yeah, the fair motum. Footballers, sportsmen, from motum. Gosmon air board and motomun and go for an hour. I met you for a musomwe, what's up, Rex Zona? 3 days now motom. What do you grass and a hoom? And yes, I'm get to a cry. Amanda 5 PM, the Black Queens of Ghana, Nicky Vedebebo.
0: And
1: yes, and Ra, Malawi, and in Nigeria, we.
0: Ah,
1: born Nigeria 3 2. They can't take it to your grandma, I've got a young boy. One in a really simple crown. Nigeria said, oh, well,
0: Malawi, no,
1: oh, one in a year 3 2. Nigeria, Tariana, why? What's that?
0: Oh,
1: Ghana, I have seen a couple of verdi for the Bepim so. And Ghana, send a yet me a prepare ye near Didi. I'm not sure a second verdi for my any, you know,
0: challenge.
1: Yeah. I mean, we have to be able to do this. Came last, and he coached my Black Queens. So I say, oh, no, World Cup qualification in the near Brewa Hunting, it starts now.
2: Looking forward, of course, to start up the tournament. We have been in a pre-camp for a couple of weeks. The players have worked hard together with the coaching staffs, the wonderful fitness coach Jordan, and we have improved our fitness level, and we are feeling that we are ready for the upcoming game now, of course. It's going to be a tough one. The first one, first time with Cap Verde in the WAFCON. So they will for sure play with a lot of passion. We saw the men's team did the same thing in the World Cup. So we expect a tough game, but in the same time, we believe in ourselves. And if we do our things, we can hopefully start the tournament with a win. At least that's our goal and target.
1: Way, Kim Lass. Somebody to draw at the chair, how I am a Bessiaco said the all kind of a musa. Sans was holding himself a tough game, dear. But even Vogo, you say, Becunia, be Papa or Chantel Boy, and so yeah, midfielder at Magana, and they just so be Jimmo at why I'm knocking, kicking, clean. What boy, my dear man, my Ghana Chantel also on himself, Quembiaso, squadra, Yediacopimo, tournament, Yasana, Anno Day, and him we win him.
3: I think as a team, we've prepared well, as I said before. I think we will go into this tournament with confidence within ourselves because we believe in the team that we have, the quality that we have, and the direction that we're going in. Last time, it was a new tournament for me, along with a lot of the girls. So there was some nerves of the unknown, of course, but I think we've gelled as a team. We came together as a family. The support that Ghana gave us back home as well, it all adds into one to boost us. So I think we're going into this game with confidence. Of course, we give every team that we play respect, but I think we focus more on ourselves. And as long as we know that when we play the way we want to play, then teams do have to break us down. They have to play our way, kind of thing. So yeah, as long as we focus on ourselves, we can.
1: All right, so Chantal, naturally, we said they are there as a family and they are going to do everything possible. So I'm very Ghana proud. And then, what's summer and family, dear, yeah, send you a wife, I age, my dear, but I say family. Be honest, I know, pay what done a pitch. You see, what would you do? Because you're a minute, I say, go say minute,
0: yeah, be.
1: Two pay.
0: But say me as a Dominic, no,
1: and fa. Maybe Dominic did too much, yeah. Maybe, my mom. OPD,
0: yeah,
1: OPD, not bad. OPD is a food hole.
0: A demo,
1: Cross on Comedy and Yenin. Say, I'm far official, and my essay, you're far on the inferno. Now, Nana Safo drew, why would you pa?
0: Yeah,
1: I said, the executive council and Nana saying, Shen report to the moon to decide, said the cost to the NTS or time, but on the. Yeah, quick work up on what shep papa no ni training. No, I said, no, you didn't hear my boy.
0: What did you say, my boy?
1: It'll catch the cat, Kay, I call me a man internet. If you say 10 neck round, oh, you good, papa, training away. But, no man, you never saw near me training as an answer, Mache.
0: You bass on barn, no big net team, no. Net team, no fair query.
1: The training here and our resource.
0: Results.
1: Hey, now training, you know. What's the training that you need too much? Zidana.
4: Yes, yeah, on the coach. But you only meet when the coach reports is ready. Coach no report on the bar. Based on the report on the check. Ne ya kenkan. By the ESCO meeting. Kenkan we are ne obia move for motion for acceptance of the report or whatever it is. And then we take it from there. ESCO was supposed to meet yesterday. But unfortunately, you know, I'm the our president, you know.
5: Cool.
4: But it's likely Friday we'll meet. Mm. But it's not part of our agenda. But if it's ready, they can push it into our agenda. In Sank, we cannot do it. We will talk about our other things, but okay. Not on the coach. But I believe, sir, me coach, you know, me share because I'm sharing the match in the training, me share the real senior man. Me catch a cat, second coach with your same manica. I think so. Everybody there, no, is liking it. Unfortunately, we don't approve salaries of a coach because we are not a paymaster. Yes, and you know, we don't even discuss it. No. We don't discuss his salary. Twofold. There is a marriage between the GFA and the ministry sports, and they are our paymasters. There are some issues they handle. That is why when we do our budget for the worker, we go and give it to them.
1: All right, Nana Safo Drew, na what they need some sa to a channel. It's a one summer. You can say we don't know Pimo, Roger Jeffrey, former vice president of the association, or say a league, you know, and the other man in Kosono, I say. If any more one, and I feel so my three way, my mouse is fat. When Bawa, I mean, you train, or by my army train, I'm out. Sala, line, it's a KBA called Samuel Tolomo Sonaka, you know, manipulation, Samuel Fibua Babuapa.
6: Your league is fully manipulated. Look, me, Udisika, because that is the fact. Look, Mamin Kano Kurencho. Club owners, you speak to club owners and people complaining, and they're referees in the crisis, they cry every day. But me, susuyemu, ni minyansemu. Adia yen nene. For how long can you continue to do adiebia unim se wuye, and faso biye ni so?
1: Ah, way, I had the all right, Georgia free the two draw. Oh, my, how's the coach about Kotokosu coach
0: about?
1: Na fast neck,
0: we are set.
1: Ah, nah,
0: I don't know, guys. Hey,
1: I am tall, I move to players.
0: We are set, whether players or no players, we are set.
1: Hey, now we're not never ball. We are set.
0: The team need you order.
1: I'm going to play big.
0: I'm two players and GM.
1: New coach about said that be Bibio. Why say yes, sir? Share.
7: Hey, to me, we near Mammy Coffee or lie, mean Didi. Very serious issue that I'm saying. So you should do as he said. So, yeah, yes, you're a bump by Attenich.
8: I'm saying, Nidia Yakuma Bay, Yakuma Bay, your pass, the Yadia
5: Oni has ever started Juma. We are expecting a good result from him.
8: Has the pressure, no? Eso. Eti no. Coach abe ba. Oni supporters no. Ebe di no. Ebe bua wa nkasa. Because supporters are number 12 of the players.
9: Movement in your papa. As next time, we're going to go to the second half. We're going to go to the second half. Then I guess we're going to go to the second half. One and he has no idea. He's not going to go to the second
10: half. Now, I'm going to go to the second half. I'm going to go to the second half. I'm going to go to the second half.
1: All right, as fans be no no. Now, my you be caught na shining so mama said the 2026 Commonwealth Games then so so yeah, try fire book akra 100 meters near of Vim Omupa.
0: Let me say Azamati
1: Azamati got also 7th in the final.
0: Ooh.
1: 7th in the final. My hard dream pa Abdul Rashid Saminu Kradie wan ko final na kra. When they qualified for the semis.
0: Azamati, what's the problem?
1: I don't know. 7th, no, Kokotoso, hard drink, pa. And you say, the attention, coordinate 200 meters, because, no, Joseph Paul Amuajinem, James Dozi, and Dazi, I should say, and Mustafa Bokwen. For Amuajinem, in the 200 meters, I said, Befa. 4x100, no, so, yen to me, uncle.
0: Oh,
1: semi-final, 4x100, and to me, uncle, the fan, 4x100, so, you know, Vimu, Mupau. I bet with Jackson, swimming, mu. And fa on also and to me and qualify and call final into no one and that bombers in the echo your boxes in the region. I know the likes of precious kite nette age demo Samson and Desmond Papo will be Daniel Planche Ebo Naya Amadu Muhammad and also boss semi final. It's in a money be the HLB premier and once a member Zinedine Zidane confirmed as the coach of France for the next 4 years.
0: Hey,
1: now Roberto Mancini is also back as the coach of Italy. He's back. Will be taking over the reins of Italy. Claudio Ranieri, Ono na Kwambia so Obabe Bojman's technical director. Into patrol the course of Italy so no idea. But enra Real Madrid Bogumu. Madrid Bogumu against Leganes.
0: Any news,
1: yeah. They had friendly match against Leganes. And I think so no Chelsea so Bogumu.
0: Yeah.
1: Near Chelsea near Omu 2 minutes.
0: Bogumu.
1: Wow, and yeah. Star 530# Now check your points. Now, Uzu DB Kuanim Sani and Dadia. 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What is to say? Any easy. 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Yet, to 1 month now, reborn this DSTV. Hey, Electroland will bag me. But all Electroland, Jinamud and Dang or more showrooms. I hold right to up at Ghana from 050-315-9739. 050-315-9739. Electroland, yeah, damn, I'm yes, and I'm a butcher. Put you just a minute
0: yeah.
1: Okay, birthday, no, yeah, 63.
0: Yeah.
1: Happy is the third birthday to Mr. Alex Kwabena JB, Oko Foridia.
0: Okay.
1: Yes, Aquatabs Ghana, a rep Oko Foridia. No, no.
0: All right.
1: More grace and God's blessings. We have for Mr. Anson, Aquatabs Ghana, ho. And in the whole family. I'm going to say, yeah, from Mr. Alex Kwabena JB.
0: Okay.
1: Aquatabs rep Oko Foridia. Enjoy your day. Yeah, Michelle. Now, Tom Kwanem, Quatintia Pomodi Womb. And yes, sir, Ede Amawo. Hey, 63 years.
0: I know they're coming.
1: But this 63 years in there, we're in. Yeah, Michelle, papa.
0: I know they're coming.
1: Fuck, I'm one fan, can't wait. Fake.
0: One fan.
1: Is it been trying? I'm in Chenkoku.
0: What for the member of the Thursday?

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I'm saying, no, the Obekayana, you are truly a year, Techiman, which they're Bono Nebuno East Nafe, yes, our Yakuan, or Sunny or Galam Say Matters, Yabatuasuene, and Adam Matessa, Eba Up, you know, and to just say hello, tell us your challenge, baby, Abu Tubiano, a crew at Nasi, I mean, at Nasi, Adajinim Cra, and Tionono. A dream where they purposely for a any post here or yeah to social media intimidation and crying. Nah, baby.

0: Minutes in Siantem, non what table, even come on your shas, ye mess up by my vineyard, come to a quab, and never book all day. 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
0: 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The edika omse all mining companies operating within the Bono region shall submit their operational licenses, permits, and all relevant statutory documentation to RECSEC for verification not later than Monday, 3rd August 2026. Failure to comply with this directive shall attract the necessary sanctions under the applicable laws of Ghana. The only can you can say, you may kuahu do nyina a two former good year a war bono region, you know, and she enko pim a drudder day enemy. I guess they are tossing me and sa, and so be adding and crata a money 2 minutes obedi juma odino on farmra, say one farm ma, not just say, as such be a embremuno. Eda honom no, one debema ni pekro no. The atosu bi omsi, the Environmental Protection Agency and the Water Resources Commission shall jointly conduct and submit a comprehensive assessment report on all mining companies legally recognized by their respective institutions and operating within the Bono a year region within 2 weeks. And to only now treat me no see ho. Say you may cool about the EP any water resource free. One of the comprobo was a region and now one of a year mining companies are doing you now and mremuno. One you media only dino and embra and I'm the quaso pepe. One of my own now treat me say one of Fanya sir and she moves from Queen. They toss me, sir. The Regional House of Chiefs shall be formally engaged to advise and caution any chief or traditional authority who may be directly or indirectly associated with illegal mining activities to desist from such involvement in the interest of environmental protection and lawful governance or face the wrath of the law. The trust me and say, Nananum, Monimua, Onimubishia, na Ohimpombia, Nana Pamphobiana. Or no, a coin be so whether unim, and as a buama aya quays unim. Na all two former goodian will be two former goodian, all buam will be two former goodia, and yan a quansono, Saco Cobon, Omo de Mamma and Saba, Omen Bertrassi. Nasemoin Tedia, Unia or your henny, Napam Funi be ever so mono, Embra and Ubidi, no yon yon yon. Afraid their tossu now say, all mining companies that engage armed security personnel at the operational site shall ensure that such personnel are duly authorized and that all firearms deployed are properly licensed in accordance with the laws of Ghana. Or say, a year in Yumekua Hodua, on what krata says somebody to form a good year. I want to kofa a year bambofua. 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

0: mu ho omo treti ye ka kire ye se ye ombetwa yeti ne pa cho uti me
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0: 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So, and until much of one, and I say, Sagad for no more to me, a chair, national security, and I sent the whole minister to me, quack of that, the old baby, not much of what in the cafe, Rinco, my Rinco. Now, Minister General, and I say, Security General, near me.
1: I don't know.
0: Any person, nana no mo say, any car or any home, Emma or Moko, site ho.
1: Ah, I did the memin tiasi, you know, minister come on.
0: Minister Kayon. Omo my, yes, Mrs. M. Pokran, soldier for can, a catch the anti Mianco.
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0: 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I can hear ye, and so me, you know, na I am watching. 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
1: Ah, now send the minister, main copentum water, minister, and I say, the echo in the movie. Because I don't understand why. I bind the West, and then of it, Ben and Senny. 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I can't believe it.
0: I've been American. I'm a man. I work and watch them. I'm a man. Me kwa ma mi kuni se. Ajuma ebi kwaso ewo insiyo no.
1: Yeah, but you jina swanka. That's why continuously we are urging President Mahama say unpump some of the ministers. Bebre ti wamu efyo mu. They are doing practically nothing. And a typical example as ordinary chile bora hafu ni na as ordinary chile. Typical one is the Edimun Komando Pewi. We struggle to get the attention of our ministers to respond to us on matters of such relevance. The impunity. Senka Koko has never responded to NPP and got Dominican all over Facebook. Kika sem ye lawyer. Why? Nyome un yankwa. They are relevant, I better speak it, you know. Because Krata, they are better about it. It's becoming a Krata, and Kuntumpu Krata. Respond and explain to citizens that were born in Ghana, and the NTS as well. Why are you achieving? Why? You think that you assume office and you become a ruler, not a leader? Nana, I'm in tears.
0: Oh, Henry, you're talking to you. Oh, I can say, and Sassim Bia, Mans, as a summer mansion. Me Pacho, that's your true near her. And in the piano, you bet me a quack or boy, you didn't talk also about a boss here. You bet me a quack with see, I could body could do a one to also, Uncunas as one.
1: Contumpusem guana debetuja. 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
0: Contumpusem, I genuine one I air cano. 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
1: you know
0: dia ben na ada chem
1: che se eye heartbreaking we miss the days of yura nyameche kojo nyameche mafo and then ye maami ya nanu do koyi and then you know alaji kojo mama mone eye ada yes we wish that these people are still there to manage Bono for us not the kind of these ministers. Not the kind of these ministers. As a president, mama, I saw a problem with you. You know, it's very irritating. Oh, but you to me where you are. What did that form? What did too many we are? I feel you're a conqueror and I know you're a conqueror. And Kontombo is the recipe for some of these things. Kontombo. If you're not complicit in this matter, why do you come to deceive all of us? If you're not complicit in this matter, And the yaw the cross when I could draw a trocata we are as a regional minister head of Rexic, you sit unconcerned, such a region, you don't know this is happening. Yeah, yes, I tell say you are to Trizwa. What's I your home to say Kokotaku, Mamma Betrizo? Please, a Pamu, we are number who say yes, 2 million and Kasani Kurubi and Kutawa. If I could a yang and Yafim Biamau. If you can't handle the region, come on, you need to clear off. 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And I speak with passion when it comes to the Bono Ahafo and Bono East. Yeah, kind of foundation should sit up. Pettiness and mediocrity in the order of the day. Well, Nana, the SMO ya says mu pija mumuna mu bank cry. Because ukro no be fiwa. So pija mu bank cry. 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Yeah, the football be mamo. 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Because if you can't get a solution from your Bono region, see a join wana abeka lands minister, wana lands minister wede ube timi aye. 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Omana Samoa, thank you for your time. Maybe we should pay your trainee traditional area. And we could hear Sibesa from Gima. I'm a
0: friend.
1: Fatum Yanko.
0: It's an issue more quarry where my Anasia Mantema, a fire in Kurasiano. Come, Sresa, Oma said you almost said would be. Between me a boy and Anka in Kurasiana, been banned in Sue no Hono. Ebenya bohu bohu ibia yesre because you see adia in kwase fo no amania wo munhu no ho pa kesie no eno no thank you yesre se nkomo mo aye sa kwa me so adawuma
1: well
0: you huna money
1: Yeah, that's it. Nana, yes, that's it. So, decided to say, we are to me with the amount. And when people have power, they be able to catch them. Why? I don't know.
2: Now, into a man release, yeah, regional coordinating council.
1: I don't know.
2: At the buy, you know, at the empa no more kind solution, be pa no more demay. I won't crack on the abbey. Nana, no, say. Enti edienne ekoso
1: to galamsey as I say home man so original
2: as I say home man so
1: and what has that got to do with galamsey
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1: Okay, 22 minutes after 8. Young hey. For this hypocrisy and cowardice and cause and church the Ghana. If that is the Ghana, we all want to build that. When politicians get power, that's all. They forget about us, rulers, and they say they are leaders.

0: Well, Yebeko Silva, I'm in my region today. If Yebeko Bunu is there, we'll come back to a year after just to be having a conversation. 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
1: Eradia Dumo.
0: Bibia Boko.
1: Eradia Dumboko.
0: I see. Krobo nursing and midwifery training school. Na muda so egusu ya chirenana. Hey, and no other idea, you mean a chimota sugusu?
1: I used to be called a TV, you go no.
0: Now, and paying for the monkasai.
1: And paying for the Yakasan, so any day I come to any more no more kind.
0: A dear no more catch them.
1: On my bed, say, almost say, you better walk. Yeah, better one can so any answer now. Yes, you say, yes, I yes, you say, yes, my mini be free her. And only idea, better say, achieve it. It's my men and call your class and the young call it.
0: Nanny, you name my men on the mob on Como.
1: My men is many a make us say.
0: Nascoon pain phobia and the monsoon shy, apart from my men.
1: Yeah, I mean,
0: shy. Regional Minister Banco.
1: And then I had to say, or Mobeba has seen the Gusucha woman.
0: Ah, that in another regional minister, Ebebaho.
1: And any other song, Beba. I think so, Andrew, the retreat for now, Eba has say, Ebebi say, you problems, any a catcher woman. But regional minister, then any information is all Beba. Yes, she ain't more.
0: Na, DC Abaho.
1: Never showed Ebi.
0: Education service, Penubia Mao, ministry, Penubia Mao.
1: Yoba, I mean. I think say a senior midwifery something like that. But yet, in free cry, in free through honom, na yebuno he ya.
0: Na ayi apostle from say boa no mo bo mo di enti no mo shop mo bo mo.
1: Yenim omo problems because yen fancy abontin biem to say bibi ebe bia ye wo ye campus I say. Yeah, Hammy will be a Yensei will be a shay. We are just fighting for our rights.
0: Nasa teacher for Honum. I don't know be anti me M1 on any monkase.
1: Ye nim Gainsia.
0: Nana Krobohines or Maho.
1: Nana Krobohinemba have a, I think, said Wakasa.
0: Onosin Kasa, no, say, or say, dear Sam.
1: Okay, on all Kasa complaining about the air cost on no previous principal and what has said the air cost on any amount will be drew we any buyer as a son or can't want them.
0: And this is a school.
1: Yeah, when you now so share him something you for Bebana. Oh, my hundi a beco.
0: And this is school to Bamba for Hana.
1: She see an amount of police car about Bibrium.
0: Same way, dear. I know we use her now. Now, dear.
2: Okay, sir.
0: What you?
2: My share issue no a buyer, any animal to be baby, but two. I did dear mon on your master, sir. And I said, go suit agent about the agent.
1: The agent and
2: agent,
1: I say, society. Hey, a general crime, and you're sure I said, everything drawn on Munyan, no agent in po.
2: Into your mamma, Diane.
1: Debi Omanwa.
2: Jese mwa na mudi musika didi.
1: Yani di musika didi.
2: Ena mansine so yenimse abain kreti ni wumu. 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
1: Debi ena meka enwani directory for na endro mu ba hano. Omone ba no baby sa ye problems no. Eni eka eno mu se yebetu omonka. And apparently, any information say regional minister say or mobile happy. See, I should say
2: Oh, okay. Mate, jina soma me na menko ahoma so. Yera Adom Johnson, eye DC, Techima North. Yera Adom, mate.
3: Biju so bro.
2: Na bibia ye boko.
3: Nyame Adom me ho ye pa na wonse.
2: Nyame Adom. De ekoso ya ane mranti ya agentiti ye ewo krobo midwifery training college no. Wo mo e famu no. Adru wadim watumi akoh. Wa bisemu ana.
3: The patch of mini abaya, I know the two dress crobo nursing training students. Now, Martin Pinting Qua or Monam Montenso, quickly. You only say security issue, and the dissect quickly moved in to make sure say you're calming the situation down. If you go. A joint dissect resec meeting with the management of the school. Senebeya Ibinya full appreciation of concerns na ihun then a school for no a reason on their placards and then enam social media no. And the management Ishia ya you discuss it at length. Ye J management or more position on some of these things. TV and say quickly, your campus na yeni SRC. Executives and the general student body and so it could ensure more normal so concern placards no almost so a reason EBT almost so dear almost so a domo dear by now who say I found a mini nano bring the better similarities be a war and seminar two parties in OBI air come now you realize and so say it been so far and you within the stand of management say ombi to one more naya dialogue on asunjaba. Ebinim so ho a enya dia management is bitimi aso na beyond them but key thing are in na identify who say the communication between the management and the student body no e very weak because normally be more kra e bro management na ho den so bitimi say NMC that is the licensure examination a whole requirement any ho hshe no enye management of the school any decide NMC any decide. Into for example, NMC de base this year, coordination training school students are more or more banal. We make sure say or more academic records. No, you see great point. You do see where you see. It is not for management to say anything otherwise. Now, we may also management communicate clearly to the students. No, we need more to say. If you need possible, create posting. A personal notice board, Momo who said, let the way for NMC. Requirement your NMC if you should know. Kobasa, student be or fall short of those requirements. Now, Obenyana on NTS. The Kobasa, Yama, Imuan, the Hopi Fee, and Chioma, almost so Muyenipa, they'll be agreed. And see, Enono Bakrona, who's an A beyond the management, Enono. If you saw her, in Kranos, what can we and who wants them? Timer. Yeah, they serve or movie and or dining, and then as for Obeco, Metron, are you ready or near ready? Time will do Mokako sunlight, and then as for Bikra or the alleged so multimedia lunch or be as late as 4 p.m. And on Niade, when I'm there and Simbia again say, you know, you seem to be any management Kasai, any Metron Kasai, any student boarding Kasai, so that we can reach. On a certain consensus, so a timetable will be clearly defined. It's a time we end a lunch, time we end a supper, a time we end a breakfast. Intimunyaba, Yugusua, and now I'm in Okase Kurano. RESEC, led by regional minister, and a DISEC, and a prayer I'm in Okase Ofremi Kurano, and I'm Kwanso, I yes, I'm Koho, further dialogue. Now, Yakwaku engage, because Enra, Yapeke information, sir, school is a share a yase. Interview for new applicants, you know. I'm on the budget of my admission, my chassis. You know, TSA school for no, it could disrupt the process, you know. And you know, I'm going to engage more. And you know, I'm going to management, you know, student body, you know, led by regional minister, and pay out, you
2: know, okay.
3: So far, baby, I'm going to sit in bed. At the moment, calm has returned on campus.
2: Mm. 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
3: oh yes yeah Ghana yo academic freedom e wo ha especially over tertiary level ya in this a sueni bi e che na dwen on the management of the schools menyesh se yen as dissect and as a risk you better not say am a management member be a victimized student then we have taken serious concern about that and that is a you be hwe ma obi atiti obi fa ho die so eno so fi na me ka che o se ese no bi no so 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Enura for example, there was a RESEC meeting ya ishiya ya, students ni bia omude petition ba ya RESEC ishiya omwa. 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terms of welfare of students he say dean of student and odimu akoten yepa and I said they will record the call NMC yem fan council me jidi say principal no so dimu akoten yepa and he say yam communicate clearly to the students here obviously these two individuals they be bomb din nti ano na ye yetu ho na mo se de be ya ye be bridge sa communication gap no between management and the students no mo bi mo ha e say communicate clearly ma me mo example no any student ni be de hwia ye mfa nto ho ba ko ni owo internal trees we are failing exams, you know. That is the course of someone taking school, you know.
0: Mm-hmm.
3: We are failing via back, we are failing me, you know. But time, so as I say, yeah, the records, academic records, they come at NMC for licensure exams. Management, so on fa the records, MCO, Senebea will be to me, I take part in the licensure exams. What the management kasa management so say letter NMC diabanie say these are the requirements I will hear from your students. In the students no more pass here omukra the requisite we na na ya deko. In the same students we know no, we cannot afford to send their names there because at the end of the day NMC is a professional body. Students no say you training no, you are training her or him to become professional. In the say ya denoko. Na se didn't be a licensure exam school to me pass here. Course so na what taking in school ma se be a kwan e faso e wo pan e we e mfa to keke na me mo minu aba. Kwan e be e faso a ye wo pan e. Kwan e be e faso e administer draft. Eno de for 3 years na se 2 years no. When timi am pass it. Ye de no kwan se bibin to be o tim ko pass licensure na. Student no ma back se sa course so na o se na ba bi suani ye na wa twa pass. Na se chine bi o fine ne ho e wo abain recruitment portal mo na se ye postule de no ko boy bi se onkonko ye adwuma. That student who has been trained as a professional nurse or lucky sa normal way ma o to sine e wo examination mo no. Inti our main argument ne se omunya adaje na omu ye organize risk e ma omu na omu twere na omu nuanum binum de a omu kura required we need to have a cultural license. We must say next year and no more pass here. It's more academic records. No more culture, no more pass. But I think the communication between the management and the student.
0: Okay, so here are Dom Johnson, Mensing Krachi, Techima Nuts. It's so simple. You keep telling us that the issue is about communication, but communication has led to Shuku Fong. So who takes that responsibility?
3: And also you saw video no and so on social media about Manuel Abambofua Mama handle a school phone be. In the aspect yesterday, dissect issue ya refer a video no it's an omani diama divisional police command the committee say omo shushima yeshe say within 1 week ya omode home muaye ebeba na bibia ne point si bre wobia no edesi asotwe bia ewom ene nshishi bia da ho bia no ero si ate home ma si bre.
0: So how are we dealing with the trauma school for na ya brom no ma go through, how are we dealing with it, and are you able to tell us what will be that challenge on the part of the police? In kwada one nam se sebi one on for route so and as a campus or crowman you know and a mopia babontia they are harmless. What will make them go to that extent? Dragging, pulling, slapping, why they are not see is in dia.
3: Me just say investigation no woman bit me a chain at the potina is ya that banter between the students and the police, you know.
0: But whichever way, I think that even before the investigation, Mr. Obibri, dissect, you should not be happy and be toiling up as about investigation. That's what we do to ourselves all the time. We want to get the quick response from whatever the authorities are. Do you have to be able to tell us that whichever way? Minu, I say with your service, minu, you know, wadarama wa umbrasim, enyamofra. Police need to misbehave like this for you to come and tell us clearly. Say Obaka, this is not going to be the approach. Let's move away. Let's move away from this kind of attitude that you from 1992 be seen there. It's not the best for us. It's not the best for us because me, I'm in Okase. I'm paying for the bills. So if you keep telling me that the best response you can give to me. Is that young training? You know very well that after 1 week, and one do kadaya. You know that after 1 week, there's no cause for alarm again. We've seen several kinds of investigations. Uncle Siaga, how much more techiman? Uncle Si Foko. So if we are addressing the issue as dissect penmu, let's not confront it well. Because even intel from Krobohine Kretz, they say, oh, Hine Nankasa, you're comfortable with what is going on there. So why are we doing this to ourselves? Please, I beg you. Minuano, Mr. I beg you.
3: Minuano,
0: Mr. On this matter. The 1 week I know will come to no fruition. Because clearly this is what we keep doing. It's a mansing crutch, it's a war for a civic one. Is this going to be the approach? How on earth that they be there because we attack you and come under the cover of investigation, the matter relaxes, and that's it. A lot of people have suffered. In fact, people have been almost started victimizing some of the faces of who clearly that victimization is going on. You've been part of the student process before. You know this in and out. You have a responsibility to help Techiman because me and you, in Techiman, you know what you have gone through. So please, when you're to me, every Ghana for her, through His Excellency John Dramani Mahama, please stand out, be unique. We are tired of these excuses and explanations by politicians. Rulers, leaders. You are ruling us because you want all things to be done according to your whims and caprices. We are tired. It's unfortunate, but we are tired. Wakasa kama. But you are addressing the cake. It's not the best for us at this point. Sukuni okosunadiye. Ya bonasum. Ya piano. Ya china tadiye. Ya hunahunano. E hunkwa to totono sunkwa. Why? Sukuni diye na why? Why? We are not interested again in these committees. Kumasi market. Ejato honum. Ya seti committee ebisi ne yehudi kusiye. Atomic heya. Ejato filling station. Bam. Yes committee ebisi ne yehudi. A lot of examples. Esko schools bebre emwa. Ya titi committees. Bebre ebisi ne. Ghana yesubawe. Esi ejato. It's very unfortunate. We have to just get away from this. Let me allow you that you've kept reminding us that the communication was a serious matter. We could have done better if we had communicated well. And all those coming in as well, these are for the cameras, these are optics, we understand, but do. Let it reflect in the actions that will be taken and how you also coordinate the affairs. Because people are traumatized. That's the most important thing. Adam Johnson, Mercy Krachi. Meet you.
3: Kwabena.
0: Wadaroma meet you.
3: Aha. And yes, sir, police for no issue ye miss our DC because videos need na Ukrabia. Yeah, they are trauma. Police in so police for so they are more response at the aba. At school for us, my dick and ya kwakushi or more experience these brutalities and so almost the more response aba. And yet me police now, oh yes, I am your brand seminar, it was social media, what will be a Mr. Mahubi. And yes, be a me police administration meaning specifically say this is the police officer, as soon as senior and I saw Bentin. And the police you can see, students so can say there. We need a fact-finding committee. Na ya shushim, na sushim ya wuhu biyano. Ya communicating so di ama IGP. Na ya yejuma. In terms of trauma, I agree with you. And Rami no ke say, ya ma Ghana Health Service, the district director, ene mpainfomu free region, akwa kushia these students are provided psychological support at the momo. I think as a dissect, Shama, we are doing better as far as the management of Salome Escality 2 days ago air concern. Until we are no leaving any stone unturned as far as this matter is concerned.
0: All right.
3: At the moment, where can we are? Yeah, you need to my say at least kwa mamino mini ya bidia dance say principle of natural justice yeah be hun here pa. Mimi can we the torso as kwabna. Also kwabna so can't be with the tomesua. And who be here say menu miru nina fanu no y binya tem jimbi ubiti yasem say hearing na say ye de asem na tu baby eda. Exactly what we want to do.
0: All right, Wadaroma, I'm highly impressed. Arbitration was a man because the whole senior daji kasano bibia nyamishao. I respect you. I respect your office, but all your additional character be about is so beautiful. Onyamin control your next level in your political life. Why? I appreciate you so much. Thank you so much. So that's it. We are back here. Yeah, bet why I'm common so. Franco trading father, my trends, but not for the birthday. I'll show them quickly. watching tin wabai
2: I am moto moto bi ma no ah
0: Dominic said time e dey original so
4: at
0: time yeah
2: o man what say
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2: 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Yeah, well, assemblies were my mom de decroy mu. But we be a mutisika assemblies. 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Or man wako dina jones wako tona maya ho. Why jimuno? 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Where a jana ho. 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Ya wa environmental health for any page for afen na shishanim makwasesa excavators ne home machines any ejigu cameras ejinejina ho it is a shame to the assemblies that water my hold munyina omosase eye na miwo ebola ho oman na kofiasa no so efiese nie enna na mahunu enna taba new time page for so mahunu it is a disgrace. It is sinful. Now, almost so you must do your assembly to say, and then you be say, or so near Janambia or moi, or moon near Janambia, your massa, then it may be a man for Cohino, or man, cause he's swimming in a gum cream. Oh boy, a cacaca, would just a cadicac for so be a masso. I fed my shark was a machine, I could go. As some machines I could go. As this one, you might be able to see a bomb, my basso. A man, I'm on your shoe. Amunya she.
5: Amaka ba ko na mako.
0: Okay.
5: Adwa sa fo trendy. Say
2: e mu kuye say adan.
5: Date ba monti say ye be ye apostle eye no eye ochna 30th July. Na video ba bonti na ne ba be mane ka say ye twitwem. But Adwa sa fo akasa o si eye ni be koso na ye ntie no.
6: Reminding on our police service to give us the protection. Ya true to all the security agencies that ye cry ya papa sa da we. In Penyifu and Rami, they do your free phone. So, as well, we got the invitation. What is happening? Is it coming on? My company, my Penyinibia, the Speaker of Parliament, the flag bearer of the NPP, the Chief of Staff of Ghana, the former Chief of Staff, the former Leader of Parliament, the Leader of Parliament, me and Obia, it's a new group for now only a business. What 3 feet to be on our mobile? Papa, no, what the pobre. So, now you must say more by year when you have the good many months. Now, I try, I say. And ye ma simi hu, ma dani amamu. Uma ko ye didi troke ye didi ya. 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I'm willing to give in a victim barrier. 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
0: Waman hene, pabina sante. 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
5: There been your one, no, no. 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
0: Yebe dasi, yebe da Franco Trading Enterprise Force. So, what's your so question? Because it's a Monday to Friday, and for trends, and bro. I mean, I beve the dedications quickly enough. Yen, and to a jume dine, so na, yeah,
2: question. 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Wati ase ye. 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Katachia Jessica pa. Ene na woda Adum TV ya branch ye said wada ne blogger. 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Nature say, Enconqua, a bump of war, Yamanoke, see, I won't say so. Said the Wuglo, Uglona, Uglon, birthday with you, you bid dinner, fish, yana. It's about the uncle so and shower, and on two quantum yoke, see, I did be a don't sabe cano, any shira. Cosima for you are 05, and I air to increba, auntie, or by penny, I dear penna, you ump of war at the root, or by the entity and show. Happy birthday to Dorothy, a boy, just say, wa, we are nursing and midwifery. 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
2: Mr. Teacher, Mr. Sam of Honor School, a dear Missy, a day now with Fia, where if ye, now what's a man, now where ye soon?
3: A dear ain't Jai Mommy, a disyani egumadi, a who no nina, here a modding tea. 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
1: Before the elections, many president Kufuor-Addo Shiai, catch as a president, we need election and me some pa many executive position. But then of says, you a potential minister. When you know why, and I'm saying the party a one more day. And the who are buying a one more day. Now me share the party no conwa. You must be your name dear any dear yes, and I say for your farm come home, said the so party more. And your papa and to make your party a juma. And that was decision before the 2024 general elections. Eji amai yeguso ya bon toa.
2: Ya
1: betie sim kesipa from Monday.
2: Monday.
1: E bi a permanent humi a. Na me nam savulugu ho ba bi ni. Kedru se hwi oso. E num ne na masem krom pega na ba toa so akwa kudru pandai ene kwasa areas no. Nti de be ban kra no de. Me be wa no ma ba han ma fa han ma.
2: I wish you all the best. You have the experience, and then you have that, you know, too. But I don't know, part in here worried about this third term conversation. Why?
1: When I say Emrano, constitution is clear. Constitution is clear on the term of a president. Or see two terms. The first term of Fubia measure how consecutive, you know. I don't just say any two times. It's unambiguous. Me mature brofo from class one to university level. Which my yeah ambiguity. We it's never ambiguous.
2: Bien
1: what? I didn't know so been pususa in the first place.
2: And they say
1: again.
2: And they want to win
1: again. Sir, constitutional review committee, you know, President Noah Powell and Krofoko yeah. Prof Prempe, Kosi Prempe ne dano. One more kasa in the report, no. One more dismissing a third term presidency. In their own report. In their then as an crophobi, a court caso, yako testi or court. Na a young one was say, a yet then as some way nipa me a nutimico court at the same time. Announced the contestant, if he said, and a binum to say, your parking court to nobody in Crophobia as a member of Mormon, baby, and Utriana. Maybe the minister a non starter.
2: What do you mean? No,
1: and some in Kama will be a junior, may come imagine, may come a party a junior, a non starter. Me dear, hear me, pa, a young commander, pay what do you know? And command what do you want? I have four, Nebuno is, and a Ghana hanging on. And then me how a Nepa. Now, hear me the second topics, you know.
2: Come on, Benno.
1: Yes, you're in your essay. Galam said, ne, a quarter 3,000% from 2024. I a tea baby, dear, and sending them your fuso. What can what baby I would say? And why now would tear your kind of union could fear my boy? Obey and say, well, I achieve 84% their bed. What kind of man beside one? Besides the 84%, you know, and yet one more, yachi won, and now one more, yachi woman, and now operational, you ben a orca. Because my mimic examples be Winim Obwasi,
2: Winim Kakra,
1: Winim Akrofrum,
2: Winim Akrofrum,
1: Winim Saint Sia. A supply water area when you are Jimmy River. No, Koshe 3 days ago, the video be a report. Yeah, we get AI. I know the person who came or any campaign or pay one of the regional positions in Ashanti region. No, Kotoso, and no, yeah, video. Damn, no. Yeah, what secondary school, Augustine's?

0: you be Friday, you may near Freddy be a jalo. Not your Mayan, near friend high tea. Near Mayan, Palmo, Tintin Bacon, Nippa Munu Nature. 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
1: I won.
0: Not your mammo, Milo. 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
1: So why are we failing?
0: Okay. Why was a hunter? Procession him. Woman interview. My camera is nibi. Ask me who microphone back on. Somebody ya ben ya drum ba minim.
1: Erastus ne kwedi se adwuma no.
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1: Yeah.
0: Akwetu.
1: David Akwetu.
0: David. Or to Tuda no, and Rastus num, a provided towns, no, and son no judge who crew with the Wampa, crew with the Wampa. Not regional minister, or Tiho, at a TikTok. 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
0: 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And this is what's going on. Here, let me tell you now. So blue guide waters you're from, say?
1: Blue River Guards.
0: Blue Water.
1: Blue Water.
0: Near river. Blue Water Guards.
1: Blue Water Guards.
0: One of the most useless.
1: Uh-oh. Maybe useless, Janoshi. Maybe Omoa, but type of thing. You're making me redefine.
0: I'm here about Kwan Faswa, Eniso. And Faswa Niso. Pa in the fight against Galamsey, you know, and it's a blue water gas, you know. Ah, in Shona, I say, you know, Mimi, who am I sent to region? But that, yet here, and this is why I never say, one more sent to region, you know.
1: If I don't know, baby, yeah, I sent to region.
0: Yeah,
1: for instance, what's the minister?
0: Pedro, na,
1: I think it should be Pedro.
0: But no, Mutsu, the hair, and no, Casua, Mushisha, baby, we were her, or can't regions or more. A dear no mood is me, and Abna was spot on when she says, a revenue to create a job for the boys. If you say, if I so be any ho, here or that last week, me call Boise, and sure I talk giddy way saying, you know, Cabra, or done any no, or done any no. Because I said that I'm no. 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
1: Okay, so memo to so ba wo Ghana ne di shows na dwene sɛ making camel
0: why.
1: Just imagine MPP talking about the Galamsey fight. Just 18 months in opposition, MPP talking about the fight of Galamsey. I leave it in the hands of right thinking citizens of Ghana.
0: No, no.
1: Dio hwe ba ko no no so
0: do. No, no, I think it right.
1: Debi unti min kasa. O so jamma wona.
0: Me ya English o. Me try English. So bi beka say I leave you to a right thinker and it's a me kasa no me nwune hwe wo si na nye enu ntu di bo ntoa wo kan ho nsem wo nu a wo kan ho nsem no ena wo ye no west me kan wo say ye ye beka bi na kan ho na me kan wo ma ye ka so wo mun kan na no no mo kan no enu obi aso asi obi ani afira obi aye mum. I don't want to mention names. Prominent people, woman to coalition against Galamsey. Then be cry woman feed the emu, much be there for being a big home. Why they mute them, dumb and deaf and blind now? Why? They can't know what you are quoting and say he lives to the right thinking Ghanaians. The right thinking Ghanaians are the people who are talking. Said their question, are you worse? Said one and ya, and I can't ya. Na nan no tema you in yourself say ni no ya minister for lands no enyo no said o ka so o fati Galamsey no enyo no kwashi excavator ni nasifo ho bansem no sa time no panic kan e when ene kan ho asem I know fi say Galamsey started between 2017 and 2024 say na Galamsey started yana say hypocrisy and dishonesty no me say yan mu bi. Yemubi will continue to speak and say it as it is. Ade anya hwe yen nyina na affect yen o. 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Self sophistry in Madicro. For the benefit of the doubt, me and Yokiana, so name sophistry. Sophistry, a woman beer, woman swear beer, and I named Debia Cunya, which me didn't answer. I dear no name say a yan no cray, but we didn't answer a bitch the moon, my bayer no cray. A crown called by, no, so in my brothel. And now, dear, say you be a crown, yes, to Ghana, as a museum, my name, and I crave ye can dagat and crown or cry a year graduation and papa not to Panamano. Oh, ye, and a new papa and besides, or not to Panamano, no more roots and cucum, you know. And you'll be a betrichaka cry, or any papa and mammy. And now, papa beside the base, and now, Ocus, a dear, now, could say, I am a dear for so, and I say, oh, and for so, dear, baby, oh, and cucum be no good. Table, you see, a good pretty, you see. Make me a manada, and me and son. And I'm going to say, and everybody, what done Christ? What the magic? What magic again? What done Christ? Not any of your mere way. And they say yes to Christ and the man, so that is your mere way. And now, of the uncle Bacuma and the mammy. And on the Bacon, so Tony Papa pretty so. And no, beside the papa said, Cook was saying the good pretty so, not the Bacon. 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
0: 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Ye bet me a tobiano. Namikoton to groomer,
1: and as was him,
0: woman or honoe. And I ran because him groomer. Woman or honoe. Me far siren so. Namiko tesi da dear soa. Woman or honoe. And now so, semi numb. Jacobu. Na mi sane na mi ko twa piase na mi ko numre so a wo ma wo hono e wo mbe nom den that is the question so a matter say 18 months on npp be kan bi na ho na meka
1: all right
0: those are na mi so me credible and na no mo kan a mo di win power no ene wo mo nyina na no wonder yes akura me en nsu wo hu akura ya feed ni ye aye na tunu baby court mu wa tunu da yes e bibia ti no.
1: Okay, so a seared conscience refers to a state of moral or spiritual insensitivity where an individual can repeatedly engage in wrongdoing without feeling guilt or conviction. The term is a metaphor comparing a damaged moral sense to skin that has been characterized or seared by a hot iron, leaving it permanently numb. This is what is killing us. Okay, so penny pay be no do so at the abba. Ira Bente, I want to be
0: Mikra Banchia no Bachem Maraqua Obedi Obedi MP Metin car. Not to come see Faho and I'll say on the num and we're gen and what's a crap with training eh? Organization who can now join, sir. Oh, my yard, oh, I'm going to be a farm's years. Obviously, toilet back home, I walk us. And so, as they say, on your road,
1: his approach to politics. No. His approach to politics is very beautiful. Very beautiful. Very, very beautiful. His approach to politics.
0: Propaganda never very beautiful. What do you have to say? You do what you say. Say very, very beautiful and very, very ugly.
1: Better come on.
0: Congratulations.
2: Thank you. Man.
0: Yes, they are famous for 4 years. You know what? Yeah.
1: Conscience, Boko.
2: Yeah, me adum.
1: Mm. bibia na me ko nsuo no e haajo ho no ma na
2: de bia ho de
1: e ho de okay I think if they had that issue say the same mining is them
2: yeah
1: and a hokra no
2: say we so ankasa de
1: mining no
2: ho de enti mining asem yi de bia na me hwe manfo no but mining be bi no so a akoba ne sa no e bia yeah, it's a view so the same free amount for one and mass a view so I can get me a bus. I say, will be a bar zero. So, me say, Nancy, I say, I chachi, who's a spot your palm or mother? The woman signed, yes, a channel for Chrome for na. We didn't train for a mobile chinku, yet, yeah, palm woman, me chrome walk, so me catch you.
1: Yeah,
2: I could be called dear so on the cry like Nancy and so pound for or quayak or for police food in a name be drew home. Your palm no man no coy. Now so. Ebi aye die yo so die esese wo ehun wo ba binum na ama ha na nka me beka se die ntina manfo no so nkro no binum so mo anye te se die bi aye yo so fo
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1: 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I'm saying, no.
0: Okay,
1: yeah.
0: Sir,
1: mind me. Yeah.
2: Me, my susu crapping, shank me, send me to me away. Yam blast you. Now, so I'll be to me, cause I'll be sending me video.
1: Yeah.
2: Now, a soldier phone could do hono. I'll go for a taste as rough for banumu pie pie banu. Multitude. Tibit me a kunko for waiting.
1: Debbie.
2: Ain't he, Galam say?
0: On of where Mr. Mam 1 minute. I mean me mount me five been two dear. On say me yeah master's program be all give us sustainable development. And now me call yeah be picky degradation of the environment and the mining in the year and to yeah research kakra wo wasa pisia ne fi num takwa numeriano. Now me then be sack question back. That question, Mr. Omo say, it was about alternative livelihoods. And then Mr. Omo say, sir, but free, I can send a deco and pineapple, abrobe, and then as if for no, sika woman then na, woman, as if because woman, I got in a classroom.
1: Any answer?
0: Say suggestions. 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
0: ye wo
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0: o de your eyes na wo would
1: you get to know? Joe also believed in that.
0: Wouldn't get to know.
2: Michiano, Michi. No, over. I tell no. This and this are any. This are the okay. Yenya na sun sun sun sun no.
1: Yenya na yemeswa.
0: We don't mean ya yo. We should not.
2: Yenya mu baby. Yenya mu. Yenya mu manamu. Say. Yenya mu na womu na adiya kusunu womu yenya. Yenya na ni say. Say ya yenya ni sa na yesi diye he. Enochi. Abanye baye what list no ma bibira wa ye na most success rate na ya ye ni nyina has given us the solution we expect
0: no
2: me dey make anokre ye ade enti say your wo radical approach be ye fee say na ye tv me name me ye no ma na ka me say ya na ye twa mfoni na me say na enti we na sanka helicopter bi nsu nam if you run also,
0: security for a war.
1: Send in the area, Bentekan. We all have to admit, sir, we have failed. What do we do next? Maybe radical or.
0: No, radical, no, I can. And I know President Noem Wajia to send a party in Penophobia. A bubble be dean, okay, Mr. Noli Prosecutor, press media general, prosecutor, there be a becassa, media sui. Or be bubble dean, send nipper be. I want me and Penny for a war in this. Yes, you say, I could see saying.
2: Oh, I know.
0: I could see saying, and yet, what the program no. I said, I could see saying.
2: I don't know when I see I'm a guy say a bit is a wound to me a sentence by uncle yeah uncle for besides our question ma I don't know just no so sir but nipa me you know I mean him about moody and this more yeah sure you must hear your more investigation
0: and now no I hear a unia unin the interview Joshua Akamba okay so okay sense mo if okay gold mining concession.
1: We need a solution. We need a solution.
2: These
0: back
2: and forth. And this
0: are. The solution is almost a big fish. Yes. Fishes, you know. And now the kingpins, you know, Yanchi Womo. And now, no, Kazem Bisa say, Ibrahim Kufibu Abeka say, Woma Achinipa 246 as a say, prosecutor Womo. No. Because at the end, our team break it down. Say ya shish and fine do say ya chief excavator say ya chief we say at then na want me establish say nipa 246 no emu 6 ya campaigns emu 40 eh ya foreigners emu 28 anyway no can nyina bo mu say ya chief nipa 246 246 no kra no wo mu issues no e wo hene oh and say transparency am mu am me who said this is the actioner said na Kofi Kan eh ya ba ben muda ye nim enani ne we betima your operations we be ko animu no operation no na ten ne
1: Okay, so era mente.
2: Na men kan you say President Mahama there in 30.
1: Yeah.
2: Fa sa asem ne ebesi ne. Me de. Me nti Ghana ni bia ono a me de me nti e. Obi a obi na no se ono ate se President Mahama se wo pese wo ko 30. Me ji enurechi na no yawada. Ah, you were to force and the media review about parliament. Na you know, sadan ya fi debate as it, but leaders know a comment here. Minority leader, and ne comment a media review no mono. Oh, can be saying at all? What you ho? Oh, yeah, ye, and a third term agenda, and I will pursue. Tina imagine why me na kakra dey any tete oh and on the floor no can't tell them agenda tete na mfa mfo kan kan we twi nyina kan we mfa ti wa na me ni me na for what is minority leader dey no what say any tete so we say operator chere say jo mama ebesan aba be di president e bi na say ah how can minority leader ah who lead that unnim then na hire mra we san so ye mra nim ni lawyer in front of President Mahama ka say and now say die na wa ye die you see say won me na no kan pa ona baby a ni su bi a wa da na die ene ne ye bi ene kasa ko bi num bi a die pa na papa aya e maga na fo ana say obi ti say minority leader timi ka say papa no wo trimpo bi say obesan abedi president e bi o enye no kure ye constitution your constitution over President Mahama now to the to on several platforms, me boy.
0: That's how 20 years has been. I feel
2: they
0: want to
2: the boot. Me say, say on me say, and be air case. President, let's say, obey the president. Obey the bill. Except the minority leader.
0: Hey. So what I'm saying, you know, then you
2: be beautiful. Oh, there be, of any be an hour, Jimmy, you. Me say,
1: and be any or what?
2: Me say, Martin say, or say, President
1: say minority leader
0: kokasa that should be the benefit of the doubt.
2: Now president dear Mattis ono waka on several occasions say oni sa trimpo no e no so yente ye your constitution mra e dey your man e say true of man e massa akonya no ye nim me wo constitution and legal affairs committee e china ya wo e ye na wotwe professor H Kosi Prempeh ene ni dom e be share yen wo Alisa hotel ye workshop 2 days. We must say we must do our constitution review report no akoma cabinet presidency na yen yen omunim roa ye be play was adie no ntio mu be din kan ayi asotri e was some key things be ho na e drew say because enya mayen committee na mu mo be ye asotri ne omun ye din komo onu ma bi numu a e wode omode konum ama e drew ho a e fo no nyina minority e work committee no so majority omo bobo yin na de di makwetene ebi ni sa tete mi onabo there's no work constitutional review for mpa kase omo so mo if I report no ma add omo ka chere se sa den de Ghana for say cause enya mra be bia ni ho sa bi wo pra wo mo esusu a me betin yakam ko report na enche bia be public say president are public secure me ni de na wo mo susu mpo ni se nka bia 5 year term. I'm saying the overwhelmingly Ghanaians. A princess, I don't know, and Kebeba. A buy, you know, I'm a savage of him, sir. Can you? This year, as to say, Yenu, or Fawn Cromaka, or Macambia, Infia, say, Infrin, you know,
0: Sir President Ococan or Coy Bruno, and I have Father Bruno.
1: Bruno.
0: The Coca, the Cosha, say, was assembly mounted, the Zacqua Quenna's tricks, you know.
1: No,
0: and our assembly members all had been 5 years, and the son of the president, they ever come home.
2: And on the terminal.
0: My year student politics, my year adult politics.
1: we are too suspicious of ourselves. We don't trust ourselves.
0: Agenda setting. And you're part of politics.
1: No problem.
0: Me and Traham fa.
1: It would just any bri woman.
0: Oh, eh. Nuhu, wouldn't know.
1: I'm not sure. Yeah.
0: In Iyo.
1: Body no.
0: Yeah. I'm defining any by Renoir.
1: Okay.
0: I afasiye.
1: Okay.
0: Kamata.
2: I said you don't see a kamata.
0: Yeah. Bubwe man. Man swa frame wa.
2: Ah.
0: Man said yeah. Yeah. Yeah. Yeah. Yeah. Yeah. Yeah. Yeah. Yeah. Yeah. Yeah. Yeah. Yeah.
1: Yeah. Yeah. Yeah. Yeah. Yeah. Yeah. Yeah. Yeah. Yeah. Yeah. Yeah. Yeah. Yeah. Yeah. Yeah. Yeah. Yeah. Yeah. Yeah. Yeah. Yeah.
2: Yeah. Yeah. Yeah. Because your mind and mum will know ewo near my ye de is so and yin ye jitum ye boo maya new ma winum and a betchere. A man penny your mamma be dear dear dear tossum you knew ya dear watcher say and yet tell my same beam. A room fame you know. Na and now what you chem. Ne foot to some for our share. Your mind no sick as no mining pun too, so Eddie every book a friend no media review. No cray need be a friend media budget. Oh, Ghana, yeah, she shame. And yeah, I'm think of a media budget than me. One far budget to be under by any sample. Marana say,
0: media budget
1: review.
2: And no cry, no can. Yeah, I mean, cry ya but mama me.
0: Yeah, media review
2: of the budget.
0: Eh, na ya do grow no.
2: Enti so come media budget. Who come media budget?
1: I know. I dey from Kubia
2: side. No, let me say your budget be here.
1: Kubia side ba.
2: Aha, but the review is for the media.
1: Yeah.
2: Aha. Well, budget na ya review along the line.
1: We have a budget already.
2: Go
1: along the line.
2: Good.
1: They are to review it.
2: Midway. Enti so come media budget.
0: Media should be a media.
1: Na say budget to stronko no akoye.
2: Enti review ya on the buy no. Review not the buy no.
1: Ma
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2: Tennessee?
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2: 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Oh, my no, at the champ, and some uncle drew baby say. A car, you didn't cry any damn yesterday. Yeah, 1 year you do a kind of a woman far and free. And yet, your hooker, ma, I buy at me at the car to ho. Sadia and MP, and this you are bemo by the mamma, but so near was sinking fund. 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
2: good.
1: But reflection in the lives and the pockets of Ghanaians, that's where the challenge I want to say
2: and also susu dia wo ho se pe se see there's difference between economic growth and economic development the everybody nya o man ni enyini development ni the
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2: 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We need access to education.
1: Abubuya ambulance na ba.
2: 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Then the DS should do a beam your PC.
1: Okay, so
2: because I say, Puntu, the Acos,
1: or my brother, push me, my brother, Madame Pedacasa Vieni, a better name who pan near Casapana with DSP, and then Yamia Domdiana, postage my wedding.
3: Oh, me, Assistant Commissioner of Police.
1: ACP.
3: Assistant Commissioner of Police.
1: Hey!
3: I see.
1: It is your CEO Pikra Kenya. Wow, because the last time in the Casa, this is a Casa actually. ACP Alexander Obin, where the surprise?
3: Kwaku.
1: Alexander Kwaku Obin. Wadaruma,
0: Kwaku
1: Bin. 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Post Nichiwa, so the alliance is in the banana.
3: Medikai. 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necessary one. But they see I'm no cases they see I'm ready in the woman. A assembly prayer, if you may call, I could give me a copy, a monochian. A true must say, we are driving in our Ghana now, number regularly 73 womb. Because I could never 47, 73. I see. So we are driving in our number. Am I reading fuel license number?
1: License number.
3: Number, they say the economy. Am I reading fuel? The police in each now know besides our license or here, or license number, or see any license number. If you say, Emrano actually says, they say, I bear from Fidiaba. In Fidi, you can say in Fidi, Ghana, your investment in the fiber optics across the country, accredited data center. Your national information technology agency, a share Ministry of Communication. This be a WhatsApp, maybe watch on one. Your Facebook. Why you are your amount for him on phone?
1: Sanity.
3: Aha. In the Abasham Ren Muse, Oko Regulation 242, I shall say, at if you know, automated road traffic offenses and fines. And Rano Macomac, where do you nine? Nine. At the and so we am from Swa, or Road Swa, and you're fain near Batrain Redaco police station. Near the Atrain Redaco, Mlanimino, near Cobo, and when you come. And Tianfa and Fidie, Brother General Volunteer Fidie, I be a camera, it be wash a cam, it be crook a police for a PD at his phone. We am from Sobia and not automatically to be tra. It is scanning. Nadia called Obian Zoom, name. Your band is a Ghana water, you know, receipt in electricity. Every bar of Fonso. The bar of Fonso amount they do the nine, the 14 days.
1: Yes, I'm an onion and Modi Abano.
3: Oh, dear, do I know, sir? A non traffic service. Yet you are a tremendous taqua, dear. Nayanya Wunfidi, your tinting Fiji Navy, your friend a traffic tech. Your office, yeah, you do draw on a bar of a shay. And my dear, I a camera. Timraya bay ye be manti tiania ye debbo deuro ewon ayi hunti we na enche bi ampacho obestarte ama ya konya
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3: buku na so pages na be over 300 wose ma ahyen urano
1: etia
3: 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Now, we are unpacking your license, no license or your license number. No, but say, what you are booking a goo and someone say a shepherd, you say what you are good crater, be so yet did the answer about
1: number. But number three.
3: Now, but number my system, no,
1: a big queue
3: are connected to DVLA system, any motor insurance database system, any NI system. And it is a union bought or license and open. Oh, yeah, and so in our
1: training in our
3: baby, our baby. Well, to bye-bye. No, yeah, no, yeah, evidence. Evidence in you are, yeah, yancho. Ticket in maho. Go evidence, you know, yeah, the brewa. Ubenya a link. No, I share. Decide, yeah, we TikTok, no. 6 seconds. Ube hum. 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Say, speeder. Ube hum se car neko number watch. Say, bibi abe hum. And no one should share now. You make, you call it here. Near bridge in India.
1: Okay.
3: License, dear. I'm ready. Enya beto form pe o license e kru kru wa ye jago precision dia no ye mfa nya djuma be.
1: Okay, they talk to be quickly. Number plate 170.
3: Number plate DVLA ya ko ya se ya pene se se wo ko ton ka. 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Na wo ko yi within free DVLA ho. 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And this is a bear for Chef of Rabba. Your RDFID system, your check number plating. There is a number plating, then you're going to need now. Oko register or car number, no, a yard affable.
1: Okay.
3: Oko ton car, and to draw and tongue number.
1: My number, the yard
3: for traceability.
1: Joda police,
3: we have investigation anymore.
0: We bomb. It is a me fans say, you of it. And my register be a 1324. My tongue, but my number plate no. Say be a MP Ada Uma or Cooper was be number cotto benza. Make me use a number.
3: Who you know? Never say what deactivity.
1: Exactly.
3: Proceed, Anderson. We free home. Deactivation is a work at the DVD for a cartoon through and vest in a water. A cop. In the number and where the enormous activation or media.
1: No more deactivity. Now they are called benza.
3: Number plate in the cry. What the amount of one touch me. Now that within 5 years,
0: okay,
3: I was saying MP Boa within 5 years. No, you are Canada. I was a boo. MP Boa, me. Now, number no, you activate.
0: Okay.
3: Now,
1: now,
3: come on. But what you say?
1: But yes, yeah.
3: Now, you transfer problem of you. Now, traceability is what boy. Now, number plate, now, they ban. Say no. And now, my camera intimidity. There be any now who they call the capture or no? Say, okay, yeah, ticket number bow on a
1: hall. And number no, a bow. A captured in the system.
3: Antibabao. A bow antimacas in the card in my tongue. And then tongue number plate. And they all there. And 5 years' time, MP Nyama or Cardia. Any after 5 years, no, now I feel the number plates got deviating the more before for because why
1: you know. I'm running Casafa tinted glasses one.
3: Oh, tinted glasses, yeah, there, and then may buy a pussami. I'm running auditor. Now, I'm they say I started by media monsoon now. Yeah, the Meshemu canapa strobe lights, any sarina,
1: yeah, yeah,
3: come, I come, 7,500 or yesterday, yeah, to two near 3 months.
1: I said, two in Siaga, and the
3: quarter Siaga,
1: then the Moham, why they
3: oh, yeah, two. Ye infam ao ye je ne asa chru dia to ye biwa do be ko
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3: 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Yeah, you getting back? Yeah. Too unful. But they will say, and Fabian Shim didn't answer the general police did press release, but I was say immediately. Maybe I will be a Yifuka. As I know, I about the MDS, say, Mr. Bodium, 10 years or two. Honorable, I'm Babby, Mibachomboa, Nano of Fakratano, or Kaze, I was say parliamentary service for. And we are Bajuma, and Rama Mokwine under the regulation. And now we MP Swam, Nano was a
1: name Pinam Radia. 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
3: 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What are the second one? A Malcolm Ricapao. Americans also account for a Ghana had data, no, say 100 who are a moon 60, 10 behind a America 10 so on. And here you're just grab a bomb mobile. A monkoboko, your pencil. Because MPBB are some tobacco, woman in the sea.
4: Problem, then it's a commander.
3: MPBB don't them. Wish for it to go. Ghanaian don't like it.
4: Yeah.
3: There is a shows, talk on pay. Obama, you even lose your goodwill.
4: Yeah, problems. Then a bride here you put to prove. And now you could do 3 a.m.
3: Oh, I know the area.
4: That I'm quite enough traffic.
3: I know some money. I may say, Ghanaians, the research has shown, say, in sub Saharan Africa, no, even subsistent government, what I judge and appointees no more use to Saharan, a mouthful of buffoon. So I don't know Ghanaians and pay. And then a better and random one. Some are not about now. I can't remember. I'm not sure if you want. I'm not sure if you want. It's don't like it. It is a preserve for the head of state and then officials.
1: Yeah, Bam ambulance, need fire service.
0: Yeah, that's a
3: many,
0: yeah.
3: Simple.
0: Come on, come on, come on. Now, me, me, me, me, me, me, me, me,
3: me, me, me, me, me, me,
0: it be fifia be true baby a traffic one out na me ne no eko and I say me nko ba bia eye emergency a
1: o mbeso o be ka ho
0: kra mo nka ho mpo me timi di traffic because me what dem dem ya grassroots me timi nim there
1: Electroland, Ghana's newest branch. Oh, Madina, I'm sure we want to hear. I don't know, Mubiano. Just opposite Echo Bank. And the we want to say OPD at the branch in Freehold, but Electroland. Come now, Santina, me, I'm the Metchina. We're here.

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2: Hey, Allah, mochi.
1: Now send it there, Charlie. You ain't free.
2: Oh, we need a trouble. Monday.
3: Hey, what funny?
2: Anu, magic akadia yemi niyo mebi. 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
3: Hey,
2: say ho.
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0: Yeah, how you doing, sweetheart? 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
1: Oh, come on. OTD is on right about now. Work and Happiness. 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
0: Work and Happiness got me riding every morning. 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That's right. Work and Happiness.
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0: Adam 106.3 FM so ena anopay e wa suku su na utimka na utime bindim ba bi bia anopay wo na wa bie na okan wo somfo odomfo OPD o pebia di na ene ya fe I say enyuma ba e don moye ni ade nyina ba de 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opposite pepepe e ha enne Work and Happiness, Adam 106.3 FM, OPD, OPDB, Mavis Malaika, our only Naye Openi Quantia for Abra Tabanapo, Oko Na, Naoko Tunuya, Mavis Malaika, and I just one day Iowa Old Spice, and Omabo Modding, and a name, Omo E Produsumi, and it is not to me Kana Utimia, maybe a Utimi Fidiano, but Modern say, Woody will need a better a year Madina Market, opposite a year. Eco Bank, aha, any other work and happiness, Abba. Nani, you don't know anything, any say. And they, Uber, and now, Electroland Ghana, almost say, Yapitan Yomaku, Yeton BB, Yacha BB, Ning Yamuno, Uber, sometimes go for bit, miss my contract. 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Over the years, Electroland Ghana, any Adometam, Asia Boom. 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Uncanny, so I kept one of the crania from 1799. They say, Yakiso, and they are about 1199. They say, Clarence Sesno, a Kotwaha, not a brand new. That's what white man will say. Yes, I mean, America, America, because America, for they can know. America, make a brand. Whoop a banner, gas cooker, Nina, okay? Yakiso. If you crown this year from 4599. They say, yeah, so yeah, they're about 2,999. Now, yeah, what electric, dear, and yeah, what the other gas, the progia, and also the base. Okay, they say business, they were business, they see Coron. I'm not, they can say, yeah, my minima, a coastal, yeah, my minima, a area B, for what I can say, a human hawk. Okay, so what remote area B, na and Kofo Pie, Omukanoma Cotta Fish, Okanra Cotta Chicken, Okanra Cotta Pop, Chess, and Namua. 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Ye wo Madina Market. Opposite Eco Bank. Okay. Mi jira monti ame kwa sa ana kwa fosi opi. Ye biye. Is it open to general public? And I'm saying, yes, you can go in. I don't know. Maza, when I'm able to say, can I talk to you for a minute? You're from OPD, OPBD. 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
1: I'm
0: saying, I'm saying, I'm saying,
1: I'm saying, I'm saying, I'm saying, I'm saying, I'm saying, I'm saying,
0: I'm saying, I'm saying, I'm saying, I'm saying, I'm saying,
1: I'm saying, I'm saying, I'm saying, I'm saying, I'm saying, I'm saying, I'm saying,
0: Indeed,
1: when we can't then we need you. It was me who done come besides hey, Tambena, and TCL and other product to our dear guy.
0: With him, yes. Mumma Munsemba, it looks like Mumma Munsemba, Mumma Munsemba. Oh, no, no. Not OPBBI, then. Now OPBBI at all.
1: Yeah, sure.
0: Because, and yes, or by so, it wasn't going to be Ramon. On the window shopping, and no crown is allowed. When over there,
1: we're too free, Mammy would get a car.
0: And you, Mammy,
1: but try.
0: Mommy, who wears with you, Mr. Penny, I won't award.
2: But try, I mean, I won't know.
0: Bra, but we don't want me to come on you.
1: Kakri.
0: I don't want to have this on the railway. Any work and happiness, no. Oh, baby, Eddie, baby, I want to make out with you, but try. Your washing machine, simple, we are industrial something. You can get it. 17 kg, up to 10 kg. Nina, on Sabbath, can be ever high. If you don't walk around and number 30,000, then so you are so like half of the price, 16,999. Now, so bad, you're dead. And it is ultimate, OPD, OPBD, the ever cost of our Medina market. Bebia, Electroland Ghana, a new showroom. A new showroom. And until the minute I catch you, say, all corner, not any ha, but all ban who say, be there, because you are, you say, ye be, and then da, ye be ano, and then da. My own say, areas be brave, may ban me who say, traffic lights, no be a call off. So, do area be a traffic light a call off, it means that, one way to community, don't require a job in Kenya. Isle gone before ho ya dum ko be ko be brain wa kan ya enunti wo a wo kan ya wo temen kan wuti me just spread out the news say me ne ka say currently Electroland Ghana any new showroom me say dey new showroom ah ye bia no na dey enunti na OPD opebia di ke balu ko am fix no dede na ye wa no kran ti wuti me say dede ne to balu to na gi say na kwa no beti tire hwie ma eni tuti aka na uti ya e kaminya 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

0: Baby, I would say if you are a catcher of your Madina Market, Madina Market, Madina Market, Adam 106.3 FM. So, baby, I would say, and can't pay, I would say, if you be an your Madina Market, become Madina Market, and I'm a family, just say, your Echo Bank, no, a war Madina Market, you know, the opposite. Oh, okay, Papa, hold on. Papa, memo akaba. Eddie Abadum 106.3. We are live on radio. Yes, me OPD. OPD.
1: I Alaji Mama Fala.
0: Alaji Mama Fala. Alaji. In fact, most of you in Yemen, Ukraine, I am
1: Wangara Chief of Madina.
0: Wangara Chief of Madina. So, what can Wangara Chief of Madina? Check Wangara Numu, Nadiaba.
1: Wangara is a mandate tribe. Wagana. So, Wamadina, you are different areas. Now, Ovia Oni Oini, Misuna Mia Madina, Wangara dear. You also, Adele Abuini, Minami chairman of the mosque. Minami chairman of that mosque. And the international affairs, you know. Madina Oini Nankasa Waba. So, Madika, Vetina Ona, me mama.
0: Madina, eh, no, as ever.
1: Proper. Baba,
0: so, Minim said Madina, you know, Eminem said, and you're easily going in.
1: Oh, I don't know, but Madina, yeah, it extends to Botswe and all that. But Madina, in Aladjo, but you don't know what G Madina, but what do you mouth here? Aladjo, see you. Then you ban what to say, Baba Amadou, see you.
0: Okay, Papa, me and then you're a year in Little Land Ghana. Minimo Brenona, who is Subuta?
1: Yeah, you Subuta, you. Your five, our mosque. One Ramosun is it's a very latest mosque. So inside behind your stores, no, your mosque.
0: When you say Emmy, they say, okay, I say, you submit a view. Okay, I say, you submit a view, no, Emmy, the fire, but the same as I said, it's not the first, not move as someone wins with Shia. When you submit a name with the
1: kettle,
0: first, no kettle,
1: any Sanya,
0: anything,
1: Sanya. That was the same thing.
0: Okay, and you said, here is a kettle there, ne? Oba in Little Land Ghana, Ope Kettle already.
1: Oh, so it's on discount. Obi Amber, Brebet.
0: Would him say, I am a say, I say, Ope say, Oba Radio presenter TBMUNA, Oya Advert, Ama Homo.
1: Oh, no, no, we are neighbors for a long time. One more opposite. Namina, me see mosque. Minami Jinami, me architect for the mosque. So I know them very much.
0: Okay.
1: So, Minu Amune, Ajma. Now, mosque, no. Manager no, is a very good friend.
0: Wow. And the house, we will say, so I recommend the new grand opening in the Kosuya. And you are in your bank, who is shedding your Juma or Habat? Senipa Baha, I want to show my family.
1: Well, I'm going to say, one fridge, large fridge, freezes, meaning our own discount. So we have our air conditioning, maybe our house. So we have our own discount.
0: Baba, may I ask for Panyango from Inshaw? Inshallah, Yamibe Busa Dina Edia Maya. We are live on Adam 106.3 FM OPD. Then, what a radio presenter or Bob, what did you do? That Adiano, Yabeto, Siento, Sempo, Ea Papa, Nelson Kofu, Timin Kasan Fahuan, Untimin OPD in Simu, and then a Abduma Chadia and America Chow, but maybe our Timinka, who see if he said, and found Nikuma would you put him way. It's like an emergency call. And you said your company here in Little Land Ghana will sponsor work and happiness, Charlie. Now, Charlie, it's a must say, what's here about? A must say, what Ghana, Nina, and Ultimate can say, why are you going to sell better television? Why are you going to sell better washing machine? Why are you going to say, and you know, who will be a bad wow? Ama wo ye uye nyano etimi akom na enyoma etimi akon kan ade ama wo dia na me kanfo eye Electroland Ghana wom new showroom na wom abie no ewo eye Madina Eco Bank opposite ha pepepe na de pass ene say 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
2: o free no oye madam fo tete banam fo o free no oye madam fo maybe smile like a crowd here your friend gasigia and what the call eyimu a enti baby a wote beka wutie me no but what they say oba beka ensa e wo ha ye wo madina e ha and work and happiness ye wo na wonim mami where the man's are on Momra na yin nkomo akra. 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free and now we hear inches or can she drag in a chair when sabe can be so to last stop Accra on sabe can be number no a 0246 595 256 what you see a minute can say compu Ghana see the electronic Ghana here no yes your baby na ye pese ye do omo twetwe om because say ye hunu say OPD ene wo jina Madina omo so say me vanto Ghana fo anim say eye compute Ghana mobile prime week omo de mobile phones. In this hour, papa, mobile phones, papa, to a prime, a mobile phone prime week. The biggest mobile phone featuring the top brands, best price in Ghana. Was starting a year 27th, you know, July. Now tomorrow, kopem 9th August 2026. And sell wope Samsung, sell wope Techno, sell wope Infinix, sell wope Itel, and now sell wope Vivo, and now Hot. And that doggy, and also your mobile phone, be so content a deal. And in Tibo Monday, sell Obeba. Now, only a petition, come on, I say, mobile phone week of Compu Ghana, the biggest mobile phones festival, the top brand prizes. Or say, Uber to me, a friend, one more number, no, a 0302 752 020. And I say, Ubetimi a wasape eya Compu Ghana Mobile Prime Week ewa homa trufo so 0243 143 143. 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Ah, your ningina abbey. 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Wow. No, we are on radio. I'm afraid we're going to be in a new Musa question. And you see, say, Ope, say, yeah, do you know what? Say, yeah, hand. In fact, I'm asking you, who may have my problem? Sister, can you give me a beautiful hug?
3: I love you.
2: What's it?
4: Oba
2: se obeye juma. Ba wan ka nim so ho fe.
4: Me da se.
2: But do you unim say so ho time a? Unim dada say ho time. E na ho fe so unim.
4: Unim e ampa.
2: Enti unim say me ma pe o.
4: Ai, me ma pe man ka mi kwa wa me.
2: Unim na pese mbusa say we yesengi na wa ka say wo kru ni e. Eni ejuma na me no obeye ne keke sa na.
4: Ya be ejuma ne akọ.
2: Enye ejuma ne keke.
4: Sir,
2: in this year, any kekedia, any mammy last our catering service. Naminfa had real estate and Fantuaso. And unti ye hando, a ye, unim say, me share what movie or hips are, Namika catering service for all events. Namika catering. This is our mother hill. And unti unim restaurant in the honors on the topa.
4: Honors or to own.
2: Sheer. Then say, Nasi, we are no more ye. Na mu sie mami se to ekura nyeto wa
4: e tem e to
2: lasa ketino
4: e to de ye e fe e ma oba ye hu yi
2: nti e to nti e betimi ato asase ama so wo to a
4: o se ejuma wi bia no ya na ohwehwe nkwofo obeka sa ma omo nti ono ahwa di e be ma na akono e na wo chu so
2: nti what be da se e to nti obi ato asase ama obi
4: ai Papa, and your baby, ya swear cry, are you? You won't say, wait, you're 20 near Tomano.
2: It's all about who say, wait, you're 20 near
4: Tomano.
2: Okay, so
4: who needs to buy your jam and I mean
2: 106.3 FM. We are live and in charge. Our Electroland Ghana grand opening. A guswa, a baswa. Mammy, me patcho, me pesa me no becasa. Oh, Adam. 106.3 FM. So, yeah, mami Adiza. And Mensa Akano na. In fact, we are dedicated woman na. And what he meant in him. Unim. Yeah, mami. And your ma, every year, oche, ebi kwa kwa Ghana Police Service for. Ah, sometimes kwa oti echira. And kienfa camera kwa to so keke. Nye unse, yenye de baye. And so, they don't recognize us. And Tiana say a beer, your new showroom. I will be so come no come market to Obusa say OPD. Is it open for a general public? Say a bit me a comb. Mammy, I needed somebody to talk to. But big company said the company when you want your attention for all this while. Company at me a tre, Moman, you know, from Satama, me here on your mamma. No, I said the company, Cassio, the captain. Na wo dia boa secret and e kwa adwuma bi se wo dia adwuma e hyane sa a no de be kokora no de ye na na ai se ma hu se attention afri anti anti no wo de ye nyo ma hu do bi a en hyada en sem fata e de na wo ye ye de na ama enne wo fo ba bi a electoral Ghana he promotions a hu do a e koso bi bu sa se you know, we have electronics company in the Kwame and Alfaso and Kwafosu here be on our way. So, we know my and what means so to almost out. But you know, I even in there will be over here. There's a discounted price of all of the products. Alfaso, I check the outdoor. A Kwame and Alfaso, yes, I know. Mina,
5: Medas, it's here for Medas, the same one. The so live. Me say, Yami, and Alfaso say, Unya say, oh, ye, Juma. Say a juma ramo ho and I was so I be you say brana be di nim na ye bibi. Some opportunity na me boss is almost a mema. Edia mamina. I think I don't take it for granted. Because de bia meka said de met me a ye bia. Obi subet me a be ye bi. Obi nya opportunity na no subet me a ye bi. But I say onipa bia petrust. Onipa bia oma one CD or expect to say one CD no. Yeah, one CD, I did man, and I say, give him even more of that. It is a me boss say, I desire, maybe a per se a comadina, a juman in yes, as a sew ocean, and we are. Say, baby, I'm a 1 year to Yamaka every month. Cassia make us say, you to Yamaka, say, main Cassana mean promoting. Into the media, and I say, Meshemoa, quite penny, a befasua, every man, I ye, because a ye yam, a kami. I come so I can't drum baby because in Kofu baby won me and Kasa personally. So I miss me share omo. And I can't obi oye juma bia so ewe electro land. It's no e yanyame one, so di me con ho. Two, penny form mema na minyo me ye emphasis of mema because sebi or bat minye juma wo baby no obe ma se. Ye money chance. E jume manyema womb 2 times.
2: One yam a womb, and an open sort of say.
5: I come in, mammy, and whom I am, or my four. My name, my woman, 2 times, I'm a good sujina high. Stress say, Mamma, I mean, you're my Juman, I mean, Juma woman say. But, oh, my man, you say, Angie made you mean feminine sim. Oh, my man, war, Angie made you mean feminine sim. Sabio, my back, and I'm a funny dinner quay Juma till so this 7 months. Me dinner quay Juma, pepe, ye Juma. Oh, my Jim feminine. It's no ayanyame impenyofono enna mi ankasa no opportunity no modia mame no. I do not take it for granted. I don't take it for granted at all because any easy say wo ye bibia ofa funfre say media ye be ye say mumbra no maba any easy
2: me dey na me feel say wo ho fenti because once say see a shower every man everybody like you carry some a certain cup oracle will be a duachia. What's it say?
5: Oh, so what there was also I carry oracle would that be
2: a duachia. What's it say?
5: Oh, so what there was also I carry oracle would that

0: 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Sebi nanka won yim ye juma no ba no kwananka uba to say 7. Uko nyim ye si say uba 9. But 9 na mabano, ma ye leto. E juma ye se me nye no, me ye se e juma no. Until you will get the opportunity to become as a woman or as anybody that works under anybody or for somebody. But you need to make an impact. You need to make a statement. And one na juwa sa 10 o'clock na me waha. Se me jame ma wofi. 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
1: awaware ohun awaware eh ma mi hadi we sorry why we are live on Adam 106 what was it
0: baba sade
1: hey na Nigeria commission hey hey

0: 6.3 FM. Okay, baby, I'll tell you, what be a muna, OTA, a freebiano, a young chef. Obi, Kobe, be a cotardia, a common abetima faso, a convinces any panel, so between a bar, a grand opening, a coso, a little land Ghana, I say, hey.
1: Yeah, nationwide. Yeah, nationwide. Into the baby, obe could be our baby electoral and womb. The vision for the company, ne say, whoop ye few with them are. When who so be tombi. Say, I inquire, ya empower dealers and in risk. I'm almost a moon tombi. It's a one better way, and how can I say what a woman will be our scan a sign by and say, Nine Iade and Ghana Iade, a cosso. Into no, we are nationwide, you were nationwide. O call my Obama dinner and that day at 12 o'clock here, Babaya. Whether name your papa cry was say a bon home pioneer, young coupon so my 12 o'clock, Namia do my Betiano. Now, if you waba, I was taxi rank, Echo Bank, Ewa Madina. We are now at the entire, you were tip to toe. Tip that bit. Toe to tip.
0: Oh, David, you a tip toe. I mean, what's it?
1: Woo, cut tip toe circle, that be a new
0: home. Then I'm sorry.
1: Why I try your access bank in chain? Oko spinters are your wall ring grow flower pot. Yes, I want Coca-Cola roundabout. Se Uba ring grow da yewo Paloma Hotel in chain. Sisi aye the Stanbic Bank abaho. Oko Ashamana, yewo main station opposite. Oko Tema yewo community one, post office in chain. Oko Kufodria, yewo Methodist Church, yewo wa. Oko Swedra, yewo Zongo Junction, Duke Filling Station in chain. Oko came or die, it was Duke Filling Station inside. Oko Cape Coaster, ye were Adisa Del back door.
0: Yeah, William, I saw my work on you, and yes, oh, happy baby so. Or Catherine Trim, I don't know how to say this in English. Yeah, what the interview, in fact, I'm having a conversation with her, and whatever she's saying is not from that she's reading paper, no, she's speaking her mind like Onimadiano. It's like BC in Kawa passing. Wow. So how do you know, say, branch where we it's like you it's so only business in the grow here.
1: My age juma won me 10 years and I'm be a showroom 34. Me join you on no. E be a showroom different.
0: What be a showroom 34?
1: Me be a 34. 34 showroom.
0: Now that I move for be map Pedriase. I live at Pedriase. Me hold me.
1: Yaba, your friend is on Yarefa. Last year.
0: Oh, okay. I got you.
1: MTN building. Wow. Into Sawoko Swedra. There were Duke Filling Station and Chain and Azongo Junction. Oko Akimoda. There were Chumesi Road and Wakimoda.
2: But
1: Oko Tamalea, there were Lamashegu near Japan Motors. And there were Ayi Bankuso, there were Honomo. And there were Yako Yendi. So we got a crowd here. We market circle.
2: Wow.
1: And yes, I want Vodafone head office. Hey. And I say we call Kanswa. We call Coca-Cola Road. No so. Yes, I want before the overhead. We call Dansumana. We want Sahara Roundabout. We buy industrial area. We call Kasajan.
2: Wow.
1: Now we call Tema. We call Community One.
2: Wow.
0: Cry with him. You're from OPD, OPBD. My year interview ever

0: since I started radio. Na say yekase obi ye PRO or ye public relation officer. Heh? Ever since, heh? Winim way a blow me mind. Na me green woman tia se or bo address no bo location no. Na wachine chrono and a blow my name and tia se. I don't know. I for me because ever since I started doing radio. Me nya obi ameka se wa ye public relation officer. I will blow. Na all ka with a sorry size with you and
1: answer.
0: Oh, mother hell.
1: Mantin, you know, these are the branches I want across Ghana. After recently redistributed, there are over 500. In fact, no day, we'll be who say, yeah, we'll be Bia. Like I said, vision, they say, baby, I'll be Bia. We'll be who say, Electroland. Yeah, person will be at Timina TV when you feel. We'll be a bit now air conditioner, we'll be a bit now washing machine, we'll be a bit now kettle blender. E won ni fie e basic necessity the world is evolving ti e pese every household should evolve with technology and these technologies come in electronics and appliances consumer electronics
0: madam madam say e benya contact number ana say e pe bia to a e kwa ben e be fa so a
1: mo pe bia to a me ma mo Electroland ankasa number na ma free but ende de ye wo Madina. You were right opposite Echo Bank. I was taxi run.

0: for one day. So I'll be joining you. Madam, Eddie, number no MIA.
1: Number near take advantage of the office. So better there were your website at www.electrolandgh.com. www.electrolandgh.com. Mwa muti eme so, ye wo enshise ye bi ayane banks a ho draw papa ni bi aye wo kroma ye.
0: Tell me about it. Tell me, because I want to hear that. 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
1: 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And we any banks ne ye. Into no kwa bank wa ye di anisa wude braha. Na wa babeji ade a friend pro forma invoice. Pro forma invoice no de bekwa bank. Na wa kache bank say bank na won omun tuya kamao. Tomon bet ya kamao na wa de na mao.
0: I'm going to talk about top up and be free Electroland. Where are we?
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0: Okay, yeah, security for you here and you maybe. And Bosumi, yeah, Papa, bra, you track, I say, bra, bra. Untimikao, eh. Madam Okaman. In Tinkaba, Hena, Abia, Ubia, or Jim Bosumi, I cut you 800. Ope fridge, be a man, area tongue, and you may be fish, be Uma, or Baha, you're waiting him.
1: And no fridge, say a ton fridges. You won't need in our pinton. And my dinner, I want her for a long time because you need your mom did dry and your money. Why no one run on one of my year grew into no dear old baby. I'll be now.
0: Madam, I asked in the crocum dinner. I saw the sauce of mine.
1: Oh, yeah, dear, that my dinner for us say I am for no Zongo chiefs, no my dinner, Henny. Ye do biase, omu no mu ye stakeholders no. Se nyo mu anka ye inti mi operatis ha 10 years. The fact say ye ba baby e sun tre se, e kwe ye waha, nyamia dum inti e kwe ye. 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
0: Ami Musa wo, bebe se me di me busa di evi tu eni mu. 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Ugane, me petize to pay you my dinner. What can he name me?
1: It's enough rich. But who was wrong with them? Yes, so be that beat.
0: But I say, I don't zero say OPD. Man, we are live and in charge on Adum 106.3 FM. So Adiza, Enna, Yeneno, Ekrikin, Common, where we are watching and count 18. Now, you knew about a hot melody. Be say over to us, I say, never book at a day. Permit crown me sex video cry in Pimpo and when you be at it, Eddie at all. Odo, me Sam or Quabby beam, and eh, so call a heart builders real estate. Yes, as I say, a beau chupoli, a bin so a war a shy hills, and a bin so a war a dawa. Into your enterprise,
2: I need into no shy hills, dawa. 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
0: emu ode ene mu so odin I said to you unsese me nu mie nu Asia, eh, oh, Chrome, now address is said, what dress, and I'm smart dress is here. You really are not.
2: My main Dimitri and I'm a Jimmy.
0: we be an argument. And you see, yeah, problem, I'm more there. Oh, there, twice.
2: I'm more there. Hard builder say, for 16,000, bruh. Near Mawasa, say, Ewadawa, any Shire Hills. OPD, 16,000, now American is a Siano. And can I know 25,000 Ghana cedis. As I say, yeah, 2016, no, 25,000 Ghana cedis. And so, yes, see, yeah, per se, ever from Kra, Edima, amount for first 50 people. First 50 people.
0: And you first 50 people, no. Whoa, what here and can't wait here, Sabre, and also, what TB, and who can 54 no? A bottle so I mean, the event, you know, me and Tom can you first, Uber one,
2: yeah. Yeah, the way there, 16,000, no, yeah, we document account one mile. Uma 60,000, yeah, mao 70 by 100 full plot of land. Yeah, we are near mao with document yeah mao one kasa won't conquer and to document 16,000 no. It's a catch amount for it say where the attaji yatin de
0: winim yati de neba tunim. Se as I say a boy for sana. Na one way tiaman and debut you. Sa as I say boy for sana, one more tiaman. Eh almost I say almost cabina. As I say, company ni pa no per se, obun crop for. Enna, in this obi was our perception, no one. Which, of course, me, baby, as I say, no, opi minimum ho. The owner of as I say, no, I can thumbs up and I can, hey, why you obia, obun ho, nano oba interview, okay, I say, na, papa ne yere.
2: No, because me trust the brand, no. And yes, sir, Ebon say minimum moons here, but mama two guys be aquacoto assas. We catch ourselves, Omukita, Abobo Ya, Moton Pure Water. They've been able to acquire land, Omukapomuton 25,000.
0: Now, one Kasa was a city media.
2: Me and Kasa me were best at 5, me can't die down.
0: Wow, good. Unim, Ubu so be questioned, and Nipan Messia come out with the answer, no. Utim Sampa, indeed. Now, our sister, Ina, the Gunachi, na. And then yes, Friday, na. And do all best as a Ning I had bidder said, S.
2: Had bidders at Aroma, and I miss so many mechefa, a woman, and don't see, and I may see me book. I catch and crawl for say, one more brand away no air genuine. A yana and Pebe Breno, Ghana, I dear new boy, Daniel, who say, Papa. Send you bono or for more, and if he say, Fagadama, now say, Obi Betri, Obi Eji.
0: When you say, my man can't say me, the way I can, I dear Yanko Point, dear, why? Ah, and no, and yare, eh, and yashi, edaho. So, Yankupon don't now on Sakambia, a wow, a so one and a four, a bini assas, a bini, a japadia obey. And go for busa say, eh, Nana is leguans as a cross at a near ton, say. And me who says, I say, I'm motoing, a be a 20,000, 25,000, a be a 30,000. And obi oha, nan gini mwagazo, kawase, ne boye din. And in Kawasan can a boy at Dano. That is what be question you. And is that is idea, a bian uncle for no move be trying. And the answer better, I must uncle for a guinea, sir.
2: Oh, my one more dream, sir. Nan is a we've been in the media space for 7 years. Say, yeah, yeah, adverts. Say, we saw you so cry. Other station, no, 7 years. Yeah. Company Nankasa started here 8 years in here. It's Yanka OPD, same John with Fidia. You so last month in Crawfortoy, last 2 months in Crawfortoy, last year in Crawfortoy, and I make us a Fidia way. So I do TV, I do FM, and you are quiet and Crawford to my boy Remo. I catch us a OPD.
0: Memo,
2: I catch us a. Assassin or toy and one hour year advert into crown for no bit me did that say.
0: National security force say, Unya got to my national security name, you cried there was them there, and I do to a mother.
2: Aye, it is say to me, Steny company, no, for 8, 7 years, no. Na ye young who assembiana, a Jumano, a Gusua, a Wahonmo, a Bimoba, a co. 1 year, 2 years, no more jays and some pen crop for Sika, a dear, and a goo year. By a dear, and a dear, and Tessa, 8 years down the lane, nay a goo so a year, Juma dear, you can trust us, a companion, obey to me, I trust here. And Tessa made yourself first 54 no woman who a yammy papa, OPD. Yes, I saw a castle walker. Now, Pesau, this is us, I see a bra, and she say,
0: oh, Monday, one more car, so per se, yes, I say, so. And the car, bang.
2: and your Udia Kai Biano, Yabashani Bo.
0: It is a more Uba Kai Bia, Satu Tavitagra.
2: Yabashani Bonia,
0: Nana Mundi, and Nana Mundi, a castle music. Against our own woman, no music Ramno.
2: It's Yabesha Ocano, near your pet and one assassin, near Yamawa or BNCC or Bia. Yes, I'm so see a dying. Yes, see, now we're chiano crank crack, not just an ahaho, and yandia old Fesica Pudro, and now say Messi, Nibi, Capita Nibi, na yes, say, where we are cementing me, no, and then see, and would your mouth plan now, they are yet, and she say, yeah, the mouth. And my good mouth to me, it's chiano now, boy, now would be a chia. Yeah, number over to me, a fray, and ye 0256 0256 0. 64 64 64 62 64 64 62 64 64 64 64 64 64 64 64 64 64 64 64 64 64 64 64 64 64 64 64 64 64 64 64 64 64 64 64 64 64 64 64 64 64 64 64 64 64 64 64 64 64 64 64 64 62 62 62 62 62 62 62 62 62 62 62 62 62 62 62 62 62 62 62 62 62 62 62 62 62 62 62 62 62 62 62 62 62 62 62 62 62 62 62 62 62 62 62 62 62 62 62 62 62 62 62 62 62 62 62 62 62 62 62 62 62 62 62 62 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And I say, oh, Ashiama, baby, be a woody jar. Now, what on Gary, what on Banchi Mori? Where do you say? You was a see Cassia, you dear Banchi, I was
0: and your friend as a Yantam
2: Yantam and Cassa. You dear Banchi, I was one, and you process a Gary and a Banchi Mori in large quantity. It is a way you'll be a woody in Banchi Mori, any Gary dear, and yeah, a young son, you be to me, ya wow. It is, I'm ready. Yes, she knew me one more baby. Na you knew this. I was so, yeah, that's it.
0: Adam 106.3 FM. So, and I was so good. So, I was saying, the Hard Builders Real Estate and I was cooking Komoda in the or the Amao. And they said, oh, pass, I say, oh, Shy Hills, 20,000 Ghana City. And I don't know what you mean. Initial 50%. No, now they can what credit at the amount a year. 6 months, no, tia. Oh, pass at all. Ningo pram pram, 25,000 Ghana cedis. Samson, our PBU, Ewo Tripoli, 30,000 Ghana cedis. Number, I'll be to me afraid. 0241 665 200. 0241 665 200. Now, and you're my Etimia Conca, come on, Eddie Amount. And then, baby, I'll tell you, can we be my UTM? May war a year, Ghana, Madina Showroom, way a grand opening. Anna, Sabri. Wuti and Kan Wuti and Wednesday 29 July exactly 12 noon pepe Ewa Madina taxi rank. I may no kase I'm on po and I opi me work and happiness. Ye jina ha ye did you medi ebrewo. Anyti Sayamuti and Kan Munsum Ewa studio na yanko nyanko jabba fon crowd to ye ba ya twaso nanko for any jumedia canoso and so yeah twaso.

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And go for come on, mommy. We are open for business. You can go in. I need, can you give me a microphone? 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

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I said, when you be a Moasia, I don't know, you're a monochrono. And the end, young coupon to me up, boy. Ama, opposite for pepe. The entire American opposite for pepe, and she said, and you're the paddle running in the waha. And until Omunim say, ah, Obi Terminobus, I say, can we go in? There's a bit to me, a common, I'm saying, yes, we can go in. Hey, the American hanging out called Life Adam FM. So, you're from OPD, OPBAD, I OPL, OPBALK, OPT, OPBATAFRE, OPL, for an boom. Aha, hey, Weno, yeah, no, can some say shower of day, shower of blessings, blessings of shower. Okay. Baby, I would say, and can't say if we be ano. And then, say, Ebano Electronics, sir. Electroland Ghana. And I'm a comfort at the Amao. Meno Kasei, Mewa Madina, opposite Eco Bank. Omu grand opening. 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Way hey, a premium showroom kesia pa. Premium showroom. Modern. And you say, who come now? Who tell me now? Who say? I would have chimed to Adam FM. Who say? We are live on Adam 106.3 FM. Oh, be our team. Can be our own fan to Adam FM. Cecia. Madina. Cecia. Your friends are rank. Hey, we are live and in charge. Your family OPD, OPBAD, Mini, OPBAD, Minami, the host, work and happiness, and you many any year, and now you are Wope, and your ma, a bit of Boa War, now one word, Diane, Sima, Ama Ukru free, and you remember when you be a day, Charlie, Sir Wope, San, you're winning in a Oba Electroland Ghana, one Sabakaning in a be ewa. Ya tete ni wama nebu wano so. Wey, eye promotion. 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It is a fan mobile phones. A fan washing machine. A fan television. Anything to do with the sheen. Bra, Electroland Ghana. 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Na ube PMU na limited mas ebeboro wa gbe ne wonte ase so no ansan krofo promotion inti menu obi koda hotel ewo Germany na near washroom e baako na ye washroom e baako pe na msi eh enti no yo ba nti onse beba so de ono ba ko e ya ehn o ye fast maybe bo remu no be busy e wo ho he enio ma koso e wo hotel enio ma koso ko da hotel siafa bia be sia yusu sa Tiamia, Menu Casa Breoha, and you may be Ewa. You need brand new. Sauba Electroland Ghana. And you may be a new wire torn waha. Make us say a used, Debbie. 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Yay, you were

And then, and then I be cry, and you could, okay, watch it, yeah, wada. This is the first one, you see, man, here, turn, see, the weekend, pal. School for the year, see, and your Saturday, and now Sunday. Nah, you work cross, and you see, your man. You see, I can't know where you might go, brody, brody, rasso. No, I have to answer, you rasso.

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The Greeks are saying it's not their fault. They were working with some machines as if your light is not on. I try to have patience with them. This one will be doomso. I don't bring any doomso in this matter. It is fault. I am dedicating this song for Arikas.

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Nancy, Bohai, Atom 106.3 FM, Shira, 104.5 affiliate to her, and yet you know, so Facebook and YouTube account. A brass of Sansam, who do some 12 painting quan, Bob Bano Diabama, some for some crony, and you may, Apes Maca for Yesia, Yesirina, Cosunia, Gubbe Gasra, the Dodge Baco, Ediamamo.

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0: 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NDC, millions on register. Why are they fighting? Political parties, and I say, Supreme Court, Sabesha Mrebi say, yeah, a plan and effort. Now, you are buying for Hunka and a crown, will be impenetrable, you better have a baby crown. There's a return officers in Jomoka, return officers in Jomoka. Temporary staff in Jomoka, Obi won't TV.
1: See.
0: Exactly. It is also the idea where it's about the Baya. One way, a Kohomabusika was a buying side Edibon, a bedding.
1: You.
0: It's not quite same
1: Just say, adding, I said, Miss Panico no Habano, it doesn't mean yourself.
0: And Yamian Mukuni, in fact, even the system. Would be good claim. We even put together the data. No crano, and also Nunya sent it to her.
1: Yo.
0: It's yay, hey, a brand new yan to say, and yes, oh, your battery of boss, yam, my hook, and your baby and anki, baby mukakanka, and I know your baby mukakanka, kankaka. But there's a Supreme Court, the abbey. Yay, you're two presidential, you ain't yet in Kawa, this is a yes, I'm to be my way.
1: As a moon, I'm a befound,
0: and the young 2 years. And he, Mimuni said, Ubri, Nixis and a bedding. My train, the moon with the full judgment, maybe I didn't come, but no question, I said. This one moment ready,
1: yo, Henry, na nabuache, commander, and you may me and wasi. Na bra wenya and ya echin combo. One on a freedom de ma and pipia manukuna na bi, nene and out yena openi. Ya friend doctor, kwasi ajima pambo. 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
2: 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There were over 40,000 polling stations. Ewo maimu. And you know, be biara or domino could be our control, you know, our active member. No. Obeyeday, as a so called to a battle. And you know, sir, nana be own near machine a crack. And you know, me do a seminary, me kind in seminal, a fidebu. Political party because, okay, we are active member and as who to our dues.
1: Yeah.
2: Introduce nous anya Supreme Court na e be shambra.
1: Ejeje.
2: Enti say political party be say okay. Say na dey akoy dey ye hin sika. Na timi dey organize sa election.
1: Enti member be.
2: Enti member be enti 500 cedis a month. Just have finish 6000 times 4 24. Enti we a member. Na ye ka say o political party o person ye active member. O to aba o chira wadwe presidential candidate. E yi MP na ye say ko twese sika na ko fa we. Ya hwe ni ye be dube om ko raise sika bia. Ano be ye den a. Ebe ban say afi nipa kakra bi na be active members.
1: Yes, ever say ko say dey na
2: sika. Exactly. Inti be ka say e fidie kase.
1: Na Supreme Court asum no.
2: Because e dey careful from na eba.
1: Eba. Say mo na maka say democracy is expensive.
2: We share all over the world. You fit be electoral college. E no na ye o Ghana. Electoral college na nyo bia. You can be a member. You can be an active member. Yes, inti na na mo say mo ko yi akendifo a. Enye obi na wo ho kwan. 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
1: Na dia tie ya.
2: Senator nemu de Supreme Court aka. Omo ti on baby na Professor Frimpo Boateng Oranya Utama Credico. 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
1: Na se
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1: Enu kwade mi nyi ni sa aban ba ye. Ye hwe manyokoi. Obi aso wo edom blue for MPP for so 6 million.
2: Yes.
1: I move 4 million pen ko to abey. And this is 6 million. Members no dey

0: kwane se emu be se 22 million kra obi antwe dis busu bi a 20 city so many sika dia yo
1: exactly
0: and you manyo mo no nyae
1: 20 cities no running of the party campaign hwe omo ko omo bi nomination for presidential candidate and you 500,000 year chiro
0: mo tia
1: exactly
0: no mo dine nyina ka
1: ho e say won so ye active member no be so to abadi bia
0: e
1: say so busu bi a 300,000 300 cities and 500 cities say nya boni and o party be nyiska e dia campaign ya dia no bi ni baba akwa na mi o bi nyi party nta o bani ase me dia me hu ni say e ye fidie kese na wo konya national executive bi no ma ye o ma dwen say o me bubuga no ma ye ani say okay deals ni ye mpa jam ni ntwe nyi sika ni tven run party
0: Oh, yeah, the sounds were. And her party, no, sir, yeah, be a drew. About to a general election now. Sir, sounds so pessica, Cassia, no, the Nipper, Aquaco, two, Cacrabia, or 20, no idea. Any a yen so, yen in Yenisica. I have a barber can't
1: be a campaign,
0: yes, and Tians, you drew a national election, a young co. And you've been on my
1: end, and I'm because I have fidicassian.
0: You,
1: and I'm because I have fidicassian.
0: Hey, Aquasi, Ajima Pambo, doctor, PhD. 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
3: Look at some moon one man, one vote. Why would they get the money? Into one man, one vote, no, but one a bet ya. Cost comes to the state. You see, into Usha, say, in a party opposition, into me, delegate system, but into me. Now you say, why reduce also on your one man, one vote? Who will be? Meanwhile, the same people. Those who are advocating for state funding of political parties, you need to more. Into one who are power backers, but when you go to opposition, you will fail it. Because not so long ago, the same party, one of the major parties, even Congress, Guatemala, in Tminko.
4: From what we expect. Which even in general elections, politicians usually spend money to get the people, the border masses to come out and vote, transportation and all those things. So what this will do, what this ruling will do, if you're going to implement it in the next year, it's not going to completely stop monetization. It is not going to increase monetization, right? So if you're going to campaign to only 15 delegates, it means you are not going to campaign to maybe 50,000 eligible people who are qualified to vote in your constituency. That's not going to reduce the cost. It's going to double or even triple, quadruple.
5: See, you have to create an album. As that album, no, any per woman, a bit from delegates. It's really and truly, you cannot say that you have cancelled the delegate system because at any election, you have to create delegates or the electoral college who will vote. Now, we are saying now the common political party, some parts of the team, which will be a way, paid up member.
2: Ani ya ukwati ya mbrashe bejwafu ni bihi inatesu wa mochila wa magine mbrashe bejwani ya ujina wa demu wa mafua wa wata mali center abatu wa mpesu ya su professor Alidu Mahama Sedu Sanso ena 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
1: Epe. 2024, yes, MPP for the door now to Abba, and then my Yako position. And Yama Bibri Kahunti, and MPP for Nanko to Abba. Ya Michael O'Quay, committee at Tiano. The PM will say, delegate system Kahun, sir, and Crawford, Ejisika, Cassiania, they do one more, Moment to Abba, I'm so mama. Me, ya campaign, because we all can't remember to Abba. Ejino, sir, Neno. You may be in that party for you now to be a. But you say, sir, Adianua, and my mouth for Philly said, you may feel, I'm the monk will be on. If you now will be a who say, and then the end of the
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3: 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And general and once a Supreme Court I timi rule is and yeah a nij pa say or say in a yam tawuch or timi juma ye ah bit

0: corruption in semi so. And the general and once a Supreme Court, I timi rule say and the NJ pass. I was saying in a yam tabuch. Or timi the juma yi be timi abwaye my in terms of corruption issues. The corruption issue there a high in one say a my sika sika seven queen and a yansu or ye crook.
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1: Bernard Anaba, wano programs and policy, policy head, Emma Integrated Social Development Center, ISODEC, nene ena ote yeno.
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3: 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Or prevent the Honorable Joseph from further going on with the funeral for a period of 10 days from now. And see, after 10 days, we'll come to court and then proceed. So as it stands now, you're preventing Honorable Joseph from further going on.
4: A unit member,
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0: 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Ever put Samri, when to be a train, baby, and this year, the Ampo Ami of the Uncle. I'm on Wasa Shenho, I could see the data, a busanya way. And you mean any freno, ye pass would be, see a mass would be a bumunti. Now, so ye be, Wama, eti ye one ye tea. And TSA, or Trey Wada, said in the day to the city, and obey a mono, I could see. Yes, I was eight minutes, sir, and then high. Now I was sent a more be a tune. You could too. It's a month for Busan, like I said, a year, dear, they have say any more way, and Tiamaso. And yet, I am a lawyer, you had a court. I'm a court of my and Jason say, young Fantoso, so on to me a year, not a chino, about court, we have a casting be home.
1: Namaka Karino no and artists what in some to be an quite. Say ye no watchina and fan you for the normal Google prosu why it is my bapate ye every where's the aquabra ye pa prima for ye at a say a chin and each to run pian command a baby tea. I was so much as I said because I cried off no cry simple. I've been crave yummy as I said a kukona me u to see a chain. Ya chick crave ye say barry. I as fast as fast and yet the other one could bring the gugum, then yes to you so ya chia me moon so in a chin I say train over there. At Kochina, Kumu, the Kaja Gum, and as a brebis, Yababis, and Kofia, and Central Ni, one and I didn't need this, and no Chikovie.
2: Comrade,
1: now as I say, I want to go so much as I say.
2: Oh, you could be one of the Yamu aircraft, and it's a yearly dear duly duly, and a basso, Ochina, or whatever, opening the crap, I will empathize and say,
1: ah, Kofi Tobo, comrade. Ah. Tobo, a ye anti injunction or Monty and Anna, or must say, duly duly a babaso, and as one in a homo.
2: You could do up 10:30-11, and you could do on Anna, Nane Copimo, and Patahona, and you acquire a court apostle Codisapon, or Mogus is a good as saying, Asmatipa, I like white at two, and you on my gate and Gatta and Gatta Frank and Nantita, and you move Grum, who must see White House and Gatta. I is America White as a design it and no must see no my papa statue. I acquire and no more deco fifty yanks, you know. I did go in with the cradacopo, anything to say the yablum for you. I just a woman bought the Kunubus when you bring it, the woman who printy, a printy, one more flowers, and a money brabren. They're not near Busom, a year ever so much as who ever so. A bevas of life. It's a good sooner, and a corner was a master of Munya Cost, and I'm so in Jansia to do. And it was on the boy, I said in Jansia to some to in Jansen, a maca, and no dear court Nakasa. But a moment there, some of Tim Potter on the air, a unit the Tibian, Omeya, I win a month for air bars, I would just say, Omeya, I would just inside the room, I say, Lumba, they're going in Jansen to some way. And it's an almost well, tired of pepper, and don't buy it now. A mutual chat, only a bemay, Papa and Papa Cassa, only a bemay, almost for the injustice to say, Yamba, one yet, or no, as a company, or no, so any program, and so not for the injustice here. Almost my own with the other pepper, Benji. We call
1: it a comrade, comrade, video now with your baby hair. What became was it that thing is beautiful? And when I first hand and I dine on my CSU on ye, he kept me again, you know, yeah. Hey, and then my pages was on a renefest, if it are Sakado. I just say, my mother's description. I just say, run about in a papa no nay in the statue is on a run about. And I, a 4 months to come, I come, I say, if it are no messy dine, come on the crest. I bought dynamo, and I will make you be a sign. Nomine idea will hold a quine in ye, the muprong. To say, I haven't quite any. I can't and say, well, for no woman, the liar, tumba, could have been kumba, could any fa, and about could them fifi, and a papa, nay, no one in a billboard. Cassia pine is you want to, and you want to say, sir, I woman, the end of the said, you know, and I need a son my bay. So, I'm within the sea, dear sonar. You are quite in Jash and I want Tiasi and almost a baby. Atekati Kakati Poo, Sano Mopatre.
2: I know just any other Lumba Crossing as Anna, and still on course here, ain't you? Ombaye, and we actually know what can was in the India. Said Omoka India, and Yadia said you a Belgium, if you had a name. And then government say we keep you, and then go on we are not we keep you. Into a child day, and on my papa no crab there, I will minimum. Said that I can't have a reference in the White House, no honor machine in the enemy mint to a man. But this was a vested on which decorate your idea. And then when I say, yeah, on my papa no crab there was a dining. And on which I said, don't we are, or no machine we are. Let's see, I don't mean that, love of my yin, our state house. And the idea, what you know, and on my papa no crab in the Ladino, the choir, the community, and never the agopa, and yes, just a move, what can look in both stage. And I know more, baby. I was a good program. I'm in the park, and I'm looking at it.

0: amu abu stage na wacha se ayele die dogo se amu nyara mbwa ombe
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2: there ha hofe efe yang kokuma se ana sisi ah yo anya me ka sai ye boye hunyame aduma August, most of the time, I'm going to go to Facebook. I'm going to go to Facebook. I'm going to go to Facebook.

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1: 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security services here and immigration police fire for ya almost that year you realize that and after they were applying online and you know they paid some money if normally any activity everything the online I hope that affects you know that is the whole physically and manually when print the phone when fill the phone who we are one cut out of a car at the call regional office be and at the church office be now I could submit in test we move the up and down all over the place and
0: na afanyi kyeremu sɛ wodi de ntiamma dede ne kasa bebre aba ho ne sɛ asɛ bre no a wɔnom ɛde yɔ no kyeremu dodo no amae ɛnu ntina nipa bebre no ani abre asa bre wɔmɔ twene nsama nko no na nka we no ɛnya bibia no ɔde ne wekura de nka de wɔfɔm kra ye agi wɔnom ɛnie
1: wo hwɛ some of the processes or some of the sectors like you are they will charge before you even apply they do also they will charge after so for example say examination result they are what it is after my examination bba usually now we have a share result and the statistics we are now one Ghana TDB hotel which we are now which I think that it is just a matter of the timing of the money not the year over year before or after I want to believe that we do as a lady a disappointment kakra up we do as a lady a disappointment kakra up
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1: So Food and Drugs Board. Mentia fiese omuni district offices. Beginning of the year. My can platforms be a Food and Drugs Board, they can employ a lot of people. But whether it's fish, whatever it is, you know. Now baby dani dia baby prepare ni edi. And the Food and Drugs Board will have to follow from there into the kitchen. They are not doing it. Omo tete crying. And a hotel spend omo check it. But in the market, you know, they are not there. And no, I mean, we say skip be a ba and go for be complaining what time. How often omo dim break free omo office. Omo ba omo. I don't think omo ni offices were down. And they may the formalin. Any other chemicals, and air, and nami. Who is to check these things? I don't understand. If you are in the crowd, one way, you know, if you are presenting a microphone, it has a temperature.
0: Enti ofanyi ya mongo si yono oba Facebook ha. Bra Facebook, YouTube, TikTok, Instagram, nabe wani suwa diya Basto Boys. 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
2: shabola gunche.
0: Oh, the quire pepper soup, eh? Fishy,
2: or not, you want to.
0: I'm with an iron of fishy, any other nine in grand eco competition.
2: Yam can be this
0: one. I just said that we could get any.
1: Any idiot to me. They are cost to a cost yardier, and they are food chain, maybe a covie. So if people are in a market and nobody is managing them, nobody is doing anything about hygiene, toilet facility, zero. Waste, zero, nothing is happening. Then I have a problem. A marketplace should be a facility. And what we should have, we should have a facility manager, not tomato queen and jenny queen. Water supply, electricity, infrastructure, waste management. Somebody must manage it. That is where we are applying what we have learned in the books. But if you go to Malata, who is in charge of Malata market as a facility manager? And she said, me na me walk on baby or one me when I say me like you know I mean it's a cra. I am uncle electricity be mammy, no aba, no a yed your pe, no no so better baby. Next year will be a yed your pe. Urina cray wahono, you don't see the urina and see mano or nyam chinsi bea, no a cocoa to baby, no I don't talk, na yadia kobu baby. I think we are crazy.
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1: Ghana, yes, sorry, yes, creamy, and creamy, your mamma, so any needs, and say, Yadia crab by your mamma. 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
0: Sounds like Oka Bridge. 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
1: I didn't.
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2: Yemia, e free bra wudi me call thanks to you computer clinic ba ye no. 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

0: Computer Clinic, Brabeji Ahoden.
1: Na Eddie and I are obey ya. Or that former son, yes, from a moon.
2: Oh, Miss Entry, I are also. Also, I are rare titty be very fippy. Now, so near moon, you know, da. Semi so no, who draw my time, you know, she are a young one.
1: Meaning, he said, what are also time for Haxa capsules? Any Haxa mixture? Yanum bomb kutia or Sanubia man or anum. And can you want to know that? Also, drody, and one Haxa capsules, any Haxa mixture?
2: And come ninchemu.
1: Also, you cura, a toy of funo, any and sunumu. It's my way of funo at the kawa. What do you want any? Also, to me, Emma, we are checko, a bra wedi di every. Somehow, I also there, compare Haxa capsules, and somehow, I also there, compare Haxa capsules, and Haxa mixture. Nanum boom, now who ever told?
2: Pedu duetua, ko okanshi drug lane, Kumasi Dani Hebao, Takra de A. Mensa, Anafre, 020-3822-855.
3: A pair for about Tanya Wama on Mofreno for any Mofra when you hear them, you know, and come home.
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0: 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Miss Shaw, who bet me up bow account number? Soundbo username, no password ni mami. 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Me pese me she say ye nwana.
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1: From long tennis to javelin, swimming, edeco wrestling. The way a Tiger Woods is swinging, I said you Ramos, I tackling. The way a Messi is dribbling, Cristiano Ronaldo is scoring. The way a Olilaji Olympics, Aboswa, onoso ya diving. Adom Sports, Moody and ET, we're doing the listening.
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4: This is the man you've been waiting for. 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You're too good. 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Kobe Stone, Akumankra. You're too good.
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6: boy like me wish like team you know like good luck so and that form sa so like Commonwealth, it is like almost close to like Olympic Games. Since almost like performance, you know, it was stroke a cranky me. I wish you guys, you know, so, like they should push out. Like I want say, like attention, you know, football and so on. By they shouldn't think about that. They should do their best and like make like Ghana proud.
7: Oh, focus attention on football and so on. Some more opportunities only. Sports and Recreation Minister Honorable Kofi Idi Adams and Kasabe 30 seconds and that's 60 seconds then I'll be candidate Sports Minister.
6: I'm like Sports Minister like Ube Juma but like don't let your focus to be on only soccer, like it should be on other sports, like at least like football, no. They are already there, so they should focus on other sports. Don't think about only ABR, stadium, grass, no, I agree, I have black, no. They should focus on other sports also, like at least, they should do the deal on other sports also, at least, they should like invite other coaches from Korea, Europe to like develop the sports, not only football. No, like already they have the like green light already, so they should focus on other sports also. Me, the only advice I have for you, bro, I have big ideas for you. The only thing, just call me on. I have big advice. I have IQ for you to like talk about sports. So maybe your only advice, you can even call me or let's talk about not about politics but let's share advice.
7: Felix Mamendase, why are you Jumano?
6: Yeah.
7: God bless you. Not sure who you
6: but me big fan. Song Go
7: Fireman. Song Go better on
6: me. Like catch and say Oba a New Yorker as is on shame.
7: Over sure. And
6: me a shame ye.
7: More fire. We gotta see how we say.
6: Thank you, brother.
8: Okay, Eti my memo Joe, na memo kwa pastron kumbiem, and then you may so yatnasia good yemo sem Adom Sports page 2. And as I pay ye jibre se dia nese ye bono petim. Wadre. Meloka said the Black Queens of Ghana game no up and away yet. Queens, you know, a winning almost first game of WAFCON 2026. Shannon Susan Morocco and a host to Saj Media at TC. And then I may catch the Abnapoquia Amin, yes, eh? Medina Hoyapa, say a man airbopo. Not a man airbop, our Ghana team. Minim bad 3 weeks ago, yeah, you said 2 weeks ago, yeah. Black Star say wa. Kruma obia se Black Star Jesse. Obia African o Abnapokuya o

0: kumio obri apoa chese obia shegana jisi edi supporto e mane bone de mwaja mama afia mankwa anshebi sister fia wampa tema kunkum enkwa hia fia mankwa wazebi tema kunkum chese onkwa dem se wada kura 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
1: Well, Kobe, so we a man game na course na especially we line up eba ebe toja ewo a man aso ya. Un say all the time bia no minya at least about best 6 players. Omo ye consistent ewo ye team nim. Because ubenya Cynthia, Kulan, no ewo Samates. 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tournament and the man the Black Queens of Ghana which any performance na ewo right back ono ko bi tell you so obo 90 minutes and it was solid and na yenya Bonsu Jennifer Bonsu, Kobe, onunso the first time obo set a tournament at the Ama Black Queens of Ghana. Ewo right back, Kobe no nunso ye solid. Intiene ye goalkeeper ne die Cynthia Kulan virtually on holiday, but right back, left back, Josephine Bonsu, and Simon Benedicta na solid. Who comment for the Grace Asantua and Jennifer Kujo. So I mean all the time we dirty works no ever meant for them. Kujo FM second half and start yena and a Kujo FM and a Princess Mafu and so a boy but no sufim and a Santel boy aka Santelele
0: Santelele
1: on send a cross at the second
0: and a go no buy and yes the left no
1: and no crack coach no came last a in a film no nay and 87 minutes
0: have no person call rest. So you say no, also Ghana, you have Mali, Cameroon.
1: Oh, yeah, you have Cameroon Sunday.
0: Yes.
1: You have Mali.
0: No Mali, so.
1: Next week, Thursday.
0: It's you here, player, sir. I mean, it's all more rest. Kakra.
1: Anna, lady, we, Alice. Alice Kusi.
0: Alice Kusi. Patapa, Patapizi.
1: Oh, yeah, Juma, ewo right wings, wopa.
0: Yeah.
1: Not right, you share your right wings, wana. No, so, yeah, Juma, Anna, Doris Boadua. And we are changing, sir, a buyer, yenya.
0: Oh, Calibrianchi.
1: Calibrianchi. Calibrianchi. My money, the Benedicta Simon.
0: Benedicta Simon.
1: Bruta. Ewa left back Simon.
0: Benedicta Simon.
1: Bruta. Ewa left back.
0: Well, who know what you know?
1: Left back one. Jai. A Jumo,
0: yeah,
1: what?
0: Yeah, yeah.
1: And yet, Juma Ketua. And now, Prince Ladubia, Ebemu, second half. Eba Bissia Kain. And now, Evelyn Bedu, and Subemu. Eba ABC akan ewo na yenya osu ansa enso eba e na Saron Samson adwuma baba ye no kobe pitch no so onene wapa
0: obo adwuma
1: na ni game no eye very solid
0: obo adwuma
1: when me say Kevin this omo first time omo ba tournament
0: Kevin na kan see show bibiri but eye
1: kobe I mean, to get Nigeria unso omo na age tournament kese ba 10 times Malawia. The first time in this tournament, you know, and not send it 3-2. And this one winning, I'll be so now soon. I'm going to give it for the Benin, you know. Not give it for anything of late. Ghana is your mom, Blasas, Nisho, Muntimo, and Tomonsu, no matter
0: what. I mean,
1: I can't be now, can't be money, the SSA. And I'm going to be boost to Homo. I'm first time I'm not qualified for Nations Cup. And so I'm going to tell you, yeah, Juma, a walk up and at least with 3 matches. Draw, yeah, 3. And the progressive call run after this. You know, the same run and any no more. And someone will say, and no come motivate to a more, and no more at the buy. Kobe, who say, when you a year, walk out,

0: run an anye no mo. And to mundo say and no motivity omo and omo e de by kobi. Um say when you a ye walk out qualification as auto me and sa. First, second, third. They said yeah 2024, 2 years ago, ya kwa ye umuruko.
1: Yeah.
0: And they see a team ya qualification neko Brazil 2027 next year.
1: Okay. Eti your second game near Sunday.
0: Sunday
1: against Cameroon. Eti Cameroon ne Mali bebo.
0: Ebebo.

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2: First, second, third. They said they are 2024, 2 years ago. You are in Morocco.
3: Yeah.
2: And they see a team qualification in Brazil 2027 next year.
3: Okay. It is your second game near Sunday.
2: Sunday,
3: against Cameroon.
2: Against Cameroon.
3: And Cameroon, Mali Bebo.
2: Ebobo.
3: Ombabo draw.
2: Mm-hmm.
3: Ombabo draw. Na table, no. Ghana better first. 3 points, yenya. 3 points in Edda.
2: Yeah.
3: It's your Ombabo draw. Ombabo 1-1. And I say goalless. Nafi, emwe biya maiti. Ye next game no, Cameroon ya beshe no, Mali ne biya, ye wye nene bebo draw. Ne se, ya, ya, ya, ya, ya, ya,
2: ya, ya, ya, ya, ya, ya, ya, ya,
3: ya, ya, ya, ya, ya, ya, ya,
2: ya, ya, ya, ya, ya, ya, ya, ya, ya, ya, ya, ya, ya, ya, ya, ya, ya, ya, Cameroon for Chrome here, make a cross posting at Cameroon for Bezewa. And against Cameroon for Cossiada Nidia. And say, Doris will do a money, Possia Boatimon captain. But it will be a one say, Ghana, yes, I am man, a Possia Boati.
3: Okay. All right, Eti, Yabacum, but Ghana and they attach it, Yati, then Ninian said, Omaino bet me a receive $40 million. 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Na initial $20 million. No, no, yeah, heard him say, no bet me at home, best general bossman, Nessa Ninja, no, a cigar, a bet me a romo, a Diama Ghana Football Association, no, FNE, yes, can be repainted, you know, Yaman Pai says, as can bet me at home, na, almost et me and your pie. Na, reporter, S.I. 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Adia to us, eh? Oh, coach, no, Adia to Missampa. Am I outdoor and in the Edin Como? But, sir, am I omen in the Edin Como? No, Emubako, and so aye, on my Ghana. It's Mamba Mashadia, Nese, meet me at a home, Amamo Sampa. Ghana Fonso, any coach, no. 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Nessie Ninano, a year, and coma. A PMO, a coach, no, a share ya, and you mean so. Mede, and also a home coma crano. Mede, a jow, come up. Etina, Yamia, to my Nasina, and a 20 timino. What more can say about qua? Esse umu at the pimso. Unim said, your first game, a Ghana, a boy, you know. Ya, dear, sir. Ghana, Edin, Joe, Edman, Nigeria. Nigeria, esse 4-2. Now the second game na Echina and Ebaso against Burkina Faso. Where a match bakwa Maswa Kunedu and then match and HS match way and your match as sebi ya bo edi encho. And I say ya kwati pencro. Nessa match way a match bakwa. Ayan kunim de and se etime echo edema a ye o my Ghana. Na and I want central for NCM said a FIFA and a cafe nina a yano se si a bapo tournament and abibia.

0: obabo ma din semone eye sentrefo medical akasa na ma pe player ba konso ade aka ho eho ene ma sokuna du ekwatena ya woni sentrefo edi nkomo na wakasa ade afa game no eho.
1: We have prepared the boys psychologically and physically for tomorrow's encounter. What happened on Monday, we have, you know, we've kept that behind us. It's past and gone. There's nothing we can do about it. But going forward, I think the assignment ahead of us is very, very important and crucial to all of us. So that is what we are thinking about and working towards to, you know, achieve our objectives. For the positive side of the game, we told the boys that we need to use ball circulation to our advantage and where we are strong at, you know, especially with our wide areas, we need to exploit those areas very, very well. And I think if we continue to do that, we were discussing with the player to help tighten. Secondly, we also spoke about how to defend very well, especially under intense pressure. Most of the guys are new to this tournament and somewhere like a bit jittery, but we have worked on them psychologically, and the physical aspects, most of them has recovered and are ready to meet Burkina tomorrow.
0: Etima so kwadu nsem eno no chese juada de siye no mde otu omachi omo chese adwini mu ene hunamu nyina no mnatye no ometimeti omo na so pa so sintawye na ne omo e bonu petim petim wadre wadre e de tia Burkina Faso a na se adim kunimdie ene de eno so eba owie no wose cheche musam pa match ne de e ye win ene si etimi win.
1: They have quality, there's no doubt about it. And they play with so much aggression, which we are also aware. But I think we have, you know, been prepared. We've prepared the boys for all these areas. So I think tomorrow will be a different ball game altogether. You know, now we are, like, anxious to, you know, score or win the game. But that should not also lead us to, you know, train everything at the same time and eventually getting nothing. We manage the game as and when the game progresses. It's very, very important. Game management is one key area that in this tournament, if you don't do well, you can lose the game at the very last end of the game. So we'll see how the game will go, and we'll be responding to each and every minute that, you know, passes. Obviously, we have to be more aggressive because we want to carry the day as well.
0: Eti, eno, any serious seminal, esifa etie. Achese coach Masakunadu wade ensemwe atujano. 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We nyana 20?
2: We ana 20.
0: Na yu nchimu how many years?
2: Yu nchimu de jina, I think was it 19?
0: Kaleso ndru 20?
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0: 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Ana niyama, niyama abru 20 wong.
2: Ana 20. Emra Jordan eba bebo.
0: What yirenchi? Next we did 20 did that. There be under 20. We did 20 there.
2: We did 20 years.
0: 15 years. Ah, we did that there aren't member. Oh, okay. Na near man so nyini kakraza.
2: Right.
0: Eji blaster ya nya under 19 and that. They said they are Spain for le yama money ade ya nya bi.
2: Younger among God.
0: Ya nya bi anko.
2: Caleb dia no, ono na Caleb na isa pa.
0: Eh.
2: Oh yes, squad. No one's
0: organize
2: young awards. No crown.
0: And any since they blast at this time, it means because when him say any transition. Wow. It's a gabe hena na 24 kakra wom and na 23 four wom ni adi ananka ye di ye ya. But okay. 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
3: You know, it happens in track and field. In every sport, it happens. He's had a very tough season, you know, getting injured at African champs and all that stuff. So we are even happy and grateful to have him competing here and making it to the finals. God being so good, he's not injured. And we'll get it for the relay as well. So, yeah, we're all wishing for at least a podium finish. But, you know, it happens in track and field. In every sport, it happens. We go into every race hoping for the best. Sometimes you get it, sometimes you don't.
0: It's an only summer, a branch and also what they are to Jagum, a sanko fire in Chiman for in Chiman's Wabum. National Susan Gaka, a confirm top four tournamenta. Yamia Tuma, and no Ebitimi Abaso. It's Gaka top four, Nedia, Unse, Yana Suprono, NHR. It's Mediama Energy League, no Mediama Energy. It's Yura Moses Ama. One a yemi dear my team no name pen for se yen can chemo se gaka top four no a bebaso afe bibieni go stars hey DJ ma Maxi unso akupiemu om social media guy no I say you call US no and so when we social media jumanin tino onyamba it's honor.
2: Yeah,
0: you need to. Oh, team. Oh, them say you have more finance in the ground or start this with two guys. I'm saying, can you count? Eti, Ghostas, Ebe Bobby, Nafephobia, never say die until the bone. Nafephobia, never say die until the bones are rotten. House of folk, na house, yes, so much of fa. A soldier for pa, and a diabom camp. House of folk,
2: yeah.
0: House of folk,
2: phobia,
0: oh, my fa soldier for video, no. Filippo, piyama no. 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
0: 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say doctor but no go so called ya nese yes you teacher the dia I it's ye be start many issues now doctor saya medical prepare kwa mo kama kama kama na fe yetimi ato aso eti mamiti o kaka ay bonita oni 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
2: Yes, inti se ebedu Friday die. 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
3: Obisian, that was sent to ya. 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Me here, and in this one is so. 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
4: You don't know a Stoneboy talking, representing the Beam Nation president. You don't know a Stoneboy talking, representing the Beam Nation president in the place. You ain't tuned to Dr. Shine. Keep it blazing, can't cool. Beam. Yeah. You don't know a Stoneboy talking, representing the Beam Nation president.

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0: 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Still! Phone papa! Is he?
1: 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Numini Yansem, and Toma Ubia, Onyan Vishadun Waki, or Bapin 4, and Doma Kwadanu 4, Sankrat Way, FDA, Adjat Mise,
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1: 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I be loud and bold. I know they blend in.
2: 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I'll be the vibe.
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2: 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Soya, Kuala, Soya, Penny, ACI. 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Bloggers, cine, travel, musicians, religious organizations. Doctor, for the NSF, I would want. Chessa, Obia, and the Cassio, we don't know, so can't you be. 15 for guests, 2026. I am when you're fit and free, half walk. 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See you there.
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13: In

0: say na party wo position ah entimi delegate system ba entimi na say why ready so so one man one vote who be meanwhile the same people those who have advocating for state funding of political parties no yin into mo into one who power beka say yeah but when you go to position you will fail it because not so long ago the same party one of the major parties even congress go atamale no entimi
1: which even in general elections politicians usually spend money and all those things. So what this will do, what this ruling will do, if you're going to implement it in the next year, it's not going to completely stop monetization. It is rather going to increase monetization, right? So if you're going to campaign to only 15 delegates, it means you are not going to campaign to maybe 50,000.
2: This is the radio station that only plays your favorite
1: dance. That's not going to reduce the cost. It's going to double or even triple. Or double.
3: See, yeah, the truth now is this one. Yeah, so no, baby, so I'm saying, it's people because it would be a person or two, maybe also a two about. Better you have to suffer. Did you know when I said, maybe I can't come and see, I said, see, you delegate system, if you are, you see, delegate system, if you are. Then make and say, and then the creator, you must, delegates, lay any part, you will be a young for two about. It is also a man. You have to create an album. As that album, no, it's a woman, a better woman delegate. It's really and truly, you cannot say that you have cancelled the delegate system because at any election, you have to create delegates or the electoral college who will go and vote. Now, we are serving now the common political party. Some parts need to make sure Ubia, or yeah, Ubia, like I said, or yeah, paid up member. And if, for instance, Uber MP, Pimini, and say paid up members as it stands now, and I say, members who are registered, as we have now in our position, and the people in our determine those who vote already. We are betting me a cobra say nay, who can say MPP, Brass Ram, because they say, this will be on Twaba. Okay, name woman by Twaba, no more.
4: Nipping in Nara and the Twaba. Yakaya. 2024, yes, MPP for the Duanan Twaba, and then my Yako position. And Yama Bibri Kahunti, and MPP for Nanko Twaba. Yay, Michael O'Quay, committee at TNO. The PM will say, delegate system ka ho se enkrofo ejisika kese ni ade du ho no mu a mo meto aba o mso mo ma me ye campaign me ko bi o ka se me meto aba eji no se ne no ye be biem na party fo yina to bia me jidi se sa ade no a e ma man for fe se
5: yo eji si your institution by a nipa pa na e be timi aye
1: ti na
5: 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nsema odi ni
6: odi a lot of people understand that the current constitutional framework places limits on how far parliament could have gone on some of these questions. And the way forward, I think the court gives us a clear direction that we need constitutional reform to fix some of the issues that have come up. And I think that has to be the underlying message.

0: you know, say neno. You may be in that party for you now to be a. But you say, sir, I didn't know a man for
1: you
0: to say,
1: you see your institution. But you nipa, na a bit to me. I am. Nipa or honom on Chahana or Jana on your factual say, or didn't say a factor of beer, but yes, or share of beer now did in seminal. I know the idea, and a bit free nipa a honom. On also, I saw Jenna Hawking team na old din seminal, sir, and the crewum, ah, sir, on favor of beer. Ebetimi abua institution. Debi aye you see electoral commissioner Afarijan. Obi aka se oh Afarijan die. We are MPPO, we are NDCO, we are CPP. Openu. Ni o kanu kware. Obe won ni onwa ni view ana ni ana se nso. Ina ejitun se ensema odi ni eye no kware na odi. Nti ye pesa kind of person sir whether who or party A, party B ana ya. Wo be won se ensema odi ni.
2: Odi ana kware. Understand that the current constitutional framework places limits on how far Parliament could have gone on some of these questions. And the way forward, I think the court gives us a clear direction that we need constitutional reform to fix some of the issues that have come up. And I think that has to be the underlying message. There's an appetite across board, we can see, for an independent process in investigating these issues beyond Attorney General, and I hope that we carry that forward into substantive reform. Listen, we have made a tremendous progress on the issue already. The Attorney General has come out and said that he believes that we must give reasons whenever he exercises the non-prosecutorial power. It's something that I agree with, and I think that over time we may even begin to litigate the reasons as to whether or not they uphold the rule of law. So it's progress in every respect, I think.
3: Yeah, but we also have to note that the court said that power, because of the discretionary power, is subject to Article 296. So I think that is where some of us have raised the question that Article 296C, which actually imposes an obligation for anybody with discretionary power to actually articulate, you know, the parameters to which those says. I think that is still important.
4: The only advantage is to ask you by member B, our MPP member, NDC member, who are going to say, also to about. Now, I guess I'm not the Akoya favoritism, yes, uncomfortable person to move. But Bassadi, you're not the right person.
5: Because once they say a politics, I know. Akoya say, oh, the position, Scar will be saying, no, this guy won't me. And you never so pray no, be in your position, and then Scar was saying, and you also press for better neck. And you say, you be in the way in the part of
6: I am the past Supreme Court to ISA because Ghana problem back when you face here, sir. Delegate system on Abano. This is not the Abandia, a Bessa, a Bebbwa Ghana, you know. Because a Bassa will be our card beyond to be. You can't pay all of them. Ain't no Abemasa, and a man of every mama. I feel crying a bit me, be a candidate, or yet credible. Then we are always can obey me a tree and take
5: part as some of the Supreme Court to the SS open because I don't need to get more. We say, yeah, part of the year now, yes, that part of the more money. Some lost. I was passing into the way that made me to bring what we had.
7: Fortunately. I was a Ghana one umbra, and a party, and this MPP, two umbra, and a comedy of voting. And you put it to me or that MPP name this say. Omunja, sir, delegate, we know Moyano, put it to me or Domasa.

106.3. 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We'll share a banana on what you are about. I want some manu drunk room. If you sabe, cause you said no jube bo. Bending the shoes, and you did some wo. And some ma kosu, my yumu ne draw soon. We'll share Supreme Court a money board ne. And some ma ke see me in a Supreme Court of Tenaso. Eddie Huante Mubaye. The Mubako na and no a year office of the special prosecutor. Any prosecutor nankasa tumie kitane suwa didi juma. Wusha 2017 eno kwa na ye campaign promise ha. Mampania wafri suwa. Na nandu dankwa kufu wadu ese gana fuwase. Sa wusha attorney general betina sini juma wadi attorney general no. Oyobia mampania wabane yino.

It is a dream with you because you are now by moi. Yana Eddie say, Saturn General between your sum, not the coach number anymore. And yes, there was so many up or before for a bit my content crowd didn't want any home. It is a no, Sabano was one as well. Fish one, what we tabu umuni pabia, would you manisica at Nicojina court? Emma Mrani Sani Penny Dima Gana Fakuma Tomo Yem. And Tia Wani Baby, a special prosecutor office, no Efibedria, and Pampa Bany Shabwan Sani Yako 2016 Lexino, Wabaya Penomasha Sidi Dijuma. Now, what shall a minor mum running and she said, ya, never man, yes, say. I was set Attorney General to me na ye 1992 Constitution. Edia Manua, a ye Article 88, no. I was so pony bi. Edima special prosecutor, no. Na what to me, Edia Yejuma. 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And what pony man no sa 2017 na. Was set at 959, no. 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And now who dear the type? Special prosecutor ti. 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
0: 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Ewa hono na yedeni."
1: 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Aya, asamoah Supreme Court, the atu jam. 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
1: 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That way, you know, men, this is for my EBPN, you may EBPN. Almost at the America, and I say, Johnny Free. I say, Supreme Court, as I have said, I find a canon. Because MPP is it for millions. MPP is it for millions. Omo ambe se omo ye MPP po ambe je card na omo che omo gen e ti di se se e bi mu a e be do so ye pa e ti hwan na e fa hun ka se political parties ni dia any I can confidently tell you that it is not possible as we speak the political parties cannot fund exercise ye bi mu printing of ballot papers security transportation and all other logistics. And everything. So you can say any state no na airbe cost na. Any na Supreme Court can say any abayin fan set the budget.
0: Mm-hmm.
1: But abayin budget is what they say because they have 1 year. 1 year also what they are mentioning. Now they say abayin within the budget for next year na audition one. And the Supreme Court can say that. But the implementation is everything. No question, everything.
0: Mm. Okay.
1: I should tell myself because delegate system. We are suffering. Yeah, we are not. In fact, even in US, where delegate system, we do a presidential candidate. Even in US, sanity. Near Supreme Court, I'm yet to read the entire judgment because almost any man wants it. The Kakaya and 24 can once more court. But the many people are crazy. Okay, a bad day. There are people who the new patriotic party, the presidential crowd, the AAV, they are not the members of the town. The town will be a parliamentary. I'm a young year. It's a non-na, the account wants me. If you, who would determine a member of a party who is in good standing? It is still within the political. There are 2 minutes, as I have a political parties, the answer.
0: Mm-hmm.
1: The political parties are not decided who is a member. Yen ye makunya abimu ama obi ababe member na enipa no yani ase decide who is in good standing then who said to me na say ama political party municipal can make no tema say
0: me ase bana na say currently ya kra the delegate system am odidi juma no say ko basa moto ba yete say mo ka say wo ye party ba e wo so ye obi a wotu ya wodius waye we and sana wonya say to me ni say e wo so ye party ba no betumi ato saba no it you know difference ben e bebam so kwa basa mo de sense say no ano and I apply say someone in good standing e wo political party bi wa
1: oh yes and na make say good standing nyina no say wo ya ye nten say na ya na be determine because if you say oh ye mo bi at be na say 2 minute ye na ye na o kan say na wo say do 2 minute my electoral commission say ye registration of voters id na e bi apoku a wo indicate say wo ye npp ni na ye ndc ni na me jume indicate say me npp ni na me ndc ni if you are na ye keep register say we mo na ye npp before we mo na ye ndc before Nene unu se zara tumi ne free political parties no. Na se udi kan edesa ruli ne ba. Na o sa ja sa tumi ne de ma political parties now to determine who is in good standing and who is eligible to vote. Wo jama me meka to se kusiwa.
0: Mm.
1: Ofo bi an se da mai.
0: Okay.
1: Ene bi mu nso no. So nyame anu nugwe ni implementation de. Abeding.
0: Na che se as a party ne de muni plan bi as a party ne de. Money plan be a simple transition at the accord.
1: Oh, Debbie, in fact, I'll share your constitutional review committee from Pyra from Davis, the Betrayer.
0: I'm
1: going to say we should take steps to make sure, say, you have built a robust data, not yet to me, a move it towards one man, one vote. In the recommendation of the National Council, in Komokache. So for us as a part, that is why I know you have been Kakan Kaka, the police station, the 2-2 Beckham, the electoral, the 5-5 Beckham. I members na be an APU. Because all cats are free to APU must have a super blue. A bad thing, I'm telling you. If I don't make a set, see, you'll be part, yeah, your party and any program for my everything. Only if you know, Mudimrika and say Janet Free. Only Mudimrika
0: and say
1: Janet Free. Yeah.
0: Nana kasa dear, me pese me no and say, a dear, and I'm so. E man penyefue mi ensande e ye enkoma yedi ekodan Supreme Court e ye sika abe raya manyo simu delegate na kuyeni paka krebi nito bitu megi ya calculation no kope sika se emu bese 90% na 70% obetu miya 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parliamentary na say presidential would you say and sakran ba e betumi a lesson sa bedi nana.
1: Oh yes me ji tumu say e betumi ama pressure no e be back from kaka say financial inducement no e bia na ntimi go anya mfiri wo kura ba se ni padodo na no e to a sa e ne beba no e no kwa me ji tumu but do not forget say who kasha and no quentina we free honoma. Whatever ruling or judgment are a year and pain for it be free Supreme Court about it must be practicable.

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2: It must be implementable. Me a honey pani idea me hami.
3: Mm-hmm.
2: A pani idea me. So for instance, if the BBM membership ni BBA, political parties here running no throughout out. Yeah, polling station, election, yeah, electoral area, yeah, constituency, yeah, region, yeah, national. And okay, the incumbent. Me a yeah public elections no. And on the account, so I know yeah members of parliament, any presidential and account. It is a member say me wo, BBA 1 million members. Komutia member dues at the mayor. That dues ni need dues amit video kwa kwa our elections. Debbie. Me chief on running. I don't think I'm making say I'm hoping say bia some consequential orders be. It be free Supreme Court aba. Ah yes say abine say abine on tickets are question. Papa says abine to me and come up by 20 cars now. Trust me, it's not be possible. I'm being very real with you.
4: Ntia no na ya dia political parties in na baye bako na modebo request na ko ana se approach be na betum dia faso anya sa funding no
2: God aye also Supreme Court e dey se bi ba se ani empenifo a omo e wa ban mu no ani aban no ehwe emfa sa e ka no na make sa sa atem no am pa se ye bepe e kwa e be faso e be finance na wuyi MPP ani NDC fi ho no ma. Look at how even the other parties they even struggle to keep up. Even constituency offices cry, say, Obia and Yakrampon, or go around and see if you be an hour. We MPP and these diploma. Offices can hear from Munyan, or go around and see. How much more say, Okas, or more members in Nano? And as you see, Mamma Toba, a crime on my personal financing. Here in the new patriotic party, Dusa, Omutia Edebois, Sagreek, A2 Ghana cities. And I walk at that. Levels are and also bit me a chia. But two Ghana's is now wood chia, and you're not a bit media runners this elections. So the logistical and the financial bit of this ruling on Kwan, if we are not careful, it will render the entire ruling and Penifodia Bano impracticable.
4: Okay. Mate, na yeshano, sir. It's a shining in a mono, okay, Kaya, I say, target no your presidential and a parliamentary. The infant say a constituency, MPP kita, members best saying, yes, I will be to me offer that the largest amukita within a constituency, a yahifa, and now the smallest no crampons to yahifa.
2: It's a bad thing, sir, you didn't come with me, and I don't want to speculate. It's a bad thing, sir, meet me. Information but I can say that even with your last registration, a lot of people even registered on the metro. It could say among participating, even your polling station elections, and there is a good chair use and why, and I know why it became a challenge. Polling station elections, you know, you also paid up member before, and maybe I'll be Janamia to Swaba and answer over to Abadi. And look, I can tell you that it became a challenge for a lot of people. And yeah, the Supreme Court can on paper. It would be beautiful. It would be nice for our democracy.
4: Okay.
2: But the implementation of it is going to be very difficult.
4: Dia yenyi nanso na ye hwe ne se sese ye we no ebete sika e wo mo se de yenyi na yagye atu mo se se we ni tumi aye dwuma ebe reduce as a political party se mo de delegate system no na be kwoso aye dwuma e de na mo be ye e de ahwe se sika candidate e de influence delegates e wo constituencies awodo e mo to aba mo no esobete
2: first of all se ya ni nya sa political. Secondly, if you say you have a round table,

0: nyadwe ho ne de mra bi ba say look why but you wind you should be yet it say bi ba you can't camp anybody you also would sika mo bi say o wa kwa kwa tv dia mo bi say say bo eye too glaring o bi say ye che tv o bi say ye say they go outrightly ya disqualify o e de mra bi ba e bi you can be prosecuted for some of these things e bi ya de mra bi a e ba no no e was sin I ti me ka e de ba e betimi abọ e ye de problem
1: ama Nasa,
0: and Rana Wokano, a badabing. Also, political parties in here, but together, and then the agent, but Mikaisen and Zia, Albert Kaya, I was so here by election and Zia. Now, just in this course, where my end is for party, I have a Joku, BJ TV, BJ Abonik, BJ WC, and it is not known to only NDC. I will be fair. MPP, a boom, yeah, Twaba, BJC, BJC, a boy to open. I don't think America says in yan yet, never together. And my Sebagum, and Penny 4, and PP 4, and DC 4. Now in yan, the Rebia Pam. Yadi Kutia Sadiano. Yadi inducing voters are. I think that is going to be a very huge step towards this.
1: Now, Sam Raya, Nana Woka wants me. By now, say more de will, as some of ya sinka or sinka, and Hong Kobo de crash us here. And so you go and you can say,
0: we can begin. In fact, say, well, private members' bill, Ebuai or Nema, the bit to me, NGO, the bit to me, assume, you got me, Ebuai or party, civil society for Timmy Emma, Omuni, Bidin, come about these matters. Look, we can all agree on a platform, because NDC 42, say, Nadepa, MPP, and 62, say, Nadepa. Then the Yamfam Ramra at the Quetia. In your loss, be a Quetia, some of these things I just say, may be open the Yamfam, the Chiati, the Chessi, the Mobisicati, the TV, the Chemu, the Chewi, and it's adding in any openly. Now it is being done in you, your name. When you free the law, it can be done.
1: So why is it not done? Because
0: I'm telling you. A bit of vigilantism. And indeed, a bar of what? O Pia de Tusabua. O Pia de Tusabua. A defense and combat to say, we must sorrow how, we must sorrow how, we are sorrow how. To be fair, Ubenyanko for Mokudi, and Yang Ransom Bakumi Ruby. But to be fair, send an AC at Jinamana and number Biano. That's what it. So it's not political with the gun and the Ashini Pabino Monsa. So you can take a bind to say, okay, you're on the moon, not for the same connection that me and this guy. That is why you are buying. A buy can take that boat step. That look, you ain't sure now, inducement, of course, elections, you know, a DNA, a brave democracy, nothing. But you may instruct the attorney general. Look, Mojana Mofa Brebimra. Na you ain't sure. No, no, I pass up. I ain't now the commands. You ain't now the home command.
1: But, Nana, so dear, a Jawigan, my name is Bunim Rano Cratching. 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
0: oh yes
1: nti emra ben biem ne hia
0: okay vigilantism na ye do also existing laws o se se bo ye tutu asem na emra o mrekia Okonako say area emrentia. Okonako ngulo no bia emrentia. But then ababeya dia na ha bia no. You go to fano as a specialized case. Na why the hun to man. And yes, indeed there will be some existing laws scattered in our law books. Ah, e kutia na e wo ken say bribery, we be timi aba under bribery, say

0: and as inducements. Who you be? But young funny nan on twa. Yanka say, where do you number be? It is targeting this particular accent. Then the mayor has happened, I didn't see nothing. You are going into a law bush to go and fish for something, and they say, a boy ready anyway, so, and the uncle found him, but they be ready clearly. This is a dear one more year put here, and the uncle Rambra year point here. As simple as that. Hey, at the time, over your constitution, man, your free BB, canal knowledge. A womb, but your brother. So it took some people to know the way I the ACD to say that you're from the people.
1: Now, oh, too bad. Yanni Henry Danabwache, national organizer. 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
2: Hala, wame zio mimi ya Diana.
1: Ada, yede naba?
2: Minya Deputy Chief of Staff ko.
1: Of operations, but that's it. But that's it. Now we have a call.
2: Radia Adam.
1: Yeah, the word you say. And ruling now, Abba, as a party, money Supreme Court to Jina Yena was see a yard journey. Modi by Yajuma.
2: Yeah, because I'm here. What's your food? I'm here. The Kapaya Chakanga. Now, a judgment as Supreme Court, a Maya, no. A yard, dear. And yet, at the forefront, Emma and DC. And maybe I trim. Yes, I see it. Yes, I said, yeah, yeah. You may expand the participation. Now, yeah, yeah, problem when you die. And she's had you win your idea. A year, new Emma and DC. Then, boom, said the Supreme Court, Kayano. And who's so and so be brave? It be an amount for a statia or more canon. Yen so ekuno ewo mpenyifuwa. 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
1: mhm
0: oh ye yi flag bearer. And so how are you going to try and deal with that situation? Is it a case, sir? Obako, anya di kanya ne dia odi odu aniye yano. Aye invalid at aye valid. And aye nso si aye use new system, new use old system no. And also so aso. Genuinely, as a party, we don't have a very informed official position yet. Until sir, enim pini for betra na ya bobo una ehu babia yana ebejina. This is the first time we Supreme Court to bua sa asem ni bi.
1: Okay. 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Mo sase no e de na mo hu ye challenges be ne ba ye. E de nti na mo san revert to de na mo ye ne dada no betumi ase kakra with us.
0: E hun sun sun so de bebre na se se. Member bia on try to deduce beyond me from bana. About also, yes, California and Yapuatan. Who is scanning you? Will be a schedule of the Scarco Trespass. Now, I didn't try to do one dead using our own Taban. As I saw back. And so, you know, sir, Yabe Bobua party fooling Yano constraints the beer. Nyanko Taba. Omodri and Edim, Omo transportation. And Yadikuma. Tell ya, in your Ahmed. I can't accept no. Udu area bia. Na ubehu tribe bi edo so say tribe bi. E bia wan hwe ye na ekoye religious a year. Na Muslim for do so Christian for na Christian for do so Muslim for. O mato na chese. Ubehe no. Democracy na yes ye party ye party bi ye. So e ho so so aso no ye. Bebrebe ye. Na e ho so advantage nso do so. That's the ye. MPs to near the pressure back to Amazon. Sir, MPB and be making sure, sir, popular. Popular in training, so, net social media, on the internet, social media, not saying for food in. So, this will be popular.
1: Mm-hmm.
0: All the social media, no better say the dinner, when the young contest, so, and who's the chance of the a Dawson, but said the ADS, you know, a party, you know, we don't have a position yet. This is your name, the informal transit. That's where we are. Yes, there will be a, and that's what one.
1: Okay, it's ye menye loyalty na so issues ni bia ba court am ruling any mon come ye di no say ruling bi to say e ba na de atwa mu no e affect no nemum de wa nim e na e wose mo hwese mo disa sisi ye ni ruling na ba no e be ye adwuma it's now make reference to say NPP e you am a flag bearer dada and ye once atwa mu no ansana emre we ya na say jina ye we ye si
0: na
1: it doesn't affect
0: the MPP for there yeah the boka na MPP for do amumaka
1: and you know
0: you can go register candidate back
1: san emra no e kanu ma yeti ase se je wa ye twem ne ye kanu
0: it
1: do enti body enti party be hye se bo betumi dia ye juma e ye flag bearer no e abato ni mu a sanati ye
0: dabi ye be ye juma o ye san ye juma o it's a party not traffic because at the out all kanu. Then before the car, you know, when it's our old album system. I didn't think I ever register candidate back near the Moka, not MC before yet. So there are a lot of implications. This is that the American car, medical car, in a traffic, not party, not sir, near Bubu Moa, a lot of furniture at the Metia Fair. There will be a better problem thing.
1: Now, and she say we are Supreme Court at the Abbey. In fact, I say. Adia bako na eba se ebe ye fi ho.
0: Andan
1: ko. E sika. Mo amanyofo na e di rerem delegate mu. E mo mo de to aba sa ye parliamentary ana sa ye flag bearer. As a political party. E se se be na mo wose mo be tisa de no e di fi ho no ma. E vote buying yente ho asem.
0: And the vote buying there. Na headquarters in Naija ko for NPP.
1: My NDC su se si ho ana.
0: Oh, a big city, but the headquarters, I'm going to call court in the MPP. Now, I'm not required to be a car and sell. Now, I won't require to be a car. I'm going to be a car. I'm going to be a car. I'm going to be a car. I'm going to be a car. I'm going to be a car. the level of deterioration in MPP, you know, it's not the same as elsewhere. Into the MPP for the point. And I caught on a share say NDC I'm not very respond on the idea. Yes, we are the ask and for down, no more rule also. And the yeah, just say I am a party. We choose candidates based on competence. Say, who bets me a year, Jumana? Say, in himself, bets me at the president, I'm an a year. In the tower, chili, you're in shape of the outfit, then check us out, you're in shape of a year, friends, and she can't walk. And at the top back. A woman say, there have been some instances of parliamentary candidates, such as the year I see last time. I mean, you see pockets of those misconduct, but generally, plenty now, I'm caught on. They are all MPP elders. Woman means that they won't fear a say a pro. And once normally this happened in a court, and the idea any idea or where to be out.
1: A dear Bakwa, what can one say? Moyame per se, Yjina Hanum. Vote buying, say you can now as a politician, as a most safety blamer, Yana Gana Fuet, you know, any Mutiakoso, a Hayani war, and now Ayawasu East. Yet TDC ye parliamentary primaries are a course war in Kofuete TV or Momotom Kosuya or Momotet 3000 and DC Amanyo Kunim, a see ya no party and Rasabia Fie, a party and Penny for one more, etuanamo, a Koviacino, ye jadi panasa onkon won kojina, and no yem Rasabijani, eti as a political party. The focus some of the fighting vote by, you know, I am a priority there.
0: It will be either vote by and vote by. It is not exclusive, so we are election and vote by. Who for constituency is it? North to one. Who could that constituency? The MP when he was a deputy minister. The CM in Okafe. In the number of A. North to one for Nina, Trabaman. Who called Haruna, Honorable Haruna, Bruce constituency? Are you going to say that there's vote by in there? You're not going to say there's vote buying there because the candidate is strong enough and have demonstrated competence over time. Member MPP, the MPANY, you call baby to say a winner, but maybe a Yemenia, a penny marking, a free.
1: If
0: are you going to say that in Winnipeg, a penny markings win because he buy votes? No. This is a strong candidate who have emerged over time. So, are they there? So it is not conclusive, sir. Money alone induces people in elections, which we have held over time. It is not right. And when we say, we have had instances of people trying to do that, it comes into the fore and it is discussed. We cannot have an election where we go to that election now and go for a metro banana from the woman pays you crack crack. Omunyanum, this is a minor share, say, election beer, there could be a man for an answer, politician. Ma, your mouth, your issue. My politician may have moved here. You have a problem. I come in for a formal coffee. I don't think that is proper democracy. And it is not exclusive. But I'm not also ruling out that it is not an issue that we can deal with. Like I said, as a party, you know, we are yet to peruse the judgment.
1: Okay.
0: And when we do look at the judgment, we analyze it and put it out
1: there. Okay. Maybe, sir, say, as a political party, a banner some more prioritizing the fight against vote buying within the party. A yejuma, and as a matuna jejemu.
0: Oh, I was so easy. Yeah, banner. You saw the way we dealt with it.
1: And
0: Ekosi saying, say, Yayam, and she say, yeah, they call parliamentary election. And she say, yeah, they call. And no, and a better say, near a seed and a BCB, and a CB. But the NDC take these things very seriously. Like I said, you cannot vote buying and yet Katatrasa. It has what constitutes vote buying and what doesn't constitute vote buying. So it is not a straightforward conversation. And we should not lump it all together. Near who's a politician, BIA engages in vote buying. So let me set an example. Maybe my election. I was the poorest among everybody. So the same minister. But you mean I'm and are you going to say that I've engaged in vote buying? Me, I don't share money. I don't have the money. I'm only serving the party. And you should not party for the trauma me. You could do an election. I'm a trauma me. And you can't make sure. But trauma me. You could do an election. I'm a trauma me. And you can't make sure. Another person can do other ways. And it is not exclusive. Every politician and political party is engaged in vote buying. So therefore, we should mount a fight against vote buying. That conversation, I don't know where it's coming from.
1: Because the few ones are, Abba, yeah, you know, you're witnessing na yeshe political parties reacting towards it. I say,

0: and yet deterrent enough. I say, as soon as you to Sanamoe, evidence is in our hodma, a yet clear say, or boss Sabrano, etu Sanamono, yen to me and Chenason, ye Janus, oh, yen of the hook conco, let us say you are encouraging, say, and to us all, into how our partner handle Baba Jama situation while you are so easy, no. Are you proud of it as at now?
1: I don't think that the conversation no, is here, you know, about NBC, Baba Jamal. The Supreme Court had been about. The medical cafe at the party, you know. Then you need position here at yet. This year, sir. When we finish all the points that we are talking about, our position on those matters will be made public. But we cannot reduce this conversation to Baba Jamal. MP people are much at last, chair dollars. What are you asking them? So, you should be citing examples of MPP. But who could not know about the NDC? I'm not about that. The NDC is a couple of good buying, but that is not the reason.
0: Baba,
1: who said? MPP in the boy.
0: Mustafa, dear man, come on and be Jina Hano. Dear, what can ye? I see ye can vote by ye now. A MPP money see. And so I want to come on a one corner, a yen in a swantia, a professor from Pom, what's a name, Doctor Yahutawa Clue, a just no codan Supreme Court, no. And to the medra attention, say, so ye can't come on, say ya, Ghana for Ate, a hunu, and to the Enquire political party back was a moon in Anamo, and a moon to be so, not to the Abedu Bay, a dujitum.
1: I never know, I'm going to go for whom is
0: but there are a general and common on the choir,
1: and now I'm calling. Who end this in you? Only MPP in Pinifo and Wom Koi. Nan you see just on the name layout. Only the name you see MPP one. A church at Abiano. A bare positions. I will not on any day admit that there is vote buying in the NDC. And I will not rule out that there is vote buying or has it ever occurred in the NDC. But I'm saying that, and Kofu Wom Koi Court, only MPP, I will put them power. We all know them. Opening your automatic, or you try to be president, opening from Pombo, as recent as he was a cabinet minister, and he tried to be president. They knew the level of deterioration in the MPP at my court. And now, you need a court to share here, maybe, because we are a political party. So, but you know, court on also more on Buayano, and yeah, democracy, cabinet minister. Party no better chance now will be having an ammo tomb. Near the idea, Supreme Court, I say at the end, a crime there so near the first way. And I may make Bob and yes, a penny for an ACI.
0: Now, who
1: seem Kunya, near Fimua, near Wumbiana, you rather catch it up by Ganafunya.
0: Okay, to Mustafa, what champagne for me and sent here 7 o'clock quarter, Doctor Nyahonya Hotamaclu, Professor Kwamnafim Pombwatin, and now Doctor Christine Amwakunyama, Doctor Amwakunyama Yempipini.
1: What's that?
0: Doctor Amwakunyama Yempipiniana. Doctor Christina Mwakunyama or MPP ni. Mustafa, Doctor Christina Mwakunyama or MPP ni ana.
1: Yen seti committee ni pami no. Committee bi aya mi ansa. Na openyi nya onya otama kro MPP. Professor Frimpom Watin or MPP nan wi ani ni Philip Party.
0: Okay.

0: to us. And a doctor Christian Makunia Masuya, a party beni. And a doctor Christian Makunia, my party beni.
1: Lentasia, the before for you.
0: Ah, Nasua can or come on with your seven codine, a codine cotton. It is one of me no affiliation, Bacon so soon, or no see a party beni.
1: Now, committee is an independent committee behind me. The majority are MPP, MPG4, our matrix will be president. So they can appreciate and they can feel, they know the disadvantage. Now, FISA, Sabi Sade, and any MPP for Koya and Anania, Bamia will not be their leader. There's no way Bamia will be the leader of the MPP. And they know what they are talking about.
0: At the end, I wouldn't mind.
1: Okay.
0: Adiana wouldn't mind yenim. Diana ma a Diana ma doctor about me by
1: your father. Mena Metabaka. Yeah, I'm about MP before you and crew amount. No, may I catch that say? And then you for no they know what is in the MP. I don't know. Many MPP. MBC me be answer uncle cost. And I only uncle for uncle MBC me become. Yeah, yeah, party. And one court was saying, see, and Mamma Granny, a quadrane. Any, I've been paying for the chance here. There won't be an American church there. NDC is not new to this development. On our own volition, we reasoned the way the Supreme Court is reasoning before. We've been there before. We tried it before. So it's not new to us. That is how much the NDC seeks to deepen democracy and widen participation.
0: Okay. 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
0: 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for 0503 159 739 0503 159 739. Now, when you're moving, what's the second to be Electroland Ghana? 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Baby, I'm a Fabian Bessiawam. Now, and Koboya, ye dee, was a lawyer Gary Nimacon. 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Supreme Court di odia ba. 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

0: democracy, we have it already in the laws. Challenges now has been the first thing to me and for Sino. We'll be connoco from Kra, special prosecutor, any other authorities involved. Omo be pretend they say omo fight and omo enforce laws no. But at the end of the day, who will be able to see. And until now, we are not able to let the law bite. Over the past, especially recent elections I have shared in this country, it was so clear that vote buying and vote selling was becoming a norm. And until Embra judgment in the may say the summary of it now. I was very happy that, okay, the law is not naive to me and for so. You create the environment in such a way, say, breaching the laws no, will be difficult. And one of the key things I bit me, aye, environment I bit me create has to do with, say, you better expand it. What the ruling no, has described, say, you know, you better expand it, omwa to me, some better waba. Ghana Hanumuse, NDC, MPP, averagely, omwa in a bit me boast to of having about 4 million members. To the extent, say, Omo beats me, crack at it, out of the 4 million, 8 beer, 3 million, it was good standing. So 3 million were good standing on both sides. Now, a banner say, Omo net is Omo in a equatoire bar. Practically, it be extremely difficult. Say, you beat me, anya candidates, be on the obekase, me kwa ku influence all these 3 million people. Now, based on Sika TV, actually, I'm a little bit more mono. It will be drew in such a way, say, it will help influence them in making a decision by voting for me. In the one thing, I'm a vote by any vote selling. Aba from seeing to me, eradicating it totally cry. Aba from the other tenants were, am I you need a fa judgment? You know, and he said, say it to me, and for sooner. And by all instance, political parties have no option than to ensure say omo be adhere to it. Say so, yeah, adhere to it now you enforce on a straight layer. It be reduce the monetization of in fact moneycracy are yeah practicing instead of the democracy are practicing. Meritocracy will now be the thing that is say into most individuals are better about more no. Majority of them say you in a majority no. You better about more based on merit. Say omu bitch me aye jumano. And not based on money. Indeed, democracy, the basic description of democracy, and it say for the people by the people decision are people's choice and a democracy. So o kona ko a delegator. Obviously, we majority of the people and I will deny the choice no. But this judgment no, it reflected truly the meaning of democracy. And see, the only thing I have heard, and I've heard it from some of the politicians, mm-hmm. who raise the challenges of it. Indeed, there's no law challenges in him. The hearing say the challenges no compared to the benefits of the law. No, not benefits near more than the challenges now. We concentrate on the benefits. As time goes on, no, challenges near now, no, it will be taken care of and it will be ironed out. Mm-hmm. In the year 2014, now the now chairman of the NDC, no, yet the general secretary, mm-hmm. and then or no, as a general secretary, no, I propose you the same thing. In 2014, they did it, the NDC did it. After the 2016 election, Ushe committee almost set it up to find out at the Quintia Omulusu election. One of the reasons in that report no, says because of the expansion. And until after 2014, Omulusu yetu abano. They threw it away. For me, it was quite unfortunate because inka omotiatwa, inka those challenges nina omo identify nina, they would have ironed it out. Meka kwekusi say, anytime be a policy be and a law be beba out no. You cannot run away from the fact that it will come with challenges. But all share the benefits near more than challenges now and are difficulties. Now you concentrate on the benefits and then gradually you perfect those challenges. And yes, the challenges may come, cost components, any all those things may come. But the bottom line is, all share the benefits of it now. It outweighs the challenges. Into a very good decision by the courts.
1: The question political parties in all angles. Ebi sane se wan na ebe fande sika na omode be yes adwuma no efrihe oman no na ebe fande anaso mankasa so mankasa de a akonya the possibility se be se rupa na e supreme court ma ho ruling e se yenuanom ganafobia wa mona ne beto aba a enye ye

0: the implementation and many successful no. Sana will so be ya Supreme Court member ruling no, and so back up paper so. And to me, and yet you must say the yes, Petty. What says the same, yeah?
1: Omo Amokasan, yes, they may have a ground to say that because I want them to come up with a law and a judgment, and another to make sure say implementation takes place. Oshay, yeah, electoral laws, ma. Excess. For a political party to be active, and then put your man akunya say obe contest election, it is unya offices into thirds of Ghana's districts and our constituencies. Practically, most of the political parties, especially the smaller ones, is that with the exception of the NDC and the MPP, almost all marketing, and they don't have it, and yet do abattoir, you see them on the ballot paper. In other words, even though Embrano or Honmono, we are not able to enforce it. And yes, Omo Mukasa, we know it is there. The attitude here, you say, yeng put pressure, and I am advocating, making sure and telling the appropriate authorities that is Omo enforcing laws. No, say we are in bra a waho. Say Obi Bio be kwako take and go into an election. Obi Busa Embra no. Say election, are null and void. Whatever it is, no, we will surely find a way to implement it. Whether a party is not to say omuye, and a binding it is omuye. Me as a person, na advocating for state sponsoring of political party activities for a very long time. This may be a time for us to revisit that conversation because I believe say it also comes with its own benefits. It reduces corruption in political party activities. Into yes, the fact remains, this may be one of the challenges. But even if states are ready to fund it, political parties say, indeed, we are strong to manage the resources of this country. You should be strong enough to conduct elections internally, raise money to conduct elections internally. And yet, political parties, filing fees, echo about thousands of Ghana cities, any idea. So they should be able to find a way of raising money if indeed some person take them seriously. But as I said, no, a challenge. This may lead us to another conversation which has to do with say whether or not embrace for us to have state funding political parties.
0: Okay. It's the enforcement Russia DNA or money between me Supreme Court of the Waka. It's in the strict enforcement to say a move for excuses yen to be fine yejuma na a yen tenants and hosa no. A DA and as a root bang, any bit to me a take.
1: Largely, no, poster a beba from this one, Electoral Commission, Sika, Omobe charge for conducting the election because Electoral Commission have conducted those elections.
0: Yeah.
1: Into largely, no, it has to do with the cost it is Electoral Commission. Honu. For us to gradually make sure, say, yeah, implement, no, a bit to me, I can say, say, 20 cities and a political parties, no, bit to me, each year. Na say cost no AAB are 40 cities, sir. Yenka the political parties. Yeah, now we are adding additional burden. In the out of the 40 cities, no. On my bit me, I can say, yeah, first 10 cities. Now move from 20 cities to 30 cities. Both parties should meet midway. Electoral Commission should be you know, encouraged enough to say, okay, political parties gradually, it be away a very sudden. Mon budget for 8 years, a very sudden. In to say, you be do some pen, so I'm moving out of the cost a mubitia sika ye be charge no ibia ye te so to make sure say mubitumi e meet it abain subitumi aka say dem kind there are so many ways abain etumi e raise sika to subsidize certain things and puno electoral commission also receives a lot of funding particularly from our development partners. They can also find a way of doing that. I think largely, you know, for this to work very well, electoral commission must meet the political parties midway.
0: Okay. Now, my envy war a political parties and delegate system, no. Now, and then I really need to, but OSP, and then to me, Kitano, yeah, was so quite Attorney General, who could approve a proper so the case is a call. Really, now, Supreme Court at the buy, you know, and also as a crusader.
1: I think a ruling right from the beginning, I may predict it, say, this is what will happen, and it has happened. The Edikai, your constitution, a 92 constitution, a supreme in terms of all the laws I owe Ghana Hanumusi. Into the constitution, you know, say, prescribe it, for prosecutioner. The only entity to be prosecuted is Attorney General. Obibia Akebiano is doing that on behalf of Attorney General. There can't be any other law that will be bigger.

than that. So if they say you're making sure say special prosecutor's office a hey, independent truly. See the year person say a hey, independent now. And not the clearly speaking, I mean Chadi, we are going through the process of reforming the constitution. Clearly speaking, you reform the constitution and you can say prosecutorial powers no a hey, attorney general and ABR a banner. Cases involving corruption, any corruption related matters in Kwa, and also a special prosecutor penny bit me. Aye. So say be yes, no. Any other thing be a beca, we are just pretending. A special prosecutor, right from day

0: betumi aye so say ye be yesa de no any other thing be aye be ka ye bia no we are just pretending special prosecutor right from day one makase even the actor establishes special prosecutor's office no it defeated the purpose and for me I'm not so surprised because politicians will always be politicians they be almost creating laws akwakoye said they will find a way of creating a law that will pretend to be doing something, but in reality, it is not doing. Actor, a governing special prosecutor's office, no. Who read here first and foremost, and yet and make it special prosecutor's office no independent. It doesn't do that. It will be creating impressions that special prosecutor, independent prosecutor. No. The person doesn't understand the act. Right from day one, I establish it. No. It doesn't work that way. And it's a truly. Pase, you near brace a bit fighting corruption. Now you can see you use to special prosecutor's office, OSP. Now, and they are near the writing, and the writing is that you amended the constitution. Now you make it special prosecutor's office independent and truly independent as it is. So say you bear sad. Anything I be, and we are only pretending.
1: Now, said yeah, what can on the ruling that she or signed the tattoo say Attorney General Gusu was sat to me now. Say special prosecutor and the case in the court but to make a say machine sign wouldn't to mean to us woman in a year said to minister attorney general gusukita assembia emma home maybe sasa everyone that osp the 2 minutes what's the see no useless ana
0: it does in fact osp has never had that 2 minutes in the first place It is just that over the past period no osp has pretended to be having that 2 minutes and I have said always say so we'll be sorry not challenging osp on this other person will win into me and bra I did call court no, I knew the outcome of it was just a matter of time akwakoye say me namakase Minyaba, me mao part of the 2 me to do ABCD for me. You are just acting on my behalf. Oh, yeah, agent on my behalf. OSP is just an agent on behalf of Attorney General. Agent, and so there, only parkour or representing, no. Ono no kita overall to me. Adia ching, obey to me, I catch you say, me agent to me, I'm a dear man, me genina. Say, and for Attorney General, I can say, on J, on to me, po, and yeah. What attorney general can do, and they say, okay, case be adibe kubiano, make us say, I'm not interested in it. Me filing only prosecutor. At the end of the day, no, obey sin papini, you'll be a white elephant. And that's why consistently, make say, the office of the special prosecutor is a white elephant. And we, all the things I've been talking about. And now I mean, okay, that power, no, special prosecutor has never even had it from the beginning. Never. The law and our judgment are better ja eneno. It is just a confirmation of what the reality has been.
1: Okay.
0: Special prosecutor in this to me from the beginning, not only start to me.
1: But what son would you say special prosecutor a bet to me be a court? I'm attorney general becache say Sasuma siwe, I would not could court no mini interest into no my father nolly prosecute I can still case no. Who should say between you, between you, Honor, say, Attorney General, between me, sir?
0: Oh, Bibia, you're very possible.
1: Sir.
0: Especially in this country, especially crime. There are some crimes, sir, you're describing as political crimes. Bibia, you're possible. Say, and then, many Attorney General, or the same political party, or your minya, or your madam, or your whatever, for whatever reason. Say, a ban is a special prosecutor, a prosecutor, Attorney General. Out not obi cry on share the merit of the case. But the relationship are on him won kwa keke. Obit me 18 and then 19 makati. I did we drop case no. It is very possible. It can happen anytime. And it seems why nobody should be surprised.
1: And any indictment of the attorney general and the government in and I say the government and say omankasana was say omu boy. Na ye too corruption say no. Omankasana say kunduni.
0: Many other idea way and yeah, idea there for fro. So,
1: okay,
0: Embra and DC Basi. There has been so many cases, and now it was being prosecuted in court under Ekufuado. And now it involved NDC persons. Attorney General Baye, there are a lot of them are filing nolly prosecutor. So, Bekaya, our cast are not interested in it anymore. Indeed, that one, idea, it was under Attorney General. This one, ABI, to be under special prosecutor. But the principle is the same. The principle is that of obe filing nolly prosecutor. Inti, whether it will be an indictment or not, no, and the a citizens no be indictment or not, no, and the a citizens no be decided. But the truth is, this has already come. I started the data. Last year, there were so many cases I think say

0: cases in the AC meeting, but about two or three or so cases, almost filing nolle prosequi, they didn't pursue the case. It is already happening.
1: Mate, na many will be worsened, but me persi and kwa back. Na yen share the delegate system, no, and the ye free ho. Mahunu said the Eastern Regional Chairman for NDC, I post to be on Facebook. Na consensus always, no, NDC tries some of the Bayer Juma in 2015. Was over 1.28 million members, and now more a vote here, and was our presidential primary. October 2017, omo nyina beji to mu se sa nipa dodo no moka no ontumi en guarantee se ampampa se nipa we ye party ba anaso nye party ba nti ho no e de challenge ba ye e no na ma 2019 omo ko back to mo delegate system a ndi onim se asuma si we or your branch we or your way or your way or your way omo de ye adwuma nti no de Supreme Court aka no e be ye din se implementation political party said by Yajuma. One shall now walk one quane a party before the frau on so ye yen dizzy for no more betrobe the yinipa and capati for a cassa in ye. No consensi a legitimate anna.
0: And ye legitimate, Bakokra. Said the Meka Eliano. These were some of the challenges at Enunti after the 2014, 2015, 2016 NDC called back to almost original one. But this challenge is a challenger. It should rather encourage the political parties to do the right thing. So, political parties in opposition are a reflection of how well they will govern when they come to power. Into our opposition, now unto me in database and say, we are my true members. One. Secondly, out of my true members, we are a year of good standing. And unto me, to me at Waba. Now you think, say, who open up, who be a bay, and then I'll catch me a party member. Now I'm an acquaintance on Conco to Abba. What show say, who be D, who be now be, who be for me government? You'll be able to even protect the database of Ghana. Not to talk of what show say, who be now be, who be lead this country, you'll be able to protect and make sure say the structures are working. So, issue, rather an issue, it should tell us, say, when the fear party, then it should tell us how our political parties themselves are not even able to build structures are able to move on. So what happens to membership all political parties have been doing? Membership are we are normal say okay, you are this number of members and you are that number of members, dues, any all those things. What happens to it? When we have challenges, it should rather encourage political parties to set up no more what needs to be done. But they shouldn't run away. Some are running away from it. It still say Adichie, no more form with the next government. They'll be running away from challenges. And that is why Ghana is where it is.
1: Okay. Wilson, my man, say, any abra when you're demanding me?
0: Yes, madam, I say.
1: Emmanuel Wilson, Crusaders Against Corruption, or your leader, and I didn't know a DM Kobonona Pharma Trust Limited. 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And also ebwa and kwada vitamins ni minrasa we hear dienye no. 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ruling, so and that's also a drink. Tell who you're doing. My number is 0302 216 561 and now 0302 216 562 0302 216 562

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0: but your first and everything.
1: My partner, your friend is Eric Mamponting.
0: Yes, you, Eric.
1: My partner, how are you going to help political parties? My name is Chelsea. Sir, who are you going to be TV amount of water? For the delegates, you're 1,000. Now, you check TV, you're 1,000. And later, 32 inches, you're 1,000 Ghana cedis. 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I don't think any. 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
0: me da se Eric nti ma me fofo from me mo ajo
2: hello ma me ajo
0: me di abna poko am patro free thing
2: sorry
0: it's fine
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0: Get you, Yima.
2: Medassi. And no dear, Supreme Court is in the Quansuan. Mammy, who shall say, be more a better position? Near Kofani Paka and Nipperbima Kosha corner. Bushia Kra near Koji. Because you mean, sir, your co-parliamentar, a yadaya, a benya kunya. A teacher said, you cannot ya say, Nina, a binisi why I was so east. 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
0: ya ko ma she me da se be ma me mo ajo
3: hello
0: me mo ajo
3: ya hu ahanye
0: mbato ye frost on fifi
3: I from Mr. P Mr. P I'm just for the media no
0: get you
3: you want me kwenda mentia me chairman no sir uti akenke I'm chairman MP and that was a game, a KDU. I mean, Supreme Court Akana, yes. But, see, election also, no, it was a cost of power. Cost of power. The bank said, and I say, you who about 44,000 police stations in the Ebro Coso. Now, you be a party in Beniska, a diaspora Zambia. Even abandon Pokrana, yeah, I cry at Cassadian. You do election in Tamukrana. Anna, I check it. You ask and cramp Kuana, you did Chakwana, in acquaintance with them. Who said, since two got Kuya, you mean no woman, I didn't make one, so two got like a second woman's new job. We have got some scattering dinner, only the air mass, you know. If you ain't shedding you, you and the question of the young can be the crown, or must start to crown, a beam, Katraka, such as here. Sadly, any seed, only ye, also, you know, and to forget about the issue. And don't fix yourself my lesson, Grammar. Then your credibility. You need to create my own. We need a bio with Mosabako register. And so far, say, maybe, who buys the questions and leave a no for? I buy a 2 months here. Hey, young fish can edit one. Even Bukhane, the chairman, I'm good. The travel grammar, it's a tested effect. And she's not in contact with you, Mohammed wants to come with me.
0: Okay.
3: Hey, if you're not there, you send me any idea. No bit my money, it's a man.
0: Mate. Na me fofo from me mwajo.
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0: Mbacho e frosin of refin.
4: 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Because I feel akim tafo.
0: Isa yeti yon.
4: Yo, I mean, that's me is my pa mobo. 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Because MPP, a judge, Miami Party MPP, they call position, back and see a panel.

0: 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my
1: okay
0: so recently by election it will nima when you're careful you will with him a penny patch out so move him to about we are going on the club but you may bring a table into heavy beer if you need a show
1: okay.
0: Aha.
1: But that's it, sir.
0: Parties, no. Omu ni afi ye. Eya na wechi ya omahe ya manu.
1: Matibe ma. But that's it. Me mwajo.
2: Ozima, na umpom tete.
1: Nya miyadom. Ye frosin ufrifin.
2: Ozima, ye frame Alhaji Gadu. All the way from Okankwe Central. Onabu ya opati buwama. Ma mba wa abasu. 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
1: Ah, obeba. Why next week, obeba.
2: Your bonfire man of Munina, what is
1: yet?
2: Mamisia, General Munu, Paka, Yokodia, Omoya statement, any Nana B. Petro Asante Su, or not so called regional woman organizer. Chair, sister, Nanya Bia or Medisa, na Obin Adia from Noko Kotana. Because me, Maggie Yamia, me man, and one is a matita speak for the Mazuli.
1: I'm paying for me and son, and paying for me and son. And the decoye, and the Supreme Court, Eddie and Watimwamba.
2: You, and the Sadia, media, the young penny tono, a do honoma, the Siano Kodum Rebia, the Upper the Brecra, not Savisabu, Ubet Maya Gimano, not she knew Capre or Botoma, and I know not she knew Capre or Botoma, and I would be a wound count too. In Tisan, I bet yes, we quite yet, or be our wound to me there, or bet to a bar. Let me say, I am a stadium, Missu, my ginger, a better man, or in particular, I have to say, tell the Baba, some party, no ma, year to year, no. And he said, yes, the Supreme Court, the canoe, and he am paying the process of Mutia, and I am so much now, you are to me, you are good leaders. Now, or beyond 2 million a year now, or my non fan and to my papa, or any argument.
1: Yamen, come, Memoajo. But you are first, self free. Bema.
3: 3 0 2 2 6 5
1: Hello. But you're frozen everything.
4: Abra pokua toma. Abra na was there.
1: Na na wa kuyeti o ai. Aso boy for.
4: Ne. Oh, so what did I know? I wear the abano wahu.
1: Be da so. Ko wani mu.
4: I da wan so. I da wan so bi. Na me job refie. Da bra what to me.
1: Na na yen ko yenim.
4: Ye diga la me ko me nimu. Ma me nche ntam na sa chama ye wo na bobo acha kom. Ana ye wura paka still maintain get at ka with that secretary. Na me nche ya eye ma me eye evangelist perpetua asante in kanu ya get at ka with na woman organizer. Abra me sa delegate ya Supreme Court atwam no me aye me de because uko MPP donuko binyam peso aso abra obi ma me aye woman organizer ni kunu aye chairman e police station ne ba aye youth organizer chese efie ba ko obunye nipa ba 5 6 a omoji position na aboso and say biem se obi a okita party membership card a o cheni dues e wo akonya se obetin atoba eyi kandini obi ni pattern all consensus wa 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going to be? Who know? You know, my mom going to be in Uniana. And the engine to say, the chum. Because you have got to a bar. Is that a commission? I'm more Pierre than you said. Because you could be a bear on my painting. Sahana, so what party now? A

0: Okay.
1: Okay.

0: for years this one. We are team the other part to the American to buy him for the department. That's the end.
1: Yes. And nothing I'm not saying, no, I don't be baby no. Because they take a baby, friends election. In the best them, the Supreme Court to the Abani dear. Mummy and so many never boy, see to China, also the book. I don't know, be a one year party in Hushi, a crowd with baby, no, about no, be taking position, I don't know, Oscar. And see, then another kind of Miss Renoir, a mummy and you too, near Fanny Duma.
2: Miss Redas say, Memoir Joe.
3: I'm your son, dear,
2: and count so, I mean, ni.
3: Oh, and you never papa be.
2: Aye.
3: Only about Rose, Queen of the Davis.
2: Mate.
3: Kamalapano.
2: About Rose, it's you.
3: You see the case yesterday, and then you mean Mamincha, a most blessing. Regina, youth organizer. Namea, I don't know, in this football, I'm going to call Regina Secretary or Gita Kraha. Minuaba, Supreme Court law, I'm a passy, a year, a bit body. Bet me, this I say. You bet me, dear, you juma, as some of me be son. Minua, me contesty. Obi be fuka abe to abama me e bia oba no oni lorry fe enti me mane lorry fe ono so ye breba na me neba enti esi enhwe sane ma no so because delegate no obi be finish e ba be din line mu e wie so sa to abama okofie e bia da na oba be to abama ka da obi dika no ni bia na lorry fe ka odi be faka oni bia uma no obi sa uma na uma na ye bright enti e ya some case
2: na general election mu so mo mo lorry fe sa.
3: Oh, Mimia, Obi will hold that day over to our background. If you only for me a phone, say, Mammy 15 cities in Faka to our because who don't see? And so, Manu, who's so better win election? Obe Manu. And say, Penny for no almost say, almost say, send uncle for check TV, fridge, and in your market, say, Kesseno, or no, I air a unless I ever be corner and saying, October, Mimia, Obi win him dear pa, or more deep bet me a yard my boy passing bet only the cantino, Uncle for the break, or did you always catch. And yes, that's why I'm one part, you know, but my three delegates, sika de eye, but my in discuss it too much. You should do better than you, Jumadi, a one part, you know, you follow Sani Pache, sika de owo sika de owo sika no, and to me, I'm one part, you
2: know. Okay.
3: And my three, then you follow, omu de a koma pasi de, but omu she was suma ne kakra.
2: Mate, me da si oba Rus, me mwa ju on. Me mwa ju. Enkan, son pacho, radio no jum no mame wai.
4: Our poem student.
2: Me who ye frozen free thing.
4: What your from white, okay?
2: Get you.
4: She or my hino.
2: Oh, my hino, Betty.
4: Catch the MPP for. We are watching Jacko or Pet. National check. A pet was Santi. Greater cra. Master, the one kind. Henry Apaka, so I have greater cra one kind. Adam, President Kufo time. Propose as a bit by the state to sponsor political party. I feel that this is the time. There, you have a every political member, good standing about for a baby. Opportunity that be. What do our state? Why instruct the electoral commission? Corner co organize a election number of rather than political party. Simple, yet, non real MPP. What's the register? A of friend and a party members. So be catch all the party members in Royal. Oh, yeah, quickly some.
2: Okay.
4: Oh, yeah, fee. My catch all play. Are you a friend of the foreman? Or to some coffin, one more room. Sidama, a crash was a can you out of ball, I'm on a back. And so be catch all the genuinely party food will register one. No, about four more. Well, friend, the electoral college. Another delegate system. Oh, yeah, quickly some. This is the timer. Obama political party in your sitak. Political party register member Biara Otia Dews or whatever. And they see you. Police station for Kakrama Pedro Otia Dews. Now, sir, many opportunity that I may buy a may watch for a banana that they perform me, may buy a part of or friend than letter college. And that would feel the Dews every month. In the other party for you for no. One team doom now about to move fraud the time.
2: Mate.
4: I'm from all the start to a constituency, another police station, or the chrono, another a bribe with ya. If you don't, obey your appointment, not form a government. Corruption, and you are sitting in that.

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0: Nya mi adom wo fre fi here frosting.
1: Le prefer in that state of Africa, me dey dey sal.
0: Okay, yet you.
1: Oba yo, ya mi tell me is my pa mo ba ma o my Ghana. Your judges now and Mujaji as I'm no about delegates, you know. Yeah, papa. If you are to me, the cafe is it here delegate? If you are, well, we tell members 6 cards who tell you, Debia, who are to abandon Ama, dear, of it, my baby, to my. Besides, sending me young to be back, who can say, Ama Galamse, because any part of it, Kavia Bema delegates me on Marco Bustraman. Your best, they say, Penny, on Muji, lawyers, judges, on my party, Sawin, young finance, money party, if I see Nina, young finance, money, the young cost of my new Milo, your best, my boy, Milo, a bar, and yes, I am, you know, what's new, you know, yes, you are, Penny,
0: sir, okay,
1: you can't express Nina.
0: Better say, Bema, now, we are Bell so limited, Eka, the third. Plaintiff now or can impede for the assembly called down court on honor, say Yaboni Dino, Edna Stephen Apia J, or say Mustafa Gwande, okay, or Kasafa and Seven said, and now we are no far. EMG Ghana News, or say Moya Live, Yada say, Raphael Nketiah, or say Supreme Court Ghana for Nada Massey, and the Sajina Yamasi Diaba, or say, the address, no, yeah, MMDC, sir. I was so minor to Moswaba and Nadruso. Way a ya Benin issues, and ye de Ebersomo and ne Anumri. Yede was see a dia mejeso and ne Abena Pokua. Ah, we ne, and a mitinemo, Emma, a queer boti way ya dom, JP, and a kruno, little quadro for jaw, and a kofi a kowa, and a kwame kulino, a bobomichi dom, the man African. And the chat me to a YouTuber or joining ye. Mother was a soldier, a kind home. Yakra, what ye? Of fat yam yad motina and rowing.

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0: Piaget pass, Bacho puff, Balokov. 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